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0: apostles, the people of God, the elect, even the converts gather together to pray. The possession of the oppressed is redeemed. The yoke breaks, the devourer rebuked and tormented. Chains of affliction dismantled.
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3: Freedom, the Lord has done it. Freedom, the Lord has done it. Freedom, the Lord has done it. FTPP, Eradia Yewie. Me Pacho, it is saying, I believe by the grace of God, you are doing well, and so as the family. By the mercies of God, we are also doing fantastic. Nyame adom, yesu ye ho ye ewa ha. Yeni freedom asofo. Yeni freedom, ame busu ye nyina. We are all doing fantastic by the mercies of God. Nyame adom wa, eye my moment of laughter. Jumedina ye no August and September. Asani Edroso. E Jumedia ye no Augusta. Yebeyen was September. Christo Yan Domwa 22nd to 25th of September. Yeshasye Ebenada Ukwada Yawada any ifiada all night. Yameya Domwa eye bosumiya ye remye 22nd to 25th. Na yesane eshe asibim. Eye my moment of laughter. Me Siriam Reno and in here. Many of us, since we started January to this time, you have been going through a lot of stuff. What koniema be brebemo? It do tell me a minim say ubusa won say it me crano mempaya mi boy ni asoria me kui nyami wutiem puni nyami utie me kadibia say if there is a man to pray, there is a God to answer. Nyame, sometime me kadibia say. 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Tuesday no e ye nwumre ye be na nwumre na Wednesday so ye na nwumre. Na Thursday so yaye no anopa. Na Friday yaye no all night. Me pacho Tuesday no ebeye 22nd and the first day of the program. And oh ba oh anointing oil aya fabra. Isaiah 10:27. 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bye-bye.
2: All roads lead to La Paz Racecourse, the Rasta Park. It's your moment of laughter. Your season of weeping is over.
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5: The Lord has done.
6: Weakness in prayer has made kings become beggars, and beggars are riding on horses. 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Therefore, be earnest and disciplined in prayer. For this reason, Freedom Time Praying Partner, FTPP, is inviting all to join this power-packed prayer program every Sunday, Monday, Tuesday, and Wednesday midnight, 12 p.m. on... This power-packed program is being led by Reverend Bernard Owusu Ansah.
7: Everything in you that attract evil people,
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0: Radiasi. 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Sirayame. Sirayame. I want us to lift up our voice. We are asking the Lord for forgiveness. They're catching a monk on Kunose, on fire and phones will be unchained. Nana Joma, you want to know until you are destroying your Bible. Maybe I will be a little more. Be a no bomb pie, a ceremony factor. Lift up your voice and pray. Neighbor Bompire, yes, Shana, what you for Frasse? A be a nanny day, the kind our TV and our radio Ababedaha. Maybe today happens to be your very first time tuning in to Freedom Time Praying Partners. I want to just take this opportunity and say, Akwaba, and I also want to encourage you to join us. This is a wonderful prayer section that we bring to you from every Saturday to Wednesday, 12 midnight every night. We lead the world to prayer. A lot of people are joining us live on TikTok, live on Facebook, live on YouTube, and also on TVs and also on radios. Any day more, I'll be very happy if you can join us and pray with us. For one of the things that I keep saying every time is your greatest weapon in this life is not the intelligence that you have, but it's your prayer. Ojidi ni biya wakodiye kesiye nyamedia maun. 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Yes, let me read the English. 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Okay, kai mami.
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3: yes
0: me kabim what prayer can bring you your certificate cannot the empire betumi dia brew no o certificate awako entimi fa mrewo da that is the reason why ya mu bebere wa ko school wa bo doctorate phds masters as utifie utifie it is the blessings of the Lord that maketh a man rich, and the word of the Lord said, it adding no sorrow to it. I'm going to lead you to pray. Next week, and I yes share my moment of laughter program. Next week, Tuesday. Oh my goodness, I can't wait. I am super excited, very, very excited for this wonderful conference, for what the Lord is about to do in the life of his people again. Next week, Tuesday, Wednesday, Thursday, Friday, all night, next week, Tuesday, Wednesday, come with a bottle of water. Last week, it will be testimonial. Was in my moment of laughter, and a bar, Ukosku, a one pneumonia. Was a Pastor Bernard, yes, show go Facebook and no bomb pie, now bomb pie, you could so. Me ban any pneumonia, no, or say a buyer the oxygen, and a sissy banoso, and a 2 cup. Yamia do one next week, when Yamia Basaka send Bessa Pija, Brebi, now who know what da, Yamia Basabeke say, I will Ghana. I'm a Ghana Nipunina, and who know Iranian Central. Next week, Yabayan will La Paz, Race Course Park and so. A year and Klein La Paz, Race Course Park and so. Remember, Rufi, oh, Faka, baby, I will be a Bakra. What do I see me patch on La Paz way? Yet, you know, La Paz, I will see me cool Race Course Park and so. You will Race Course Park and so. And I will. Quick one, my mom, mom, did not make me a more promo. 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

0: and the apostles, the people of God, the elect, even the converts, gather together to pray. 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
2: Freedom, the Lord has done it. Freedom, the Lord has done it. Freedom, the Lord has done it. FTPP, Eradia Yewie. Me Pachore to say, I believe by the grace of God, you are doing well, and so as the family. By the mercies of God, we are also doing fantastic. Nyame adom, yensu yehun ye ewa ha. Yeni freedom asofo. Yeni freedom, amebusye yina. We are all doing fantastic by the mercies of God. Nyame adomwa, eye my moment of laughter. Jumedina yeyeno August any September asani edroso eye jumedia yeyeno Augusta yebeyeno was September Christo yandomwa 22nd to 25th of September yeshashe ebenada ukuada yawada any ifiada all night nyame yandomwa eye bosumi ya yeremi ye 22nd to 25th na yesani eshe asibim eye my moment of laughter. Me, Siriam Reno, and in here. Many of us, since we started January to this time, you have been going through a lot of stuff. What konye ma be brebe mo? 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Tuesday no e ye nwumre ye be na nwumre na Wednesday so ye na nwumre. Na Thursday so yaye no anopa. Na Friday yaye no all night. Me pacho Tuesday no ebe ye 22nd and the first day of the program. And oh ba o anointing oil aya fabra Isaiah 10:27. O see because of the anointing the yoke shall be broken. 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
2: Yami Yaduma, a next week, and a yes, sir, program can see as a bombarding a pranye. Now only Wukuno, when we are busy, I'm one way chiri. It be an apples over the half 4 days in Indiana, who beat me up at the half. Ebi a wo echiri o se Pastor Ben na me be se kan be da ha 4 days na me de e be boa wo papa ye program bi a me taka se do tem ye nipa gidi ni de e ya no nya enmre ama wo ho ya na ye niema bebre ma ye na 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I'm wanting a yana with the bumper, your man said, Jenny, dear true. O Serade, Mammy Susu, my wanting. Mawujan and Derunimo, I will use Christo Demo. Baby, I will be, we are praying for the strength of God, the power of God, the anointing of God in your prayer right now. Please lift up your voice and pray for the strength. Yes, pray for the strength, pray for the strength. You need it so bad. The strength of God, the anointing of God for the strength. You need it so bad.

0: Those of us that by the grace of God, you are on live on Facebook, you are live on TikTok, on YouTube. The name on TikTok is FTPP Prayers. FTPP Prayers. FTPP Prayers. Another name also on YouTube is also The Lord Has Done It. That is the name on YouTube. The Lord Has Done It. The Lord Has Done It. Another name also on Facebook is also Original FTPP. Original FTPP. Original FTPP. Another name too is Bernard Owusu Ansa. Bernard Owusu Ansa. Bernard Owusu Ansa on Facebook. Maybe I just share link in the mame. Share the link and let us bless everyone around. Mama Yinshila will be an adjee. 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So for the first prayer topic we are praying is very sensitive. 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
0: Adi aso for eh yapane se. 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to me be a who me Bernard baby amiko now what me boy also call pervisa no more no maybe can wo so for muka prison officer be a baby or call American MS or call pervisa on way a prison officer abemwa 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

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Already be ye bi odi nani hunu me Bernard ba bia me ninam bia. Say America na me nam, Ghana ha na me nam, be kodidwa, me kopamwa, na wo sign ye ma me bom me sabom pa ya sign ni infra.

Satanic eyes that sees our movement. She said, "You obey your Yehu. After tonight, by the fire of the Holy Ghost, let that eye go blind by fire."

0: biara ye de tetew o fa ha no mo ngao o fa ha ngao yesu de mu ye fra ani bia amen enami tumi mu ye fra ani bia after the crash, every satanic communication lies about me.
1: Every satanic communication lies about me.
0: Yekobi, mere sofo. 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What can't hold them? The woman need the enemy now. You move me, the reason why Nipane was wow. The man that's supposed to have helped you, the woman that's supposed to have helped you, the reason why the person refused to help you was because of what the person heard about you. Bako fuakoka, any bako fuakoku. Or dancing anyway. On Pibony was say every demonic communication around me ready. Me who some bonny ayaka. I eat him. A radi jemme. A radi jemme. A radi jemme. Will be to me, Miss will be frame and ra. What a small kind. Or see baby yo juma sofo. Or see Reverend Minimia Maya. Me boss will bird juma dana. Me pack him in your man and free. Sofo. Ya man of termination letter and yaka chance on sign. Wawa. And then the boss the juma runo. A janus on sign. Was say your posi fiaco. Wa frere boss no wa frere han e no se secretary ni ka che ne se asema boss se what wo wo ho no asema ye kan so no onim ho hwe e no obi di me number ma no no frere mi su nkwa me se ho sema ya ka ho sema ya ka ba bia ye adwuma ba bia wote asema ya kan fa wo kunu ho ya kan fa wo ye on bible ni wo se every evil communication about me, oh Lord, let that communication be disconnected.
1: Amen.
0: Someone you could declare, say, every evil communication.
1: Every evil communication.

Every evil communication about my life, every communication about my children, every communication about my career, every communication about my ministry, every communication about my businesses. Oh Lord, my God, let that communication be disconnected. 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I am a man.

0: One of the things I want you to understand, the book of Revelation 22 verse 13, he said, I am the Alpha and the Omega, the beginning and the end. Patrick had here, every bad thing that has begun in your life, it has to come to an end.
1: Amen.
0: At the boni biara, asha se wa brabo, messi e wose yede. He said, I am the Alpha and the Omega, the beginning and the end, the first and the last. The beginning, umpa boni, will say every bad thing that began in my life,
2: my God,
0: come to an end.
2: Amen.
0: Ye mu bebre wa how be ababa da so no mama, midofo sister bla. 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And this is your prayer. 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
2: Amen.
0: Typhoid, cancer, HIV, kidney failure, liver problem, stroke. May the Jesus make the chain free, Abraham.
2: Amen.
0: May the Jesus make the chain free, Abraham.
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0: Adwuma no start say say. 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
1: Amen.
0: Every evil beginning.
1: Every evil beginning.
0: By fire,
1: die by fire.
0: Jacob, obetiem, evil beginning of my life, die by fire. 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Me work as neighbor Kwabas. I say, Papa, I saw the beans war. East Legon Hills. Or your cremonium. 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Can you imagine? Evil beginning. Obi on my evil beginning. But what you say problem kitting kitty? As a woman, a beman, or yen, or storm styles. As for Bano, or storm styles. One stop, who are you? Big Kwabad yen. 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
1: My God.
0: Evil beginning.
1: My God.
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That is going to be our next prayer. Empower us, you have bonuses. 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

0: And the apostles, the people of God, the elect, even the converts, gather together to pray. 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
2: Freedom, the Lord has done it. Freedom, the Lord has done it. Freedom, the Lord has done it. FTPP, Eradia Yewie. Me Pacho, to say, I believe by the grace of God, you are doing well, and so as the family. By the mercies of God, we are also doing fantastic. Nyami Adom, Yesu Yehun Ye Ewaha, Yeni Freedom Asofo, Yeni Freedom Amebusye Yena, we are all doing fantastic by the mercies of God. Yami Adomwa, My Moment of Laughter. Jumedina yeno August and September. Asani Edroso. And you jumedia yeno Augusta, Yabayeno was September. Christo Yadomwa, 22nd to 25th of September. Yeshasia, Ebenada, Ukwada, Yawada, and Ifiada all night. Yami Adomwa, Bosumia Yeremie, 22nd to 25th. Na Yesani Eshe Asibim. And My Moment of Laughter. Me, Siriam Reno, and in here. Many of us, since we started January to this time, you have been going through a lot of stuff. What konia ma be brave? You do tell me a minim say Ubusa won say it's me crano, mempaya mi boy ni asoria miku, nyami uti mpuni, nyami uti mekadibia say if there is a man to pray, there is a God to answer. Nyame, sometime mekadibia say. Se unim ni yia wan wiya betwin se woni ho nanso se unim nyame a unim wo se de nanu the book of John kai no say I know my sheep and my sheep also knows me nyakopon ye adomo a ye on the 22nd of September e de babe pim 25th of November September sorry e ye sa 4 days we ye de babe ye My Moment of Laughter from Tuesday to Friday. Tuesday no e ye nwumre ye be na nwumre na Wednesday so ye na nwumre. Na Thursday so yayeno anopa. Na Friday yayeno all night. Me pacho Tuesday no ebeye 22nd and the first day of the program. And oba o anointing oil aya fabra. Isaiah 10:27. 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
3: All roads lead to La Paz race course, the Rasta Park. 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
4: Reketo la bahasa, reketo mbali ya satana, veli ya topara hasa. 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I'm a move you. Ah, Jesus. I can't even don't be brave. Now, Benan, that's on me. And I want free. Everybody, what we have you? It's in our friend. It's in our friend. Wamio.

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See you can then then pa. But quick one, oh Facebook, can you share the link for me? Can you please share the link for me? If we're even live on TikTok, share the link for me. Let us be a blessing to people around the world. Oh, share the link. Come on now, Freedom Mind. We can do better than this. Go ahead and share. Let us let everybody be blessed. Let us be a blessing to everyone around the world. I feel declare. Say

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I am

0: After your last prayer, after patroti last prayer, no, this is it. Was a strong man refusing to give me way. Strong man refuse. Obi on my baby, I am a promotion about and so on. What did you be? What is so? What can I so mean? I will never allow you to be promoted. Obi wa wadi akwa no wo tama so se wo so ware enso ho di fo bi se me makwan Wednesday ye dia dance bi wa ha se wo tie ya sister bi wo se so for lady no a na oni be ma twempona wo se how many years
1: 9 years
0: 9 years they call 10 years omo ye so mbe ware so a wo se be ma ne papa se etu he mo ne se 9 years ni nyina no na de na wa ye strong man wa wadi ni mi eye na se be ma ne papa mempene men prema me ba 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
1: serious
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1: ah
0: wo se oho odinfo bi an wan wadwe se me bernard o ma me nko na wo kura wo te wo je de ye what are you waiting for pejan sane enko fire wedding den den pa we are almost there me ma ro mfi se nyame ya adomo a Tuesday we yeah, be your deliverance service. I will pass. Risk was parking. So every Tuesday be your deliverance service. I am a worship. What time I have, baby? But next week, dear. And you what time and I'm in time. Next week, dear. You're fasting, maybe. And what did you check? Next week, dear, Miss Row. You are coming to be a best. I see Tuesday, a brother. Tuesday, a bear solium. You're going to be a number. You're going to be united fasting number. Solium. If you are Dania in all night, you can see a will risk us parking. So, what will we need back? Takra de Sunyane Achim Kumase Tema Ehefa Tamale Bolle Boreban Boy Techimai Babibia Borega Munina Volta Region Obia Mrebi Bogo Supristia. 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mammy whom on pipe when I'm a poopy, Yamin Shramonso, and the debia must some also near the bompire. A year Juma, next week, Brebby, next week, then Yamin Yawonso, Wajuma, never bow. I feel Pejasan Yamin Viano. Young Connet and Tedipa, last one, was a strong man, refusing to let me go. Why would you say, Wunyam, Mammy Warren? 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What to watch it? What a dear now? What to kill yourself?
1: Kill yourself!
0: Kill yourself!
1: Kill yourself!
0: Kill yourself!
1: Kill yourself!
0: Declare a strong man! Refusing to let me go!
1: Refusing to let me go!
0: What are you waiting for?
1: What are you waiting for?
0: Kill yourself!
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0: 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The Lord is setting you free. 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Afi me bompaye. Fajidi Academy kept declare. Say, in the name of Jesus Christ.
1: In the name of Jesus Christ.
0: Spirit of God.
1: Spirit of God.
0: Accept my seed.
1: Accept my seed
0: and let my prayer succeed.
1: And let my prayer succeed.
0: Let this prayer brings me miracles.
1: Let this prayer brings me miracles
0: that will change my life forever.
1: That will change my life forever.
0: In Jesus' name.
1: In Jesus' name.
0: Patro Fajidi can amen me and son in your home.
1: Amen.
0: Thank you, Jesus. I feel who freedom number one. Fubit me as send you a for the yellow. And my name root 30 city. My name 30 city. Minim say freedom ye beti me ayama na broso, but I just want you to do the ten enyina homa nyame eja nyame oba nyame ho konkono ebe ye adwuma so ama oba je number na me dey man wo dey wo fon so ye nisisi ya do we now afi je number na me dey man aye 0595 aha patcho bo 5767 no about 5 7. Mami Samu be ma 0595 5 7 6 7 5 7. A ye freedom ne beba o send ye dear bani freedom. Freedom time print partners. That is the name on the moment. We ye merchant. Be patroji number no would ye ebia would ye nuko new phone so tro number na de chia no pa na wako ye bi e be boa wo gbm e ye 0595 no about 5 7 6 7 5 7. My miss Samu di chat to cry. Aye 0595. Aha 5 7 6 9 5.

615 618 Mami says Subim 0244 11 56 18 Mibobim 0244 11 56 18 Mibobim 0244 115 618 Nyamishrao and also dear Bani Bernard Osu answer Bernard Midin Nebeba Bernard Osu answer. Meba Chobia would any Vodafone cash Mahonya Hanage number we. Ebi had any Vodafone cash me patro a year 0506. Yeah, yeah, any Vodafone yen your number we. Mamimbo beam 0506. Ahanobo 35 82 92 where you Vodafone cash Mami Samu Bim 0506 35 82 92 Me body chat or crash as a when you're in the year 0506 no about 35 82 92 And also, dear Bani Bernard, Oswansa and Ebeba, Yami, Unshrau, na Onya Wokese, and Mame. Nami Adama Wachina, your Monday, and I jot off on so Messanaba, Namenewo Abebo Empire. Me Patro be a wetchery, a be a wetchery, open se program, na yes, yes, I said next week, you know. Oh, baby, we hear prayer lines. And I said, Biawa, how Bupa saw from Namino Bompire. Me Patro, G prayer numbers, Name de Mauno. G prayer numbers, Name de Mauno. Number we say freedom, baby, afa. 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friend me Pastor Bernard Owusu and somebody who see me brenna ye be nyame ya domwa or chinana jo mesano abe bompai ayabu biya manye let everybody know ni ye mompai ye mom na ye ninku ni mom nyame isra 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

are in the month of seeing is believing. The money people are doing what you and in century near Echo Abraham. And yes, and people been to us. People be enjoying too. But century near a son, Ebo Abraham. I can't attend for no atom. This month, you know, may Casa Afa. Your evidence will settle the controversy. Your evidence will settle the controversy. Osentrene ne be kanipeni na atum. Na kasa duduo na e kosono. 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Bet me ko Facebook Reverend George Prince Akwanda. Bet me ko YouTube. Here I watch a one TV. Afe ubetimi ako tune in. 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
1: good news and salvation ministry
0: good news and salvation ministry ha nti ebe ye gbe u beti good news ha u beti good news ebe shock wa ngasa obi se chere ni o to be se 3 days na adin ye to se daye sa na be ye o ma mo bi an kan wo se ni pa nyanya me ni etosu mi nu eh
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2: Jesus
1: everybody yesi yada wase
2: amen
1: your bomb power yesu christo dimo what some train say dudu edu ho to so no
2: Jesus
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0: 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Afarasi for yourself. 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Afarasi for being no matter as this woman differently. Hey, this woman who said BBAC. And to BBAC, who are brave, Boma. They will look down upon you. 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Omo ti bi awo mu a. 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Because some people want you to be in your problem. To be with your problem for life. On person as it tra wo mu no. They don't want you to change. They don't want change. They don't want healing. Where you fake? Me say in this month, and you're in century. We'll settle the issue. We'll settle the controversy. Your evidence. What is your evidence? Then I bet imagine so I can say when they ready are yeah. Then I bet the other someone depend in there who know. Say Brami ready in change. Okra to me bet me are we. Ready shit out don't come home. What in your name? Say bread you made in the course of bet me send me text message and WhatsApp. I want no mercy, so. But your men throw us once and your pong will be to me afraid. No, my dick can be 024-33-68-145 Last number here 0243-888-462 My inking come 0243-888-462 The Lord is about to shock your enemies. I want to walk to New Mark as an Timipa mini. Mini Radia, you say. You see, they will not believe in your God unless they see what is happening to you. Come on, car, woochi. Because it can be a no, you won't want a mahon. Papa, you won't a car and Kualani itchi. Near the Womuko school. Near whose school could have one more call. I went to a mood to woman Tadisham, Omdidium. I hold on by Jid, say, I'm part a radical. My saint sent you an idiot, a radin in Madia. When Sanyan can't hold your get ready, prepare yourself and do everything to enter into the arena of blessings. And dead. So you know, sit down with the chairman saying, now, among one who knew, sir, I will name a deno. My son, training. Bring him up, Jesus. I cut him, my shepherd. Now, you be deep, Brunia. Near Sabbath, cross you over. Then I was like, I danced the way. The Sukonuma 18 years girl. You're saying I walk Casa with him. A die car would mean 20. You can't swan out so woeful. Who's so buffo saying? Who's so buffo saying? Tia! 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A be affecting Nipedia. 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Young girl 20 years. Abruana Namo. So they are the Ponsia and the Chuin. And fa, and fa, and fa. 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That's a Milu. 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A transform unipedia. 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Ye who could I you? Papa can come, mammy, and ye sorry and call.
1: Ya can kind a small foot in Numa. Tin nine, Nubaco Econo.
0: Did he say, oh,
1: a tifia some say, Petru, New Honey Tree.
0: Go.
1: No walk a satchel or mano.
0: Walk a satchel or mano.
1: A sofo. 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
2: Peter
0: sorry any John sir catch and say sika ni dwete de ko ye ni bia ye de ma wo ba ngo say tell him na no we here we want to give you a permanent life ye pese wa bra bo be ye nsoso so so so ye pese ye ma usipi na usita na ufrisat bi ye mu so that you can also go and work and get money sika ye good na Bible say Amoka no hwe o manim. Na Peter Solensa. 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No sorry, no say, Mamun Jam wa had this time. 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That time, so no, bob praises. 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And azonto. 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A man for whom is ah, yeah, brand and not to gate nano. 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Peter said, and I want you. 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
3: Yes onipa
0: 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A remarkable miracle. 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
0: Into you two more fears, sir. My situation, I'm a woman, it is changing now. Oh, a change.
1: Amen.
0: Oh, a change.
1: Amen.
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1: Amen.
0: A best, sir.
1: Amen.
0: And yes, a best, sir. As a son.
1: Amen.
0: The Radi knew your mad daddy. The best can't have one more tomb. The umbu, so a bra was a son. A brand enough for to me, Nante. 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
1: oh set up po
5: pata
1: son po
5: receive
1: and over sorry
5: yes
1: yesu dimo and over sorry
5: yes yesu dimo
1: no wako wanim
5: yesu dimo
1: and over sorry
5: yesu dimo
1: e dia dance
5: yesu dimo
1: and over sorry
5: yesu dimo
1: akoware
5: yesu dimo
1: and over sorry
5: yesu dimo
1: akoye adjuma
5: yesu dimo
1: adjuma foforo
5: yes lord
1: adjuma diska be fie
5: jesus name
1: yesu dimo
5: yesu dimo
1: and over sorry
5: yes
1: obako court
5: yes
1: what do kunim
5: yesu dimo
1: powder
5: where yes did where yes did where yes did
1: and never sorry
5: yes
1: ako ken sika
5: where yes did
1: and never sorry
5: ko
1: ako din kunim
5: where yes did
1: and never sorry
5: jesus
1: ako bobra
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1: 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No mumu or judy The Bible says Sancherane. Ah. Now I want to be a Jedi for
0: Jesus Christ, the more.
1: It's the Jedi, ne a suffering Jedi, a queer barcon. Pa, oh sorry. Papa Obua here can say, a befre.
0: Amen.
1: But one direction, onfa.
0: Onfa. A bishop by Giatum.
1: Messi Adano, your bastard, you never afraid, you know. 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You do what Chiama says, Mamma Hankin yet. Make us so chimmy. 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No, be to be big grammy. No, sir, me, yap me family, me, yap or jeer, or shrub more than 10 times. 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
0: ah, Jesus.
1: Your Mrahodua, your Mrada of Maimu, your Mrada, we are singing, your Mra, Edda and Kraha, and the central region, and your central region, Mra, then you're Jimon Kraha. Bray, I'm watching one Kraha, no, central region, not one more watching it. Bray, you whom our eastern region, na a Kraha, or be as Yenope. It's a Bian Mrade, a Yajuma. Baby, you are. As I said, maybe I got a sassan crown, maybe you are
0: a DTL.
1: A DTL. Well, me, I know to be seen under that. Baby, I got a sassan. Oh, a higher motia coin of us. I know, coach our foundation
0: of what you tell.
1: I do scare up a bone, send me a fruit, sir. Foot this afternoon to me, see. Marana say a higher coin, soon my higher coin, you see that. And what could see that? Marana say, sir. You tell me, I your word, you will be show me dear. You must me jada. And I'm a boy, a couple of pious.
0: Jesus.
1: Mrabia mra.
0: My God.
1: Ya shatu ho. 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What to conquer brutally? 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
0: Some ya some ngwa.
1: That will be frame. Na osu ade asem ne ba medical doctor. Ah? O wa wi pe onye epilepsy.
0: Ah.
1: About first one, second one, third one, not for him. Medical doctor, or what do you prepare for when you have epilepsy?
0: Doctor, no, you are a man for a drone.
1: I didn't tip him for
0: some. Or your operation, Adi Eva. Oh, I'm going to put that in Yango. I want some of your fucking.
1: Aye. Eti, sir, Oya, who know Munia? Ya can't soon, Master, I want to see us here. But soon, soon, no. We are no, and once some yaka see a chain, we are some. And Kalipa Bakupe, a branch of your Dutch over here, great evangelist. You want a Dutch, near Samra to herself. Obedi, yes, what dance here. Now, when I'm here, Juma de Yafa Abadamton or so. To so share Yosu and Sana Abadon Fru, so now I feel Nishabadi, Ebem. Now, Pastor McCann say, a dubby be a yanaka such a wet tea, but I want say. Na be mo sorry. 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
0: God bless you. 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O nsem no emuda ho se ya wo bompa na ye straightforward. Anya mpa ye tinti. Peter num asem o mkan ye tietia. Christ so Jesus Christ din mu sorry na nante pew. Na fun ye be ka ton ta kase. Anya fra gradani ade debi. And to also sign a digit in the bebon pies. Lord, I need an evidence. To me, be a young rabble fee hole. I teach her, Missy. I teach her my brabble. We yes to them. Cassa, we yes to them. Cassa, we yes to them.
5: Yes
0: to them. Adam Bompa.
5: Adam Bompa.
0: I will deem
5: them. I will deem
0: Sassania.
5: Sassania.
0: Pita no Cassa.
5: No Cassa.
0: Namira can see.
5: Namira can see.
0: Namran Mucha. I am.
5: I'm
0: Branton in Yan. I'm
5: Branton in Yan.
0: Radia Yamio.
5: Radia
0: Yamio. 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
5: I am Kwasi.
0: This time we are praying. And your friend is seed of evidence. And sincerely affordable. Do Pensenchenia, Bob. Pensenchenia, Fausica. And your wow case here. Yakania Yachro. Yakania Miasa Machro. At least you were month number 9 and in the UE United Ghana, U99 Ghana, U59 Ghana, 49 Ghana, we patch out here 29 Ghana, with your mama name do 30, 29. What's the name of FFF? The patch out is here, Ashas here.
5: I'm a
0: In the name of
5: Jesus Christ.
0: Somebody in my person will send his card electronically. Person who send it, who send it, this is here. The way you need your debut. Now, we are intentionally. We are connecting seed of evidence. No money is 024 024 024 024 024 024 024 024 024 024 024 024 024 024 024 024 024 024 024 024 024 024 024 024 024 024 024 024 024 024 024 024 024 024 024 024 024 024 024 024 024 024 024 024 024 024 024 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
4: $300,000
6: My God.
4: I say more 5%. I get $15. Near befa 30,000 near the amount. Nani panasa catch us a mint tia. Near me man one on 30,000. $15,000.
6: What?
4: Near more 30,000. Anka 1.5 billion. See,
6: yeah,
4: you have written now.
6: Yeah.
4: Near more 30,000. 300 million say fa.
6: Wow.
4: Mean to you. Near Otoasa Siman and also. As all known to Tria, 5-5. If we're Tria 5, then we are Tria 5. It deserves, but upon you, $30,000. Or so soful. And then, me call the office. Nan you crawling, ni ye diamono. What ton be $500,000. And one must say, oh, more come once him. From did not be this happy. And then, the minute you see the office, you are mumpai. And you say, also, dear. You have a case like that. Sani, near Fesica, Fesica, call and let's pray. 024 33 33 68 68 145 145 and 024 66 88 88 77 77. Yem mo playback biana yem bra life na sa to me na e wo ye mun no ye release e famao
6: yeah
4: ko be defie ni aka se yem mo playback na je se bibia ko wat ministry mu no yem pe playback yi se bia jade bia lock me ana se yem mo playback bia e bo play forward yem mo playback pray forward in Namigusuno. And your life program and life show. Your life has to change. That law in that house must be broken.
6: Amen.
4: With Jesus Christ in the name.
6: Amen.
7: Amen.
4: But some be a lies in the kakra. Papa. I say be a lies in the kakra. Namine, Papa was to train common affair, sorry, Hanum. Me say, to me tell you, Papa born a can't ask him. or the mammy de sacrifice in a man. No, or so moon, no, see, me mon pie a mouth. No, bomb pie anyway, and mammy say, hey, the man fast as sacrifice young man cancer, and some accassin in Asha when. Yes, I send a noom, but baby, I said, baby, push me, baby. Now, baby, eat me call. Now, cause I suffer persecuts and opening. Who boy he has him? Cow to your patron, Adigum. Cause energy, yeah, yeah, special, cause I air qua. Yeah, Connie, I want to change, near ye, and ye easy. To Nescana, and Quan would dear, what to modern? What an amateur, I say. When you scan on Quan would dear, tell her what problem.
1: Yes.
4: I don't want to. No money is 0302 216561 216562. Adum Nkawo. Adum Nkawo. You need for four to so. For second one to so. No messing a mienu 0302 216561 216562. Two by a dube jabak on so. Na ye pian we audience in ye pian to Obiaba. Ah, Muntra Hue 0302 216562 216562.
7: Why?
4: Yo, Nyankopon won shira papa papa ye bebo amawate. 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Papa, we pa cho then e koso this week.
1: Papa, Nyakopon shira ho. 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
0: 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But me in charge. 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
0: You'll be, sir.
1: Aye.
0: One bonny pandy and the other,
1: uncle. 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
0: Fre nebra, fre nebra.
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0: Kwanda, Dr. Prince George. 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
1: Jennifer.
0: Yeah, as a person, bro, Fuji, a twenty. George Prince, Nina, the accordion. Oh, no, sorry, neighbor. I bet was he. And the one family time, we bring no fabric to pay. And trivial for 10, trivial for 8. Hey, Prince George, Dr. Kahn. All right, I'm sure. Any you media will be the year, you know. I'm sure. I was here, Hey, Adum 106.3 FM. 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Check us in, Edema. Olivia Mantia. Olivia Mantia. U.S. Hey, O.D.A. Key for Joe, Ajiman for Joe. Once more, U.S. O.D.A. Now, Canada, Mr. Danso. Winada, O.D.A. 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Italy. New Evans. O.D.A. London, I was here for it, the Queensland, they listen to us. Mujinada, Muzomo Ghana, Yamutian, Crookesian, Crookie Training, Amutian. But it do for it, I mean, I is Nelson Patrick Jan, a war, a dem has a NT, of it, you know, and I didn't turn one, and then turn one. And for if you didn't be a and I say ni yamfa nyamia sebu shi ukrain na fe yankoyenim inyina so yembo empire Luke chapter 8 itichemu aye edionu mienu na eba na yeno kasa sina eba se edabi oni nesunya fono ekotina kudum. 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The baby that would him be other, the be war bra boom, I woho, ya sadan be between see. Adebi. The Bible say, yes, question is young for say, Mama yin cha, or tadie, yin cha, or tadie. Let us cross this sea to the other side. Yin cha, or tadie, and call no, yes, the catch room. 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As far as he's concerned, some mommy intra. 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

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Aha e adum. 106.3 FM. I want to mean sa pa me to do emiensa. 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Now, what you train some 1970. Say, ready, young coupon, any mutiam Ryan, so and sandwich man, any ye, Annie, and sandwich man, man, any ye, am I?

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Mammy, promise another pair, Radio on Casamau. What does that give me?

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Or of what would you be net under pay? 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A man, maybe I never ready, I was so a Cassa at the Mawati. Or Kasama for why I can't so Obe Cassa or Brabunumu. 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

0: Okay, Abushira, yes, I call scripture and movie of Psalm 90 verse 17. Psalm 90 verse 17, you call scripture and mana, I heard the Eradin Yankupon, a war, Edemaye, a Nedrie, na a genaso, Eddie Abompaye. 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I don't know if I will meet you on Quan, because I, but in some who and some who I didn't meet you on American. So now, and I had this 104 verse 24. No, so I can Psalm 90 verse 17. Psalm 90 verse 17. Okay. And yeah, more back in kind at the
1: making care of Uncle Potter as a first, I want you at your clone. Do unsoon
0: your clone, and you do soon.
1: You're going to do soon. Now, a radi and young coupon and you with Tim Lyon so. Nayan, son of Edmano, Mano in ye, my yen. Anne, ye and son of. Yan son of Edmano, Manu in ye. What in Uncle Pont just for assembly? Amen.
0: Amen. Amen. And of course, I'm 104, 104 verse 20. Ayo. 23.
1: Some 104 verse number 23. When you perfectly caught Nedma, Nina Juma dear. 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
0: Numere.
1: When you point as a force
0: for 20 for no.
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0: 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Sano, Jumedi, and a day a brewery. Miss Archer, baby, I will be at our tea, or has a and a monsoir. We are Jumago Cantaman to Okanishi or Kanish Market Circle, a harmony, harmony, or no, also a tea, and a year anti B. Remember, I don't know what to say.
1: Anti B.
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0: Anti-Rita. 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I was saying scripture in here. Okay. You're fapping. 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Okay. First one. 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I say, already. I'm going to go point. I'm going to go. Yes, I'm going to go. And yes, I'm going to go. Now, 104 verse 23. No, say, Enipe free. 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One, to his work. 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Idriamono and a senano. A pair and a new one say, is you know, ate. Ain't he? Will you call us waba, who could be also the bar? 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
0: It is Auntie Mary, a so bass of Mammy Mary. Yes.
1: Everybody's son and son of Edma Emmanuel.
0: Son of Edma
1: Emmanuel. Son
0: of Tumpon.
1: Sir.
0: All right. John.
2: Baba.
0: I want to say.
2: I don't know. I'm here.
0: Edma. I say, Radish, Lay, and son of the Edma. So, let me see. Auntie, you go.
2: You. Papa, I'm going to say, what's
0: going to happen? Scripture, I'm going to say,
2: Psalm 90 verse number 17. I say, Erade yenya okupon, enemutie, embra yeso. 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
2: 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And say a Juma be I would do in Sayano. 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Send a bay a Juma no bad day, a bit tumpo. And say, when empire ye bore the mouth. With here for a wit here and ano pay, who piers a woke ako pejuma, and I will piers a woke ako ye jumano. 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
1: 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Ready to go? Well, we would see a Brian Sombra, Nayan Sun, and for a year. I'm talking about another guy, yes, son of Juan, by a slow, and by the end of the year, man, with the name of Jesus, and for a year. I'm talking about another guy, yes, son of

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0: Bible say any pe Freddy. 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Still running and coupons, yeah, it's there, no say. 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
1: dear Jesus.
0: A day can't all labor, Jesus. 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All right, I aha, I don't want 106.3 FM. Edward de Biara, me say, you're fapping me, Uncle Pansom. I was just what you man call kindness, what you man see trust ya, has so many things. I affect one cast only panel. 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
2: 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bian, Papa Shasso, Papa Shasso, Papa Shasso, Papa Shasso, what some at say on the perfect when you may do so. A quiet a duma, free an apocrisy and you made a rat say a messy year, a general radiso,
1: yes,
2: so atom, say and toy so, we yes to him. Amen.
0: Amen. Adom 106.3 FM Jua wow tears. Yamu akwenya na also to me a friend na ya bomb pie the amount All right, Shamisano Juma. What's the Mensano Jumano Ayishra? kase me ka shira me nsa no dwuma so me nsa no dwuma na yira shira me nsa no dwuma
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0: 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All right, dear Nkasa Akushia.
1: I'm glad to make you my son.
0: I'm not going to be able to do it.
1: Mammy Lydia. Kasefu Kumasi.
0: Hey, what's it, Bruno Bay?
1: Chadier State.
0: Ah, Kumasi Chadier.
1: Pachoine.
0: Hey.
1: Pachoine.
0: All right. Okay, Yangasa.
1: Pachoine Jumasema. Me a kitra, me ye is your name, near mobile brew, me joy this near dear, but near monk weeza. We saw this in back, Mister, as they say, on woman or this in Granum to make a dish of me this year.
0: All right. Ever come, what? I share ready young coupon to patch your sweaty. All right. I would refer for chat to share me sandwich, ma.
1: I'm going to go to the house.
0: All right. Now I say and consider they also call. All right. I'm not going to be able to do it.

0: Jesus.
1: 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from ebi e can my wife say 40 days prayer and fasting you know gracious promise of God ministry I will come a foreman. You may be in me. I may add my baby left 11th of this month. 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I shall not so. 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

0: to explain the kindness of God to the children of God who have met here to praise God. 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
2: Francis AJ, God bless you.
1: For this season, we are going to praise him to all the end of this life. 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
1: Amen.
2: 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And I'm saying, you see, dream effa. 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Now, what came free by a kumo bana or cassava, nipa or da? 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It's an opay was a quite of war. Sorry, content yan chain. 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
0: 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You can't send money any funny part, but that person, yes, you can go and learn something from this person. And in your person, you see free and say, so copy a baby, go and learn something.
2: Yes, it's very necessary.
0: Ko, na ko suya baby.
2: Very, very necessary.
0: And can't send nipan way, and you are your dear drone, but go and learn.
1: Or say, shenakwain.
0: Shenakwain.
1: Ne hunu nyansa.
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0: Question your yen.
1: Nine, no nyansa. Take a decision from it. Decide from what Umuna Quina, Wankasa, Munyansa.
0: Nipana, who is on Wayan Hono? Ocotuania, no atonam cacrab. But what's your calling channel in the age, man? Who would number of the video grave you are no sooner? Nipana, why we can crown this animal?
1: But the cast of one nature and Susukan in your idiot. The cast of one nature and so can any idea or talk. Oh, Minister, would you ever talk out the winner? Marcus,
0: can you rasso bread and wassy? But who so dear? 80 or say, Conning chain? No, cause you ain't young son. Cause you ain't dear. Send your bears on him, dear, no, and the bow. It's where chairs are this young winner,
2: papa. 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
2: 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What problem?
0: What problem?
2: Ediane no toda and I'm that's why I problem. But Ninina, Edia, who's Musianioma, and I come here, Minim Nam do we, Minim to say, and be anywhere. There be a catcher workers. What banner instead of so be swing a baby, papa, and near by mistake, done me to work a bit for say. Anybody doing in I, then I woo, and then yammy Edma will be peer. Mm-hmm. But I been tea.
0: But I tea.
2: But sebe ye nipa ne be brand and once and now sia and ya na woba o babeka nya of an destination. But on yame pesa will be sia bibia. Baby or de woke druno a bebow. Bebe then nipa no wa brand and once na wa facade no edia babo so. On yo nim chem. 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
2: 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Where dear, near Pope. 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
3: You want to come by?
1: Yes, say bibi also.
3: See you to come by.
1: Be sure with you.
3: And I am doing this Pentecost
1: song. But to me you be doing it.
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1: Man, patch of far, or no master to join.
0: That's all. 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
0: My patch of 0244795065. 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
1: That's Nyame Enshaw
2: baby. 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
2: Yo. 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
1: Okay, yeah, that's it. You are in shall be brave. In this, I am sorry for this. Submit to me a frame 0200 914 555 0200 914 555. Yami adomo a ye besan Asia fidi so osomfo esofo Eric ni ena ye nua ba Adonesh ono so ena de e call Facebook nyame shira na onye okese bebre nyame adomo a ye besan enyu fidi In before Kukudru, ever Ababa, one mammy, so what's up? Tina Futu and Kameto, Mechanician, Kamingi, Nibosi, Co, Timofidi, and Yamame, Cancer, Tina, and so ever. One strong uncle, baby.

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1: May that the mommy of those a cushion and me chassis, our plaque. Misha Kitwan or status with you. Now, yes, I am much here. The first thing of best of the battle, and then our joy was a day. Or the battle, no, a being who went to your bit, yes, sir. First, let me drum, sir. Then, mommy, papa, wait, yes, sir. Now, first, you should let me show you. It's one day I'm gather a carriage, could be sad. I don't want to live with your radio station back upon us, yeah. Also, for who's answer our homes here. It's actually, I mean, yes, eh? Meet ye, what's some, it's you preaching. More bombire because you're so much in the moon bombire the same thing. Did you want a medibany, a mucus screen, or my radio, or the fatal hand on the sea? It's your don't buy and no new frequency now, say. I'm what is our radio for some catching one. And see, me, you should station with your number, but see me, name should search it. But me also around my chin, daddy. No, my searches are me who was at the chimney who was the next day. It's in less than a pressure, neighbor, I'm too. I'm not sure that I'm searching, and I'm starting 17. See me, you say I do my 106.3 for so many years. The story of my chin, I'm station me changing. Matching one, I ever saw here, made the better one. I mean, little one, made the better way to see preaching, be a new sort of you will be a son of pa. No, be Sam's and new to you, so for who's answer, Miss I. Who's to say, I know, can I hear, but boy, probably any say. Maria, who says, saying, Obercatcher, me so, to who's answer, to who's an honest son of us, to who's answer, and I was from me, see, never who and never break it, I got banana. If you are not a woman or no, I feel that over here, my downfall. Miss many years, my womb may. Men who say men and may, they be our do my family, and with a ma, me no relationship. And then church, I obey you, and now I saw you. Almost on Galanos, and I'm said that I remember that the wizard is stuck, you know. Me not surely, I was now found to open one because I'm back with me. I park was a sister's ever got to station because there are two in change. Me, mommy, introduce you, woo, about my bra boom, and bet you will preach him. A bay, yeah, oh, mama, Ben Christo.
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0: 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And now, young for nine. Well, my name is Bekai and Maye. Now, young for nine, my main Kai will have no more prepare. Well, say, now, your best, any more yams, any new yanum. na ne na to ne din yabes efri se o kan se me de yaw na ewo no na yabes fre Israel yakopon se se anka wo beshri me na wa anka wo beshra me na wa tre me hie mu a muntio na yabes e bon pa ye tre Israel yakopon se Obo empire sre ni nyan coupon se. 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
2: first chronicles chapter 4 verse 9 and 10 Jabez was more honorable than his brothers his mother had named him Jabez saying I gave birth to him in pain Verse 10. Jabez cried out to the God of Israel, Oh, that you will bless me and enlarge my territory. Let your hand be with me and keep me from harm, so that I will be free from pain. And God granted his request. And God granted his request. This is the word of God.
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1: 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The enlargement, the presence, and the protection.
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1: 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Na wo sre erade se erade Monday morning. 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
0: Yes, God. 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
2: Enlarge our responsibilities in the name of Jesus. 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
0: Yes, sir, for divine protection. 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
2: Amen.
0: Any evil, any pain, any paka. 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Deliver our children. Yes. Deliver our family. Mr. Obiwano, the next 1 minute.
2: In the name of Jesus.
0: For divine protection.
2: Oh Lord.
0: For your family.
2: That you
0: for your
2: keep
0: life,
2: me from harm and evil. That you will keep me from harm and evil. In the name of Jesus, Lord, we pray a call for protection. In the name of Jesus, that you cause us not to suffer. Iman talabados shadabatem reko sani talabados kabam rantanabate labados kabai eradie diye free osem fonsem diye free oboni fonsem diye free awidi fonsem. 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
0: One minute.
2: Jesus Christ.

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0: yes
1: on tretre ya ashe in this one
2: ewo Yesu Kristo dim
0: glory to Jesus
2: wa tre o ma ashe
0: yes
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0: so
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0: di ya. Amen.
3: Bible say. Jabez can say, send your bay out on also uncausal pain. Or be bia na watchy, what plan is that Uber causing your mima pain and obey your brawas?
0: Amen.
3: Or be bia which snapper be this month, ah, a month of delivery. Uber sorry, tia, on your me on sorry, tia.
0: Amen.
3: And obey wo nipper. And obey the air will nipper, ye sell will nipper now. And obey on your me all my new dreams.
0: Amen.
3: All my adaya so for
0: fun. All
3: 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Yes, raw set to a manamo see. Yes, raw sister or my gun.
0: Yes,
3: my penny in a pound for you and I had almost shower, sir. Yes, raw set was so tre wash you.
0: Amen.
3: Your pajam, the one in Cocra for Bowen.
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3: pension, yes, your domo Bowen.
0: Yes,
3: your pajam 1 year to my Bowen. Your pajam saw a year to my Bowen.
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3: 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One was so eradicai. I will pay will be so eradicai like Jarvis. 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
2: 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Oh, Calvary Presby, Yamin Shane, I would a happy birthday from your lovely friend Juliana Kisi. 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
0: I would say, I don't pay you the worst seat. 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My name is Ma Efia, Yamin Shra, Richard, Yamin Shra. Question mark for Big O 5. Oh, no, now, the call Facebook or no, any YouTube. Question, Yamin Shra. 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
2: and 80% of the list equivalent to 300 to 5 kilo lines. And you're saying that this quantum of cocaine was rooted into a container and custom sealed it, and immigration credit, and the port authorities credit, and the intelligence BNI and all the intelligence agencies credit, and NACOC mandated to ensure that such illicit drugs do not transit in our shores to travel to our rights. Also credit, and Governor Visa, everybody credit, and have gone all the way to France, and they have to take French authorities.
0: It went in some Reverend in team for Joe Editruga. Now, watch them say, I swap for one more. One more and a share or may a fissem so near my own sem so, one more shall control on sem so, and Pedifoa, a da narcotics control commission, no anno, Ghana Port and Harbors Authority, Ghana Immigration Service, Bureau of National Investigations, some Pedifoa, also a trauma say that the bomb membership you fear, no be shabby before, na Ghana for to me or Yamon, no mina soon for Mississippi and Sam and Fanfadia Cosono.
2: Have the authorities denied that the report French authority is given and has broadcasted it? Have they issued any statement that the Minister of Interior, NACOC, Customs, Guerra, Port and others, has any authority denied the reports from France? Has any authority denied the report from Australia? And there are many other such busts that are only done outside our ports. There are some at Belgium and other places, but those ones don't come into the media, so nobody hears about it. There are others that are not broadcasted. One, that is the mostly public. Crime can see French authorities and Australian authorities and their media have the government denied such incidents. We don't even need to isolate these, because these are not isolated incidents. They are tactical incidents, they are coordinated incidents, and Dr. Norman and all the experts will tell you that in the international intelligence coordination and in combating transnational crimes, particularly on illicit transit of drugs.
0: Reverend Intim Fodwo, and now, Otene Nkano.
1: Now, me do a quack pesi ya ebe la boma beach. 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
1: Now, and Yama Benson, a grab on Tianco for away.
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9: PURC ye regulators na all the time ni engine for. We are looking at both sides and say consumers and utility regulators no be able better no. Asam so buy and yes, we'll take one side yes share baby assembly one nayaka. Chemasu community ni a complaint my say no more experiencing low voltage. My the pressure govia resumo brown transformer. We make I say in March any BSI engagement. We spoke about illegal connection ni interconnection no. You can them. Now unfortunately no, and I asante asem says just 6 months no, 100 kVA transformer na e buy no. Asante. Now we this time around VR4 report community my say transformer na yen ye di ejagu o mo so say o mo be inject na low voltage complaint no munya no. Etwetwa no transformer na say due to interconnection sir, community members na yama transformer na say. Ntin ya ba o matia se DNT interconnection no enya and any problem say be ne say ama transformer ya share power no ko off no. Na ya agree say VR4 be announcement wo community center no. Ama timemu fuat say wo bia wa ya sa interconnection no. Ye beba
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10: is that the entire country will buy into this idea. We just started some 4 years ago, but if you want to tell the achievement we have gotten so far, in fact, you'll be surprised. So we wish and appeal to government to adapt it, because through that we're able to get closer to our youth who are trying to go astray in terms of drug addiction and then galamse, and we see them on television. They are here today and they interact. We eat what the people eat. We sleep where the people sleep. We drink what the people drink. So we've got to appreciate what they go through. And yesterday like this, we were able to organize quiz competition, then health screening. Then it was very enticing. You could see from the faces of teachers that, in fact, quiz competition, there's nothing small about quiz competition. So really enlighten people's eye a lot. So, in fact, this program, I wish to call everybody, the president, minister of tourism, minister of foreign affairs, because you take this program serious. They should look for us. And then also, because when you come here, you see that all things that have been done is based on culture.
1: And see, way aye Nicholas Lejanyanle Yombe, wano, ena abejakua wamo eshe entotuye, eni jumadiri ninano, wakangu bie ya wamo eye jumano.
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0: 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Belinsey. 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Obaya, and who says, I
1: want to ask what now.
0: Could do. Hey, Sian was sending message to what could do. Now, what do you know? We didn't
1: say, let's buy you and you.
0: The biggest 05, and then you call Facebook and YouTube now, Jack Gribois, a boy, Chidom. Now, just on some at was she.
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19: 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Na so ye free thanks to you computer clinic ba ye. 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
19: me fear for me bushia for wobia ya dea. Eh wani ekro.
18: Oh sa
19: aye.
18: Oh any wa ya de ebushia for anya dame katrono. 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
1: Now him play for Jinamu Barry, Sabela Ban,
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0: Yes, celebrating those sounds and memories to a quest from Gosokra.
1: I adore my from Y2K Jam.
0: My share of the door.
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0: A theater, 2nd October 2026.
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1: 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Aya strong. 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
11: I mean, angel, dear, but who has a moon shed and also?
12: Engineer. The Dassipi,
11: Miss Medassi, or mine.
12: What you bring me a dinkum?
11: On your number,
12: boy. Yeah, boy.
11: Mine,

0: The TVC has taken note of the recommendation to extend the presidential term from 4 to 5 years and the government's acceptance of that recommendation. We draw attention to the fact that in the event of misgovernance, a 5-year tenure also means citizens will have to endure the consequences for a longer period than under the current dispensation. This recommendation is therefore tied to other recommendations that are intended to strengthen and improve governance. One cannot therefore merely agree to tenure extension and leave everything else the same.
1: We have concluded that a technical committee will be composed by all the councils representing the various Christian groupings, and that this council will, within a month, discuss all the issues regarding the practical dimensions of funding and location and any other things pertinent to the National Cathedral Project. And therefore, we will, within a month, present to the Honorable Minister the findings of, or the recommendations of this technical committee for his study, and then onward, forwarding to the President of the Republic for the necessary decisions to be taken. We are hopeful and trusting that these things will help to bring a conclusion to this matter that has lingered for a while over our national polity as a people.
2: The NDC guys who in opposition, the ones who are saying this thing can be solved in 3 months, give IGP a please, come out. Come out, join, yes,
0: because longer period than under the current dispensation.

0: longer period than under the current dispensation. This recommendation is therefore tied to other recommendations that are intended to strengthen and improve governance. One cannot therefore merely agree to tenure extension and leave everything else the same.
1: We have concluded that a technical committee will be composed by all the councils representing the various Christian groupings, and that this council will, within a month, discuss all the issues regarding the practical dimensions of funding and location and any other things pertinent to the National Cathedral Project. And therefore, we will, within a month, present to the Honorable Minister the findings of, or the recommendations of this technical committee for his study, and then onward forwarding to the President of the Republic for the necessary decisions to be taken. We are hopeful and trusting that these things will help to bring a conclusion to this matter that has lingered for a while over our national polity as a people.
2: And the NDC guys who in opposition, the ones who are saying this thing can be solved in 3 months, give IGP a please, come out. Come out, join, yes, because it's not everything I support. No, it's not everything. You were on radio, shouting, throwing hands all over. No, give IGP at least 3 months, Please come out. Come out. Because otherwise, then, it means that you are taking us.
0: The TVC has taken note of the recommendation to extend the presidential term from 4 to 5 years. And the government's acceptance of that recommendation. We draw attention to the fact that in the event of misgovernance, a 5-year tenure also means citizens will have to endure the consequences for a longer period than under the current dispensation. This recommendation is therefore tied to other recommendations that are intended to strengthen and improve governance. One cannot, therefore, merely agree to tenure extension and leave everything else the same.

0: September 14, 2026. Yeah, the trade and coupon at Sodia Nelson. This is Jason Sem on Adom 106.3 FM. Midoman and Ekwabna Sante. A beautiful Monday morning. 14 days into the ninth month, we are grateful to Trade Yamponyan Coupon. And I'll be right back.
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In the next 3 minutes, none on Shumbo High Jasun 7 at Dum 106.3 FM. And then you may call say the APSA, your story matters, MTN for say Amen Scientific Herbal, Awake Purified Water, Telecell, Franco Trading Enterprise, Glyco, we cushion you for life. And I say C4C Levertone, Vigatum, our Panacea for the Abba, which is Panacea Pharmacy, Kutia, Malaria, Okwansun Kusum, and Anti Mary's Gripe Mixture, as well as Endpoint Homeopathic Clinic, NCBI Edisa, Apomodion Komono, Yedi Ebro, Ewansim. 106.3 FM, Monday edition. 14 days into the ninth month.

0: Dr. Ribuati. 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
1: Ajase.
0: 1989 na kai baby anam.
1: 1989.
0: Yeah.
1: Oh, my 1989 na misha.
0: Yes. Misha kete. But now kai baby anam.
1: 89 de na me nam gaben yala.
0: That's all your hustle.
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1: What
0: to me, Zob?
1: I'm a
0: electric booking, you know. Oh, I send you a booster.
1: Yeah. 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Yes. What do you say? But Nina Mupa.
0: But Gabin's war was a lacha pao.
1: Oh, my yes, you. Abrabono, third over the Nam Kakara, Vana. Oh, Bubuafa, eh? Correct, please.
0: And yes, I may yet a forum be what grabbing Kumau Fijasi.
1: Yeah.
0: Na Utimi. E kasache e mebunu no.
1: Oh yes.
0: Na
1: yes,
0: omunye yes. Ni daso. In fact, we kwa na se consciously. Wa ufri krubie muno, you know. Brano nyamiye peja odu bebi ya. 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
1: Yeah.
0: Na oni omunye kasache na eshe ome in crime. Very important because ubi uhonu ma, unimise Dr. Edubu ati ufri eye jwabin.
1: Yeah.
0: Na adepeni biti mefri jwabin haba. So ati ase. Nzi, maybe twice every year biya no. The Edubu Atin show okowa is just to encourage a year adishia wono drabi titru mebunu no se suku point wo hunyina na abeka omobum na wa show mun kran kraze me ahana na mete se na na me fem na me ko afu na me so ensu na me yisi
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0: yeah
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0: yeah
1: na wakwa kudidi this is how ye time no na hype ne sha no mana kura na na kan kura yi ubia bia so we need pipe with you could know a bia pipe will be down on corner banner. Now say could have been crano who said it seems you ended the whole you ended the whole in a very way. In that time I want to need a put your sense to pipe on away. And only end num your baby you will be I said that end num. No, let us say A. On the mind, yes, sir, A bia and your can you correct. Yeah, you say, or mine solely, you know, and obey your mind. Yes, I'm solely, you know, ubi piano, adibia, ubuna, ubiano, a one assassin.
0: But that, the reason is that you're actually acquired as Adishia or my garden. You know, your first unit by Mbia, a so alien to a gun and Titian and Shane in Ipabino. In the young Queen Chia, a bebana fee in China crown as agents. Very important. In team, Obia Utia, be a young doctor, you bought him, and for Kumaunia half for any a quabbing as a year advocacy areas because Sam Yan and Miss Minini were on them. Tikumau for quabbing for Achim Quabbing. And I've Kenya. Once you baby, I'll free piano. Onyame, a pija o kakra wa braboma. Let us know that story na. Ebe yen crunche. Ama aye baby, I'll because nyan kwada no do na no. They are thinking that it just within a twinkle of an eye. You know, I say to me, I should share with. I'm telling you,
1: it doesn't work like that.
0: Hmm. Ti sa ju ne pony trim pono an e di nyasi si. Enti I say ina ye pentem ako heaven. It will be an free being come free nifa. The ebe yam mana kubiane no. Whether papa or whether bonio and the yes and crunching we are and then make us a driving for bibriti you know I'm for bibriti say and yes and crunching we are and the man maybe no every sort to a year alcoholism any drugs and a year and your man self for tana
1: for
0: my brother akwe bibi basa na on the football ni be man in a nebia na new of a beer or tea baby sir So just everybody out here be a doctor do what be a brand ambassador for a crowd official. Teach you more musumu free a year in Krubi ma more ferris and mobile dins and mufri. That's another problem, no. Another problem. No mam yewi. A binimu cry ye your mum basibus or mammy and no papa ni. That's the danger. That's the danger. 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
1: ye. 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
0: A purpose.
1: Both me cousins yin na big you know. 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
0: Can you imagine?
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1: 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O wo. 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Because asem we se ye wo kan.
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0: wo
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0: exactly
1: but I want them to be able to connect that's also mu timi nya bond no
0: bond no
1: because me that be me say be me nyine na me come pension me say me tie ko me gabin now me am former anko wa bet me no work or baba ho
0: eh because one former anko je no be there
1: former anko ho
0: e no be there ho
1: no mo be there oh en ki no yam because your network system no o man we your time we o bo so wo fa bi obi wo fa bi no betam no de ne kwa na obi di obi ko soja na no fa bi na de ne wura mu because ya 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
0: 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It's very sad.
1: Very
0: sad. 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Fwenti ende no control bi any baby ya ubi a man ano swa no kakasa ensem fata. Because ebu bi any baby ya ebu bi any baby ya control bi any baby ya ajin sem pasa na yako. Well, if you've just joined us, Dr. Dubuatin, a health segment, and you'll be the home common. Dr. Dubuatin, a car channel, say, and they or the number 2 hour, and then I'll be here, China, we'll be here, and the number 2 hour, and the Debian Doc, I will say, Miss Rosa segment, you know, Gibrinetti. If we say, what's around the pair of company, our poem in a media firm, and what's at the name Diamo, Mosomoso, Mwana, and Yina Branny. In the TNE, Nachima Tubiuma and Tempano. Yetimia hwena yesia no kwa na ya bohun by Edia Mao. That's the essence of this segment. To ensure, say, yebe more of preventive. Very, very important. Than say, yesia na fina yene gigi ye kwa shwa chila kwa. And they, a mema titu, sa ana meka, minimi se maso prostate ya ube kanwa se mi, ibi odia, but a mema titu, yinti sa anko mui. Most of us, we take it for granted. We should be careful about this prostate because AD do do na enya and today biada me ka say ojebra o dey na ojebra kokolebu no akọ 37 no akọ rich consider her keke na ko ya do na what people are going through nya se wo no o ho fa na so ni ade na wo sike bi che omo look at what they are going through you understand that don't take certain things for granted in life. And a man in science and what because me hunianka. Doctor Edward and Opera also prostate disorders. Na prostate nankasa edia de
1: my madasha pa mexia chiefu nina. 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In fact, Uncle Mukrana is a cocram, ya beer, it cocram ya beer, it could memma via se pa. 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It may be sad, the affinity inflammation, you know, at the Babashi Bema. Any what the type wa? You better catch a prostate enlargement. You catch a prostate enlargement here. Let's just a prostate, you know, study MC can't say prostate, it is a donut. Beme bia no mind, the other Beme Yanati and say, Beme bia wound, you know, wound you need 25 years. Ah, you cease growing, wound me, you need you. What can train, what happened? Name one. 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
1: 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The main cause of it is age unyine no na post it no na ekesi e
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0: e hyehye o hwe sabe
1: no cause of the problem
0: e so o hwe sabe ne de ba
1: so o hwe sabe no mine. Why training to know what no a drone? A drone, our coconomino, a man deposit in a bomb pompunya. You can't clean with your bomb pompunya unless I say blisters.
0: Hey,
1: I say you see
0: a good one. I say, now I own a swash one.
1: Oh, mine, excellent. Now bomb pompunya, and never cast when you be a friend and say prostate abscess. And the last one, the almighty be a killer. I come, man, a pano, and then never can say prostate cancer.
0: Not as a type of a do baby, a noya shipper.
1: Correct, shipper. Not only you have a cancer, but posted him one. The Apache and said, the unit of the cells no, is made up, prostate is made up of cells. That cells now making up the prostate and multiply at uncontrollable rate. You have a cancer, ever a yet dangerous and deadly, and say, se o prostate ni eya cancer so a oman enye prostate ni nko na enya o
0: mhm
1: surrounding organs are affected to say o bladder no to say o urethra to say o bone ti no mo munya no bo se bia na ne jonku na ya the bone no e na o muja itimi se se o kidney na e bi se bibi ya cancer e te say de o de eja ato baby a o de ja o de
0: efruko baby a
1: eja eko baby a. And then my cancer, you can say enlargement in the prostate, you know, a pen I enlarge, and any problem or bladder, no, any urethra. You can say inflammation, prostate in the penania. You can say access, and prostate in the penania. Now, you can say a cocoram, abba prostate anymore, or mine, a deadly and dangerous cause, and you know, especially the bushfire. That is a say surrounding organs. A same bit of bones.
0: Just say echo cabia, not as a quiet and antisigiano.
1: And antisigiano. Let us say a cool from the beginning in an unum. And then you ever cast when you be a friend and say, prostate cancer. No, man, a melanin tino, what China me boy, you bet dive it. Naya do suco, naya she, causes, you heard the signs, a quiet band of the moon say, Mammy prostate, you know, I put a tight in the neighbor. And I say enlargement in neighbor. Metchers, I didn't in ama, wow, you know, an empty program where you're wow, wow, no, maybe. No, how serious it is. And only watching a quire, why in the bit mania posted enlargement in Ibi? Why in the bit mania posted cancer? Why in the bit mania posted tightness at all? Ibi. Age limit, and minina, no, watching a betcher. Now, and I'm said the air cost winning, you know, end point to me, particularly in the UTMIA. Yasha CS na bosumi ye free prostate scanning and labs. Na che se oba prostate no scan no ye be ni free e bi amount. Ne labs no so so ye check bladder, a check urethra, any prostate ni nyina no so so no, e no so so e free. 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
0: Excellent.
1: Ne so se bi ngo mo. Oba mo ba end point mi particular ni ma me ko no ba end point mi particular ni ke no. Nyame boa from 15th of next month e ko ni nyina no.
0: Excellent.
1: Ma chede oba ye no a wo kire se oba end point we part announce we go sure oba end point no oba ye no a ni dey you a che dey say microwave o say blender o say yeah you almost so no ye better how long wa you beat me at the IS Adi and all. You bet my better 2 weeks
0: could add your man. Excellent.
1: Excellent. Oba end point with Patrick and now Kusha Obetia, Mamma Forno, or Monsomo, a normal form of card and all, and four. Now once you Kusha Obanadia, you watch a beer, you beat me at the Ama
0: Omo,
1: Namibua, next month going. Nemo, this month in Adi, a mamma month. It's only be I won't check the status of the prostitute.
0: Yeah.
1: And then I met you, say, Oma Denso with my end point to me, particularly, I was Painters Road, Shell Signboard, and my committee 22, Kumasi Konom Abuenia. Your branch be a Okwa, love and scan, not for prostitution, or mine, a free. Number will be to me after end point, a 0244 86 70 70 68 68 0244 0244 86 86 70 70 68 68 No, mind the best man can say Ghana for more than so multi atom or mine and not Pabia and a hack. Yeah, my memory now, ha, and next month, you know, you did date in it, quite before you bet yet. Ya chedi ni nina no ya no paya ni be breaki sa news no
0: enti
1: obia ma me fono mon tampe politics mun se muti no obia mo modin atu beti me
0: right
1: omo ya salute you this morning
0: doc me that's na we former driving for nyina why enyima
1: me
0: bu
1: ah me that
0: it's a letter. So that's the Jack Dubuati endpoint of party clinic.

0: Well, KJ Watanase and the belated birthday boy, Watanase, but some headlines for you.
1: Excuse me, I'm a man.
0: You are?
1: Excuse me, I'm a man.
0: 89 now, way.
1: Don't call me boy.
0: 89
1: please.
0: Now, way.
1: But I'm a man.
0: 89 now, way.
1: I'm a man, please.
0: All right. Oh my goodness, this guy's a wadry pal. Okay, so, Enchebia, I've been able to answer, but some of the conversations, Ghana, China agree new strategy to tackle galamsey. And this one is from the presidency. His Excellency John Dramani Mahama, let me clarify, I have nothing against the construction of a national cathedral. My concerns have always been its location, the extensive demolition that took place, and the use of taxpayers' money. That's the president talking. Taxpayers' money shouldn't fund National Cathedral. Christians can contribute towards it. His Excellency John Dramani Mahama, Anna Akasei. And at Tema Committee 3, there's a treatment plant there, and MC Yawo Misrel, MC Ball, and the Triafasuo Kwansu Kosukra. So we better go there. The minority also is demanding for documents to account for 49.7 million Ghana City, South Africa evacuation cost. All these matters will be coming up. And my good friend, Dafia Makpo, IMF is another wing of MPP. We know it. Politicians. Oh, I see. So there's many other matters. Remember, I'm a pain. Now, for your income. Remember, if you say a video was viral about Edrebi Ayibi Buagu. And there's a response from Eye Assembly now. Savage Unifi Obayano. It's interesting. Sound common also. Ibidi Wanamse. So, straight from Eye 24 hour market at Mankranso. Mensing Krachi. Eye Honorable Abubakar Sadiq. District Chief Executive Wakasa about this.

0: Unfortunately, what happened? Oh, I am Mediama born.
1: Mediama born, I'm for Amokolozoia Nation, so Tanank, a bookemo, and see, oh, me, you know. I said, I bought a mummy. Enko Bessie, Mekoyama, Sanaba. You are a lucky match fitness. So oh, they compete in the league, and hoping to go to Africa and compete. Then at the end of the season, we team that destabilize it because we what on tongue. Now Osiris started all over again, and then it is the case of Medema. And most key players left the team. Key players defeat team now. Only new players are, but new players. No one said that more. Moho and Cheye.
0: Medema.
1: Just as I say,
0: now, I'm a hub or more tone players in Germany in terms of their team.
1: Last season, I'm a tone. And see, I'm a squad a big goom coach, you know, and sir, and Shadan to Tom. Preseason, I'm a good preseason there, but preseason is different from. This is different from a friend is saying a game and casa. You see that 90. Your best friend.
0: But how do you see Kumasi Sanduka? Because you see,
1: yeah, it was a good win, a very ball, very good win.
0: Your ball amongst ourselves for almost 15 minutes. That team back, no money been ball. Pa.
1: 15 minutes. 15 seconds.
0: Seconds. That's it. 15 minutes. No money been ball. Sharp improvement.
1: Oh, their goals were beautiful.
0: Very beautiful.
1: Very beautiful goals. Very, very beautiful. Very nice goals.
0: Oh, Debbie. Ask Crano. As you say, City for go on the United.
1: Petre.
0: Off Kakrebi, but on the of food.
1: Ask goes wrong. Never Pabia.
0: Ask and Cassadi. And that took me between all day.
1: So your wish won't be. Akwenya we soon, I mean, that will be us, yourself and the entire team, and our listeners and everybody. You made me feel special last Friday, and including the whole weekend. I mean, I've enjoyed this birthday. It's been a wonderful birthday, you know. When we are warming up for the trip, so I need to start, you know,
0: Premium economy nim.
1: Eh, upia ni ba seto. 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Oh, I know what
0: they mean chances to 3-1.
1: Yeah, yeah, I know what they mean. I know what they mean. Ibrahim Tanko Anyas, ono no ye coach. Edema me die ma Sporting Club after se ebuke mo no ye ntimi ma coach nkwasa masa aso nkasa. Tie ma coach nkasa kakra coach. Amfo.
2: I don't think there is a regret. The regret is we are out. And the truth is, and we give the goals to our opponents, because when you look at the goals they we conceded, we give them all. And unfortunately, after 2-0, we have to play 9 against 11 for almost 10 minutes because of our players getting injury. But I think in all, it's a lesson for us, and I mean, we congratulate them for winning. We saw how the first half went. Like I said before, we give the goals up. And unfortunately, we have a lot of players. This is the first time I'm playing in this high level. So definitely, and they are jittery a bit. And like you said, we make a very good changes, and then we press to have an equalizer. But we have to play also 9 against 11 for almost 10 minutes. That is what keep us back in the second half. But I think we learn a very good lesson.
1: Yo, and on Ibrahim Tanko, one year coach, the mammy team of Sporting Club, the Shreddy Muson better touch it down. Nabi Bia sweat me, Kuyi head coach, and Otain and Canon. In the Confederation Cup, Nation sets to see from one more airport, 1-1. In the end, it's 2-1 on aggregate. No, Diara, a human film. Dravko Lugarozic, one of your coach, the Nation FC.
3: What is important, you know, you couldn't create striker in 3 months or 6 months, you know, striker should be created from the time he start to play football. It's obvious we created lots of chances and even lots of different players, they came in scoring area. But the point is, just in scoring area, they didn't react as a player who come in scoring area to try to score the goal. That's one of the reasons, that means even in my opinion, I was already last few years, I'm saying, we should also change the way of training, and it's not everything what is modern with those laptop trainers, laptop coaches, and just small space left and right, left and right, without shooting on the goal. And individual tactic, that's a tactic of the striker, that means he has to be.
1: Zdravko Lugarovic na esu osan strikers no na goal scoring na hadwen kakra na oba enche told me for 2 months 2 months pe and create striker foforo enti na kokobu akabu no enti ye bedio mo so echa he 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ho no mo so e de won sam abro no o ma ye ma na mfo the black princesses of Ghana
0: after
1: for another year
0: e ifo no e Korea. What happened?
1: France for Fuachi Yano man.
0: Now France is solid, sir.
1: Oh, I'm only here. We need 4-0.
0: 4? And that's it. Then there's a problem with
1: because
0: us.
1: Because Yakobia is in the group anymore. Yakobia is where we need one match.
0: A man in Memman, when was the last time you grew up by?
1: No, I'm at 20 in J 2009.
0: A man in Memman,
1: I'm at 20, 2000. That is the World Cup in Africa.
0: Yeah, you may be third and our second.
1: Coach Kabute, yes. Coach Kabute, so called J Africa by. And COVID in the me uncle world. In the number of things highlights it me above. So apart from that,
0: so every now and minister and kasi munyam share in terms of a good deal, some boxing, table tennis, volleyball, hockey.
1: I'm wrestling now. Yeah, I'm wrestling. To me, GG medals, the mama in there.
0: So the last time I checked, normally the highest number of medals or
1: in Africa Games. I'm wrestling. That is it. So princesses so catch it. France has 7 points. Korea has 4. Ecuador, Ghana has 3. Your film. Iti the Eko so princess. Nyako. Oh, nyako. Nyako apacho. Se Ghana 4. Yeah, yeah. Be qualify to far and far. Tode biya. Ubi antu edwa humana no wase.
4: Never qualify for who say. Pesa. Let me know. draw. But fortunately, it was here. I'm qualified. We had the Ghana for me now. We are more successful. So I'm so confident.
1: Sa nyako na ode nsamu sa eto adwa no tika a chede suma me se ye hwe se kwambia so mo abai no no e bia amada tournament bi na mo mani mo betimi akoba abara na 20 den de ya si ho ana 17 for e ma no 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some mum and my vision team ba kwa che so say impressive
0: vision
1: Len Clay
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1: oh vision so omo kan ya
0: ba omo yade
1: chief of staff team no
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0: omo be so be free but
1: omo no
0: tete ton
1: yeah then omo wo mu sa wono a onye se onye
0: no so mawo ma titetong
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1: ngo onye bad nye bad but ma ko ja shom hotrity ajo mbenden and nipa was the first hat trick of season David Jemfi why are they
0: o team ben
1: o Ashanti Godo for why are they part ye man nka sakra David hat trick you
5: I'm very happy I'm very happy and mojidi say nyakopon mebo aye ma league ni yakem they make catches of what they say. I be as a so by so support here. And me boy, me catch me say, "Omo mbra de bia na ebe show me ni monyam." Me kana say, "Division 1 tempo no, any Premier ni tempo no, Premier ni tempo no so ka catch Division 1 na." Yeah, it's in there normal. Pompey say na ko mo boy na first to fourth there. Yeah, it made you one.
1: Ayo, it was setting the standard high. Yeah. Eric Tinkler na coach ma Master Santé Kotoko.
0: Yeah.
1: Kotoko Jen na so baba ya Sports Stadium e bogumu mi nu.
0: Ah, park no na I try green games. Are much praise wa na.
1: Oh, nzuru nle nzua wono. Ah, say two mu kakra no. Mu woni nzua.
0: E ba agina pa o. E ni na green.
1: Dokrum.
0: But wo hwe wo.
1: Eh, say from afar no. Abe ho en Dokrum.
0: Okay.
1: The ball na kwa na ball ni bounce. Say I na had me. Don't me mo pass na ball na
0: se wono.
1: And I won say bless do so shego a mo dem ko to gwe si wono.
0: Ah,
1: o ya bi. O ya ko to gwe bai. O bi wa say kura dia dia dia. E dey think la ni after amo etimenya a win no.
6: Very, very difficult for ourselves today because, you know, they're a good, they created quite a few chances. But we managed to survive and we managed to get opportunities ourselves. And the times that we did get on the ball and look after it and did create the combinations, we created the chances, you know. But overall, still a lot of work that we've got to do defensively because our shifting is not great. I changed the system to a back five when we were 2-0 up and we still struggle with the shifting against 10 men. So, you know, still work in progress. Sometimes you're going to win it ugly, and I feel okay. We won it ugly today, but we'll take the 3 points and move on.
1: We will take the 3 points and move on. And Coach Tinkler, then somebody to join Coach Makoroko. Now, I'm not going to be out of Lions.
0: Oh, please. Never use that word. Please.
1: Winless run. But it's a good win. Are you
0: So I already say a person who took coin dia and you're careful.
1: Kotoko de brutal. Brutal pa. Be feeling pa. Yeah. How's the ball called? Gold stars by 2-1. And Utim say yes. Benjamin Asare penalty but all. Ah, Asare turn home. Panya in what you know. But you yeah, pork rank and grovona take a wee. It is Nimosa Kapo or your coach in my house of folk.
7: This is their job. We also prepared something from the beginning, and that was my job and wasn't good. In second half, we really showed why this team is targeting the highest positions in Ghana and why we are going to compete for every competition where we are. And that was really amazing and very good response from our players from the beginning of second half, and as I told in first my sentences, I was very happy how we have played, and I hope we will develop this kind and style of play.
0: Hey, how's the foreign coach? Hey,
1: Referees Association of Ghana, Omo Chairman, no.
0: What did he say?
1: Who said now, no, the president of the land, His Excellency John Dramani Mahama.
0: I can't referees him.
1: George Bunko to be someone penny a throw.
0: If one number two man,
1: say, Ochi, Oyem, Komoa, Ochene Jamambo.
0: Say, Ochere, Oyere,
1: Ayem, Komoa, Ochene Jamambo. And Tinya said, and Yabua Payo, and one more say. Tisaya.
8: If GFA is not having enough money to pay me the referees now, we are pleading that, Mr. President, you help by getting us that money. So anytime GFA gets the money, they can pay it back to government. Yes. You know, sir, President Waya, they said, which is my own, especially, sir, referees, you are your referees, you know, referees go away, I want to be on your own. What is really happened in the past is something that we don't want to hear again. In the past, your president, I told Pa, said, we go to him, up at the top, sir, yes, sir, I am the national chairman of Referee Association of Ghana. I am pleading with the president to do his best to rescue the Ghanaian referee from these difficulties and challenges. We collected all the petition. And I am Minister of Sports and Recreation. Now, you share two times from 20th, that's January 2025, the term since meeting. Now, you per se, we are pleading that this meeting is called again.
1: All right, just say ya no apacho wabunko to you, kunkroon, sir mampani embana breum pani adia. I'm so ever caught na ye kwane black spikers. Ghana, yeah, volleyball team no on what you to if you may call Tunisia for the 2026 African Nations Championship. Ye bedi omo shenachi ebe baso from 13th to the 25th of September. I think it's a shasi anesa. Yebe send and one some subisia could be pumyan fan cameo cra. Now ya can say over the weekend. Chelsea train draw against Hull City.
0: Yeah.
1: Man City winning 1-0 over Manchester United.
0: Yeah, offside. No. Yeah.
1: Offside,
0: Yeah.
1: Real Madrid winning here. Basa so a winning here. Yeah. It's a good so quen him. I could pee one second. Be as
0: a man. I know you coach Black Stars.
1: Why?
0: Mourinho.
1: Musikaswa.
0: Okay.
1: As Musikaswa has some so.
0: You bet on no best and $300,000.
1: I'm more about 90 Kramus, 100 Kramus. Oh, yeah. But how's the folk in the lead table? No.
0: I know.
1: With six points.
0: Yes, and Gary.
1: Yeah, and I could talk all four.
0: Six and Gary. You are standing now.
1: Mm-hmm. Oh my! Meko na style okay. One opinion. This first page one by. You can style la semwa
0: oil dear.
1: Come on, one
0: star oil dear.
1: Aye, come on. Oh, style dear.
0: Star oil dear. Yes,
1: we say ubu fuwa kwa tu aso one to oh anu nyamu mu.
0: Yeah.
1: I'm so wamoska krasa. What oil dear? I'm say musica. Hey, star oil bag with me. And to make a smart move.
0: Yeah.
1: And then over to full at all star oil. You are sure to say
0: quality and yes. Affordability.
1: Oh my goodness. You are sure to say you should be the budi amawo. Yes. And a star oil. I say Milo. I no pay me pachon kolari kusku.
0: Breakfast.
1: Yeah, breakfast. And I said, you know, Milo nest. Odi go sushi mu na bibieti mi koye. Milo all in one. Nutrients. I say mu ma pe. Nyasem ketwa. Milo smarter day. Nyasem ketwa. Na MTN sa men kancho. So. You network and patrol MTN.
0: Yeah.
1: And you see everywhere you go. Network where come be above bra bra bra bra. It is not MTN. MTN there. Correct pa. Correct yazo. Mr. Anson.
0: Yeah, fuck him.
1: Aquatab spani pa no.
0: Yeah.
1: Or my manager me birthday no. Me buy out the share me as a pa. Yeah, me share. And you'll be a Macambodia, but if you want woman birthday, the equality. And I won't forget my wife, my lovely wife.
0: Yeah.
1: She also made my birthday a memorable one.
0: Yeah.
1: I mean, Yak made Dibine.
0: Yeah.
1: Yak made the birthday.
0: Yeah.
1: Why are you doing yow?
0: Yeah.
1: Yeah. Yeah. Yeah.
0: Maybe the office in your book
9: called
0: Matias. Matias. Bruce, or a manager of business development.

0: that there are factor structures where within a former lagoon buffer zone and water retention basin. And so those structures had to be removed. And this is what happened yesterday. They came with bulldozers unceremoniously, even though there was a 21-day notice. We were still in consultation with the government. We had written a petition to the president, and we had taken steps based on advice to do a dredging at the lagoon. So we had engaged machines, dredgers, and bulldozers to do the dredging. We had spent a lot of money on buying boulders, big boulders, and we had a plan to construct like an ultramodern bridge over the lagoon. But all is gone up in air like a wisp of smoke.
1: We'll get to that aspect, but prior to this demolition exercise, the first question will be, how did you get to that place?
0: What do you mean by how did we get to that?
1: How did you get to that said land that you said government is saying that it falls within a certain category, that it should, that building shouldn't be there? I'm asking, how did you get, who gave you the permit to be there?
0: So we are the managers of a beach resort. The spaces are owned by individual developers and investors who had their arrangements with different authorities. So, if you're asking about permit, it is not factual that all the buildings located at La Boma do not have permits. Various, of course, I would admit that some of them didn't have the required permits, but some were, had permits, some were at various stages of getting their permits. So, that's my answer to the question.
1: So just like you said, there were some kind of behind-the-scenes negotiations with the needed authorities. What actually transpired before the 21-day notice came up?
0: Like I indicated earlier, we wrote a petition to the president. All that we were asking for is that, I mean, if you claim that La Boma is the cause of flooding in Accra.
1: Mm-hmm.
0: I'll give you a typical example. Now, you and I have the opportunity to drive vehicles.
1: Mm-hmm.
0: We know what seat belts normally do to the safety of drivers and passengers.
1: Mm-hmm.
0: And that information is available to everybody. We know that is a safety risk.
1: Mm-hmm.
0: And so if you're driving on the road and you get arrested by the police for not wearing your seatbelt, you know that you have been treated fairly. Now, we called for science. Why did we call for science? We had even commissioned a hydrological study of the entire plain, including the lagoon. So it was not a problem of the Beishi Lagoon or some buildings needed to be destroyed. What you have to do is to engage the various experts to see if indeed some structures were located on the waterway, because at the end of the day, I don't think that, in my opinion, demolition is the be-it-all, because those structures could have been worked around and there wouldn't have been the need for those structures to be demolished for people to lose their livelihoods and their investments. This is one of the biggest tourism hubs in the whole of West Africa. The government takes taxes here. The GRA are always here. All those individual businesses that were destroyed pay taxes to the government. I'm sure that those developers can show you their tax return. They are up to date with their tax payments to the government. They pay all the requisite government taxes.
1: So maybe a point of interest with all these great initiatives that you wanted to take or you had started taking in terms of the dredging and the machines that you are acquiring, dealing with the hydrological department, were you in close collaboration with the needed authorities, giving them that information about

0: has been taken by your good self and your team to ensure that even if that was the case, you are finding a better strategic way to curtail any untoward situation?
1: Yes, indeed. But most of, some officially, some unofficially, because I know where your next question is going to come from. Indeed, we were in close collaboration and discussion with the relevant authorities, and we were directed on what to do. So we were hoping that the petition to the president, which indeed included all the things that I've discussed with you, would, being the listening government, would have at least sat with us to see how best to solve the problem. I mean, this, we think, is a knee-jerk reaction to, this is not the first time Ghana has flooded. And the narrative being pushed that Laboma is the cause of flooding is a wrong narrative. Because at the end of the day, if you take your time to visit Laboma and you go upstream and follow the water, we wanted the water to be followed. No water, when it rains, where the water is supposed to come from is blocked. People have put up structures all the way upstream, including ICGC.
0: Mm-hmm.
1: There are a lot of developments upstream, but we were made the scapegoats. But it's okay. Life goes on.
0: Well, but not under the circumstances that you find yourself, when you feel that you've not been dealt when you feel that you've not been dealt with fairly. That's the conversation. That's, you have a workforce of about
1: over 3,000 workforce.
0: Over 3,000.
1: Yes.
0: Over 3,000.
1: You would take time to, and you see, if you want to create a buffer zone. We all know, they say 50 meters from the lagoon. The destruction that they did, if you're not a surveyor, just bring a tape to come and do your own measurements. You would realize that it was way beyond, it was one-ton destruction. This place looks like a war zone. I mean, it was beyond, it was like people were indeed determined to be wicked to their fellow human beings. So basically, that's how it is.
0: A workforce of 3,000.
1: Absolutely. You can take your cameras and visit Laboma.
0: We're already there. We're already there. So they'll be giving us a feedback.
1: To verify what I'm talking about for yourselves as journalists. You can do that.
0: So, Neil, let me ask. Have you spoken to any authority and any assurance for maybe a renegotiation or something else?
1: It happened just yesterday. We are going to sit down and map out the next action. So basically, we are still in shock. And in the days ahead, we would. The only thing we've done was to put out a press conference to also let the public hear our side of the story.
0: My understanding, per what I'm hearing, if that is the case, is that government wants to put up a well-structured edifice at that end. Has it crossed your mind? Have you heard that?
1: We haven't heard that. But honestly, I'm sure that Ghanaians will be the judges if indeed what they are saying is true or not.
0: They are talking about a 1960 or so document that government paid off the chiefs of that particular area, and that said property is for the government.
1: We haven't heard about that.
0: So in all this, what next?
1: As I said, we're going to sit down and map out a strategy on the way forward.
0: Nee, this is not a joke.
1: Yes, sir. I know.
0: Wow. Well, our cameras are already there. They've been there since yesterday. So we'll have a full discussion tomorrow on this demolition exercise. It was led by the military or the national security?
1: It was led by Stan Dobe.
0: Oh, he's in charge of the flooding. I think he's part of the team, the flooding something something in Accra. Okay, now I get it. It was led by Stan Dugbe. Is that correct?
1: That's correct.
0: Okay. So let me thank you and then get into the corner and also get to understand why this exercise was on in the midst of all the collaborative work you were doing, both official and unofficial, and the cost involved in what they have pulled down and the excuses and reasons being given for this demolition exercise. I really don't want to be in your shoes, but I pray for the strength of Jehovah to be with you and your team to give you the wisdom to navigate in difficult moments like this. I wish
1: Thank
0: you all
1: you
0: the best.
1: Much.
0: I wish
1: Thank
0: you all the best.
1: God bless you.
0: All right. So that's Neil Antibrius, manager of business development, Laboma, and San Komowe everywhere. But in fact, 1 week, and Yenyan and TSA, Nipe Binimakoho, IHRS, Bia Honomno, Enya Bia, one Bemasa structures, no. SCCC Honum, a whole lot of behind the scenes conversations. Sometimes some of the reasons being given are quite, you know, but so that's the situation we are watching. Now, any relevant authorities in Subedi in Komo, na Yahweh, we have to be careful how some of these things are going on because the Yanis Makacho just go to Ramsar site, Yakasa CCA. Now, what's going on there? A demolition, a lot of buildings, but just go there and see what's happening now. Some of the buildings are earmarked for demolition. Just go and see the development still. Go to some areas and go check what the reality is now on the ground. So I don't know. For
2: the same
0: whatever
2: way,
0: the truth is that we are not truthful to ourselves. So I just inti say and I make my site example. I must say, yeah, digidigidi akwai ne ma bibi Ramsar site, but go there today and check. Apart from said new man, ye die go on and shoot to a binum gusua is your mudai. And it will shock you that in the midst of see, there are certain incidents be see war a year at Chimota school, baby near Tonka or OBS in a restaurant come on, but consul a year you can say La Paz Community Clinic ABC Sergeant Shik reference in village and
2: show.
0: But go and check today. So when you do that, when we become deceitful, when we become dishonest, when we become unnecessarily partisan, baby, certain people acquire power just to show you where power lies. Certain people get power, not necessarily political power, to also show you say me na me you know. So in tiamo mine mutina no on daily basis no eye din on daily basis on mambia foundations are built on victimization,
2: yes,
0: dishonesty, lack of principle, lack of transparency. If you do me, I'll do you. Pure partisanship. So I mean, they be that or challenge with building on that weak foundation. Ubenya the Papa BFM. That's it. And it's very worrying. You know, maybe yes, is a ready for not to take you far. A ready for a crossroad line, Accra Business Center. And the red mark is in say, oh,
2: yeah,
0: car
2: say, you two women in a cousin.
0: That's the point. That's the point. So that's how beautifully we are building the country called Ghana. And of course, you can even bring this immediate one. Look at how Nipebi to say a new foreign affairs minister, Esmo Kafa,
2: National Cathedral. Yes, so man,
0: can you imagine?
2: Nkomobia, over the weekend. And what some about din din din amamunko mudie ekoso
0: normal form ho adi
2: na especially on Oman San National Cathedral no me dey maintain your mabia si o who say yema dia ekoye ekoba ye nyina no ene se National Cathedral na yesi no ye dey dwirim die ne corruption sensem bi allegations upon allegations asofo kuku dama no mudi project ye nim abedwe kwa na e hwene totoe ne ade nyina kwa wi akire no ebe ye manyo sem Meanwhile, no, they're not as chassis, no, they're not minimum from 2020 a year to a baby year, equal 2021 mono, and it's a baby provided as I said, no, and now a sicabotin or modest chassis, dear canoe, a Christopher Negana for a beboa contribution. No, Mamma Chiamma, Mamma, Reverend Joyce, I. O man ma mechia no e go to a point e krompo na o mo announce voluntary contribution o man me kai pa the time me akwa me contribute kakra de boye ana nipa bebre no a eye contribution n kakra kakra say e de be support project no yanka bi ensem en ye ti say oh corruption allegations awodwo ye nya enem minister position kita no ye position ketwa is spearhead this sankomo way o man it was not an easy thing. A national cathedral on my morning in our project as what Chinabino and would see the we are no more can plan and all a dap no soa. Nan yes, yes, then be a sake. Yes, see, we are men also about by yet baby a becon sache, said the wood to crown the could be my so a con sache, Vaticania, dear Cobiano, be busan another expectation, let's say, on my nibena. Yet the allegation of Maudia Bissan say, I dear Memma Yamsa may contribute to the Abois. No, Chamette see a sissy kind of crumpona yet to Yade Buano, a quaint nipper be a dear in Medicana Fasono, and ya. Woman can be contribute to which you can be on the Abois project, no, and Kawun to ya. Mumma Yan and TSA, and Yama Biakoso, Jim Diabiakoso, Catasacoso, Sicadia Biakoso, Yan Sam Truff for my mumma, so for Cucu da Mateo, my yumu, ye do a matem for true omuti, a besuomo for me a do a matem. A man mobile na mosi delight and twist. Eh yes she mu. Just last month here, a month ago, and a yenya bema kwasis ya bedjemu, and ye rafelis kwatu fosu, eko din komon no se. Delight a four reports no mode by nature se financial irregularities. Nature se si kana e komono or mutu disa $58 million and ne wobia wodi opa consortium de si de $58 million a kutwa mana yam nan eswa man faswa and nunin komo e kwaso ma yimu. It must say Deloitte for Nyeshimu and Felix Amiatia, yes, reporter Deloitte at the by nature say, Sika Samono as a Nigina ye, as a Chechiason, as a Sikano Quay, fastly digimano, and Sisiso. It's a report in a Deloitte de by, you know, Attorney General Simon, the Auditor General say, on your forensic audit into report na. Deloitte for the buyer no na yanka se bia abna pokwa hwenye na wo so di sika we bia sika we ye se no na ye na sudie wo hwe sika ne su ye o ma sika ne fa ha na ye hunu se why na ye responsible for some financial irregularities na e ko so report nim o man busum ye twema file secretary's report na bedru e die na o mo ka fa ho the auditor general report no o se die in fact se na sha cathedral ko boy o man ye en se se etwa so e wo sa ban ma ye hunu. I say, yeah, yeah, report to the yeah, yeah, it sounds quite forensic, yeah, yeah, some question would be, yeah, who say, or so for penny or sumacy, or so for penny or bentin, a dear be a better job at the time, and now your campaign season, now a bit more petumia mobo, you know, yeah, who says, I didn't know what I say, as soon as we did, yeah, this is the way more bentin, one fine, yeah, you man, my mentor, and then no man penny say, and ka, yeah, and yes, what cassette, yeah, and that's what Tiana San Cathedral. It's in Christopher won my yumuno, yenya contribution. The same contribution almost at the time. 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Into a manada intini ya ye honsa. 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Yes, so ye touty, shall LGBTQ once and send by ye, and young say Ghana ya Christopher mine. Percentage of Christians are woman me a best 70% LGBTQ by the Yahunu ye. Now at the time a national cathedral by ya. Na ye nim say Ghana ya Christopher mine as yenya, a project bit is say, not to me a successful. Ne first one de be more mine, and yen first okay to a, who took quanko Israel and Crawford and ma, will be too quanko boss, say a friend me JP, who wouldn't know the JP account because what call Israel ba. 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some dey report we be say en sema ye tete ye allegations so mo dey buy no na ye no kre sika ne kofo e bi mo nsase en kofo di sika no man they should all bow their heads in shame because some go man nani mase
0: ma
2: tu fu trogo gana fu ani ye ntro ma mo fa manyo sa mo nyesa
0: mesa bow so biem but the original board was 13 members inaugurated in 2017 by then president Nana Addo Dankwa Akufo-Addo, and we all know two big names, Archbishop Duncan Williams and is it Dark Heward Mills omo etwe omo ho free a yes ajumedianim. One of the reasons was failure to appoint an independent auditor. So now it came to Apostle Professor Opoku Onyina ono dia tenia ye dine die
2: ebu agment yes omo mo dia sofo yin nyina cho so mo ba be pa che o emu sem tre fo.
0: We also have Archbishop Charles Palmer Buckle, Most Reverend Bishop Justice Ofe Akrofi, Most Reverend TK Awotri Pratt, Right Reverend Professor Emmanuel Mate,
2: Asofo Kukutam,
0: Reverend Dr. Joyce Aye.
2: Eguwa mani masesa.
0: Mami wekwa de.
2: Eguwa mani masesa. Without basis. Politics inti.
0: Obi a wabre kesiye pa uguso bre. Reverend Victor Kusibuatin.
2: Onko se.
0: Wabre papa.
2: Onko se. Mso mwenye na. Sa foni ya mepana chewa.
0: On the hands of any foreign minister. You know, and then
2: why we are quite a minister who are going to make the national cathedral, no, you
0: know, that's why sometimes I'm amazed when the NDC feels that Obi E can be or say, and you know, so the politics is to just make sure, say, you destroy people to make to get power.
2: I saw for bra bro, my pa national cathedral, I saw for bra bro, my mu. Now when we are quite to hear them, as an idea, all run your ministry of financial cathedral project.
0: It can't be the case. You destroy people to get power. Okuja to a black one should apologize. She should apologize. She should apologize.
2: Oh man, report you know, it is long overdue. I'm on farm running in Ankinkan view. Now you know because you're passing.
0: People feel to, you know, people, Reverend Kusi Boateng, brawa bre.
2: Hey.
0: Reverend Dr.
2: Reverend
0: Dr. Frimpong Manso, Kingsley Ofosun Tiamwa, all these members. And Okujetu was lead. A lot of things. All because they wanted. If you even listen to the president said, I'm not against the cathedral. The place of the cathedral, hey, baby, I'm in pay because I'm a few said, I'm congestion, about traffic. President raises this voice. But come and check today. I'm singling him out. And your man, Kasia. All is turning out to be in Kuntumpu. All is turning out to be.
2: No, man, idea. Yes, yenye voluntary. 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And I say for Sikabre Adrum, said the Dano, your Baba, yes, Crow, because Kuya, Medihu, and Beto, my enemy. Yes, ye the Sikak, or ye be saying, not the Sikan, but not now, or better say, Sikan cry now, what the bar, and yet ye see a debany a day, or champ me ban champion or bebwame, womb wame. It's your could ye twa blackwa. And you call your Modena Saka Tidra project, ya man yourself, but a man obeka about location. Say ye booby be a gossy bibi. Ese ebe eye eye ade bi si da me surprise o man.
0: Well,
2: 24 market aye si unni ana oti se bank ye bu agu ye ni ana school atna se over 70 years kwashe school ni fe ye bu agu ye bu school den agu si ye kosi 24 market o ho.
0: I agree
2: it's a no man ni tin ni nine
0: I agree with you, but personally no Yeah, man, paying kind. That has been my position from day one. I'm sure somewhere. Say a very brilliant, fantastic idea for Christians. And the Ebras will say maybe we re look at the location because your parliament to her, your conference center or your numequado, quite Nankasa, na I did call nominee your baby. No, let me just say that congestion Nankasa, unless maybe the building has a way, no, be a parking lot, be a structure anymore. I didn't
2: possible. Know. Because but I had a huge project plan, no more, you know, man.
0: I had my reservations about where the location was, just like the president said. I'm worried about any paya say omudin on this particular
2: place. Man, Mamichia, Reverend Professor Paul Frimpo Manson.
0: I'm worried about any paya.
2: Hey, Papaya Brew.
0: That say omudin.
2: Papaya Brew.
0: And, and of course, yeah, you know, apart from say, yeah, man, your seminal. We should just not lose sight of a certain line. That line, you know, deteriorates at a faster pace. And if we don't look at that deterioration, it will affect all of us. The level at which anybody trusts say anybody ah yen yen
2: shwe. To me because you say about benya ubenya pampan so. Na me catch us and for the intro eh di atem eh di position e be dance
0: sa. The level at which any person may detro power or my way more, and
2: they,
0: if you raise issues about Omo and how their party is behaving, Omo wa kukudru, ekacho se enyane kure na enyankuntumpo. It's sad. Sometimes I'm amazed. Well, why some of how can politicians, especially the NDC, especially, you benefited from some of these things a lot. Deceitfulness, all these things. So today, when issues are raised, people are coming after you because of what? That moyen kamas manazidi. Very unfortunate. I have always said we don't build a country on these kind of foundations. You know, ana ene wo power yekano ewa humti ubuofu untiasiye echina ubeko opposition.
2: Ubebabe
0: joining me. Yeah, Canada, Obeshemechi, Amame Moapia. So if there's any correction, we should do it now, especially in times of resetting. Once we want to reset, you should avail yourself for all manner of criticism. That's why the other time I catch a local government minister, what you want to say, and they will see Usu, say, a kind of saying, E blocks, I buy me by one, twice, so I'm most mobile agenda 111 annual innocent into bomb price at 24 hour market, you know, and move it to me winning in answer, and I said, Mokwa, Mako, and you know that's not possible. It is a maybe so bad, on the bed, one twice, as a one she can echo with, Ghana she can echo with, oh my, Bribia. That your bobbies na editor Jumaya Foka. That's how we are building the country. Into your car, Ghana cannot be for only the NDC or MPP. It's not true. A ye to me and ye dear femo, Semunina ya nemo, ye dear femo, and yamo japadio, ye dear femo. Now, I don't know what happens. The moment you sit on certain chairs and certain thrones and certain offices, when you occupy them, meaning. To me, they easily forget themselves that there comes a time where accountability and where you'll be out of power, where you walk and drive ordinarily, where you go to Kolebu and join the queue, where you use our roads and also feel the pain, where you also fly local flight and pay 6,000, where you also go to educational setup. That's when you start complaining. It's unfortunate.
2: Oh man, wadaroma.
0: It's unfortunate.
2: Omo a mokasatia a sofum penny four. Ewa man yimu, omomrame pacha, uye ni momu yina. 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
0: You know, Manasa Azuri mu ye program bi na MCB hu Manasa fly and na era Samson Ladi lawyer court now. And the things that we have talked about, you're a subsidiary, the kind of you say, wow. So we have seen, we have read, we know. And they, politicians, you have the voice? No, they are acquiring wealth, send back, they are buying properties within short possible time. And how are we fighting corruption? That's what I'm going to say.
2: Oh, man.
0: You see, there are so many reasons why I said that the value for money, authority, not yet, you know. Latest form, ekosye wa brabo mu yonko. Mzimfia diosye ni omgu so omu kenkain. Latest form. Adi omu koso kachi o jinaani se. Ene se ope form anase mattress papa dia, it should be latest form. Fre one wo 0302-231-155. So on kre, eni nkure chwa mweshia. 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so important businesses ne institutions ne service providers the national identification authority SA uni bia unim no ene LI 25 23 no ɛde ɛyɛ ɛhyehyɛ sonko aba ɛhu hia paa yie ɛba Ghana card dwumadi a 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When verifying an identity, do not rely solely on the photograph or physical appearance of the person presenting the Ghana card. Use the NIA approved biometric verification system. Na ahani hear me no enye photocopy and koskane. Afiwa we no kwano unu kwanso u retain copies or images of the Ghana card or rely on ocular inspection alone. Except where permitted by law, failure to comply is an offense and shall attract penalties of up to 2,000 penalty units for a body corporate and now 1,000 penalty units for a partnership or undertake or any other undertaking payable by each partner or responsible person. If your institution verifies identities, onboard onto the NIA's Identity Verification System Platform, IVSP. Prepare your systems and staff and comply with the new requirements before the transition period ends on 2nd November 2026. For onboarding, support, email idverification@nia.gov.gh and as a friend, 0302-999-306 or 999-307 or 999-309. NIA. Providing future solutions and a didijuma. Well, I mean, beyond a cathedral, all issues beyond mana.
2: Oh, man, and woman, see, I say, yeah, na, me, nimu, dear, a cosso. So, man, penny want to a boom a year resetting to a war at if he a puyen potem honum. Na, what can be about, say, or so for share, and woman, see, I want some so be boy a man, yes, say, or more share some of the Chinese near Arabic. Ebe babeka ye curriculum ne hona kwara na eko school no.
0: Yeah, I've heard of that conversation.
2: Atumi asua nti ene wo kono na usua Chinese ka ho na usua Arabic ka ho ne ade. Ama enura so so mi hu story ya se na ka for crompo na trade teachers a mo be start really out a Chinese kasa no.
0: But
2: so man pani se ono no bibia ma na nim cabinet ma approve bia na French ne crompo na ewo ho na ye se yesua French no. A teacher for na che French ne kwa no mo ani akwa Chinese ne Arabic ka be ka ho. Eti etwetwe ma so kakra o man me hu neti hu ni na say why neti ye
0: yeah Kofi
2: minister na man pani
0: Kofi Kofi Hassan that NACA de no eye NACA for na e ka say they are printing out here, so check on NACA for us and then try and get to the needed authority, the Ministry of Education,
2: yeah,
0: on this issue of I don't know why the president was so emphatic that as
2: Oman Penisi, yeah. Now Oman Penisi, French na Oman yen yina I see yen yina you see French or basic. French in the crap and away. So what yes ye. It's a French and I hear na ya ya kodrosi bibi one my priority.
0: Again, the education minister akokase if free the next academic again akokasa.
2: Oman and no one as they say no, I actually chin so ye pesi yen munti as ye no. Because so ye kita mikrompo ye graphic online. Oman or say September 13th, and the date yahe, and they are funches enra. Or say Naka and Confucius Institute train teachers to implement new Chinese language curriculum. Nature say
0: Naka for the one go ahead.
2: Naka for qua go ahead that qua confat a ye a co Chinese teacher for mobile Chinese, no. Meanwhile, man penis one on the cabinet, no. Will be a fast and be at a summer to the name say, yeah, be a Chinese in the Arabic into Munyan to was a bibia summon a name or mumma approver. Now you will be ya. And was a French in the Yasimu Kinamo because we shall may a chair who you know, see your man. And your French, francophone countries are French no more can more. It is a year PBBS Simu Kinan for years. I practice French. I will go school once you are French. Big wolf, I once you are French. Oh man, oh man, so once you are French.
0: Yeah, monsieur.
2: It's a man, you bet me I can French or her.
0: Nickeddy.
2: Nickeddy. Ya chico see, eh? Ya implementation, eh? Who say, ya to me, you know, to the extent it says, and quadana every JHS, no, and move best 60% to me, fluent, and what French or to me, the French, no, and you tell me, ya to me, I am, sir. So, now, wouldn't you be asking me a question? No, man, but it's every day. Yen Ruho. It's not a genius, a minister of education, no, or man, Minister Becca, a year of hearing a deuce, Becca, eh? I'm impenetrable. The what it here no will be any to be any more.
0: But that's where. The,
2: no.
0: But that's where the challenge is. Sir, minim inyina so ne nkoma e course a. Era how na do so.
2: Ebeka sa sem.
0: Sir, the presidency of John Dramani Mahama.
2: Mhm.
0: Adwene ho ahunu se.
2: Aha.
0: Ye koye nim no.
2: Eh, we say the Chinese.
0: Se ye de ada eye kasa ebekika ho. China for kasa dia dia kasa ebekika. We've had this conversation countlessly on this show, say. Sa addition all day ban. Eno no pa dia na but aja obo mampen di na se mampen is wisdom.
2: Yes, o ma o ma gie tu. Adwene ho se. Weekend ya so mampen se me nim ho she. Me nyintumu, me cabinet nyintumu. Na se naka tu me kwoso koye train dia. I didn't say no, or man, then cause conflict be or na at the end. This is
0: not can or the original sort of question. Adian.
2: Ah, Senator, say I can. Say Minister, I can. Dear Bia, say Minister, and a man to me said to Zana Moni, dear. So, I hey, Simon.
0: Well, I'm not. Well, I'm not. Maybe there's a reshuffle in the office now. Any party to me, you know, there's a reshuffle in the office. And there. It's not healthy for the, you know.
2: Oh man, Ebasana na a man ko for ready minister be brie. At the minister no oye ne juma nko. Ah, oh here man peni to me no dey e juma no.
0: There be minister be anti me to sana mo.
2: It e ba ne say na minister be ka say no man peni so say na na kakra say kwa ya yete ne
0: awi. Yeah, but anamo obi abetu no.
2: Aha.
0: Obi anema wa kwanya ekotena ba bi awo no.
2: Don't me fa o penye dey wo.
0: Don't me emo trim. 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
2: but enye kra o man
0: mampanyi ba bi si su dua kase menka sa
2: menyintum me cabinet bi bi asa ni yanim
0: Bibia say anywa it's not just a matter of but e won so
2: anodin o
0: e wo insusanso
2: anodin
0: sensusanso no enya dia eboa ma oman chichire no any oman enkabom ni kanko no etime di juma. So I've told you these few days ahead of us, there's a lot happening in the NDC and Bibia me catch NDC for. And there's a lot that's about to happen. But if you don't put your house in order, the conversations behind the scenes one day, a lot has really, really, really delayed because of some of the things
2: especially Mampanini.
0: The education ministry should come straight away, should come and toe the line of the president and tell Ghanaians that, okay, enye sanity de mampanya kanu ana ene kure
2: nto usu se by now kran ko so mo di release bi ba
0: ko
2: so mo kan bi bi
0: secretary ba because assembly minister be kanu we assume that you have the consent of the president.
2: Mampanya ma approve what you tum now dia ba.
0: Now here is mampanya o ka chere say me cabinet am chair ni dia enye ne enye china na French na mu kura no e hu ni say na China na fe ne kwa ko say the free China ba wo ba chere ana said so mampanya
2: and mampanya ka chi o I wish senka ye benya mampanya audio no he was me na make ka bibia sa mama ni
0: so ayo hwehwemai but mama ka was tell you cause bo nka yes and a self person the next millionaire dear akwanya kese pa da ba and share down yan say oh reload 10 Ghana cedi or more of airtime and data and I say you are topping up your Telcel cash wallet and as a fixed broadband no na amount akwanya say ubetimi ayin kunim di for na we ni sika na wotwe bia no de obetimi enye ni na wotwe bia o 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*500# and now say what be the Telcel Play app no no opt in for free now if you want join the Telcel my hate a year pro bono into so this answer say we you know so there there's no doubt you could be the next millionaire oh yeah or my or oh, my name Telcel I don't my idea bro but geisha soup you come out or you the aloe near rose near lemon your share button your a yeah coconut coconut no and no 180 gram no yet 10 Ghana cedi 10 Ghana cedi anafi share but geisha black soup no 180 gram no 12 Ghana cedi share so geisha achedia so nko a ma ebusua energy yentimbra production yaba etoy nko
3: those who are going around and saying Arabic is going to be introduced, Chinese is going to be introduced, I want to say with all emphasis as President of the Republic of Ghana that no such policy has been approved by the cabinet that I chair. So let's put that matter to rest once and for all. And I agree with what my brother said. We are surrounded by French-speaking countries. We are not even getting a handle on the teaching of French. Why would we go and introduce Chinese? Where are we even going to get Chinese teachers? Even French teachers are hard to find. Where are we going to get Chinese teachers? We have to send planes to China and fly them down to come and teach our children French. There is training of Arabic teachers because in Rawlings' time, we noticed that the Muslim communities were not sending their children to school. And they were not sending their children to school because they were afraid that their children would be converted to some other religion. So Rawlings introduced English Arabic schools. You all know about these English Arabic schools. And so they allowed Arabic to be taught in those schools. And the only way you can teach the children the Arabic in the Muslim schools is to train Arabic teachers for them. And so after training of Arabic teachers, it has been going on to help to teach the children who are in the English Arabic schools. But there's no new policy to introduce Arabic and Chinese in all public schools in Ghana. I'm saying it for the last time for emphasis. I'm president of Ghana. I chair cabinet. There's been no approval of any curriculum that is introducing Arabic and English language in our public schools.

0: 32 minutes after 8, just for the seminar at Dome 106.3 FM, Duncan Amoa, Executive Secretary, COPEC. Good morning. I'm going to say. So when should I join you? Nayanko, yes, sir, exercise now. The last time, minya privilege di wechi ma yekoye na yehun se isin tobi bri ewo ye filling stations no onu jume dia oni din. When is that possible?
1: Omai, wakon yon da susti ko pepo. 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Yemite, obe ye de akan nubi kufi yedu no abre, ti weja. But, my human, I was here. Complaints in the coffin kakra about the quality of product and what chroma. You don't get too many people complaining, but once in a while, Lubenya will be out for full set. Your toy, you know, the Buma, and yet petrol papa, and now your toy, the Buma, and yet quantity was Wunya and Wunya, and tea. You will get these issues every now and then, but it is broadly, you know, things are improving from the crowd. But on my or the age, man, to guarantee that Ghana for almost the trust, top it through, no? And yet, 100, mommy, 200, mommy, no. Pump attendants, no, so yeah, they are pay, or put your pay, say, yeah, petrol, say, yeah, I don't say anything. So somebody has got to do it. And I manage it anytime I speak with you or express the passion to see to it. The ordinary Ghanaian, something is done to protect them.
0: Okay, one thing that you have consistently and continuously done for us, I appreciate it personally. I'm so grateful. It's serving as whether a buffer or an advocate to ensure every government in power, putting that government in check when it comes to regulating the front of a pricing in this country. In Johnny Kopek, my phone, you know, itu chemamum. And thank you so much. It's not just that the task, it's an easy task, an enormous one. Inti OTH Rabeka said that form, especially when you go into negotiations and Ochre Wajun and all those things, you know, and you're easy. In this country now, easily you're attacked, but you've been focused with your team. Inti Onyame Enkrao. Na kosu dima eye nipa dodo na eba fango ehombo enkomodie ne se de ba Ghana for dodo na obare omo na aban so etimenya sa eye freedom no to also operate in peace of mind no onyame ka opa why na wadaruma, what's the state now in terms of diesel ne petrol hun komo na eba ba no what's happening
1: omo I wish one as a Ghanaian things were a lot easier for us than they are now. Two, I wish the Israel, Iran, US, the entire Gulf region in Tokana. I wish that it had come to an end somewhat. Unfortunately, my wishes and the wishes of others cannot simply be what the reality becomes. MSN Tokoisha, 28th of February. The expectation or the thinking of most people was that Iran would not be any match for the two powers, Israel and America. Adragi. Iran has stood their ground. Obekaya, the first 1 week, the United States President, Mr. Noye, sure, the annihilation, of my professional. Also, we decapitated a high authority. Iran would surrender. Most of us really thought that superpower and the force of power now, I want to let you know. this was going to be a walk in the park, and then it will end immediately. But man, all kind news are not paying throughout the weekend. The war is gaining branches, unfortunately. Actors and uncle Monye involved really are getting involved. A shape the Middle Eastern policy, no? In a different way, previously not known. And Obehu said some of the countries are moving away from NATO. Not exactly, but almost in a pact. Almost the danger ahead, and it's not looking as though they are comfortable with what is happening. Almost on more U.S. basis. A lot of protection from the American firepower, no? Are suddenly looking to protect their own selves, because it's looking to them as though that they can't simply rely on it. Then comes the Strait of Hormuz in 77. Iran, so I realized, said the major overcome the Odebe Bagini, the major Bagini is the Strait of Hormuz na Sebi. Or not so at that na sweet nish yes. And see, sir, all you need now have a tenya for Hanum. Na was it nuclear and toqua? Any other issues in Tino? Yeah, Bombay or my name almost over making sure the oil only being caught.
0: Bianco, baby.
1: And no pay. Make America great supported the Bray or US. Air complaint is a petrol, no? So they are $5, echo $6. Oh my, it is not looking funny at present. The geopolitical and our global development, no? It's indicating surprise, no? A better Yakosro. For Ghana, you have a bonimo every 2 weeks, and now you have every 2 weeks. The major price window, no? The entire animal, no? A Joada Banada Ukwada, Wednesday, yeah, baby. Okay, number ya woho petrol nan can originally $1,136 a metric ton. Oh my, $1,214 I bet so. Diesel nan can you see $1,250.1 or 0.4. And also $1,404. Just AB, I bet that a diesel on so. LPG and so are more than $100. I bet that every kilogram. So, what it means is that we have to pay more by Wednesday. What's your phone with you for? Almost 2 days window be, and I'll pay. Almost bit me at Tobia. Almost to be. Oh, I bet me, I think I cried here now. I'm copper or how my own. So, we'll car move. That will gen 30 say will be a woman that will fail it. Oh, a day or two, say, will be this age man. We in a day, another day, a boy no kakra, a better habit also.
0: By my projections, you know, petrol would cost 16.26 per liter, up 4.24%. Is that correct? More here 16 September hovering around, no, sana more projections. Is that correct?
1: Oh, my, no, Kren is a year, not year used to. Averages. And the numbers would not sometimes reflect what you have at the pumps. But a minimum of petrol is still that. And almost because of 17 so.
0: Hey, the diesel there, what do you do 20 and it's 19.07 up 10.23%?
1: Oh, my diesel, the brain, and I'm 17, 18 that. Hey.
0: Hey, Duncan, is that a joke? Oh?
1: It's not a joke. I know. A man is not. Look, on a personal level, Nancy, me a cry me to be my yamo shame. Me a me yamo shame. Ojina pump na. Ojina is a way be a 400, 500 be. Oh, kakra was my main topic. We in word drew 800 na. And you're like, what? And see, oh my, obe imagine for. The average driver, probably the commercial guys, yeah, omotono and opani we are near numbreno.
0: But that confusion is coming. But again, so where comes in where government supports are with that 2 Ghana cedi per liter relief on diesel, no? And I'm worried, Anna.
1: Oh my, maybe these are buying a year, but so the policy they buy, yeah. Obekaya, my earlier comment was that it is useful. But not sustainable. Not sustainable to the extent that mean to us as a government, not a tax stream of 4 cedi 29 per cedi cumulative. That would be 1 Ghana cedi D11 I can't honor. That's how much you got, 4 cedi 29. Now, yes, you 2 cedis are free. So what it means is that I got 2 cedis 29 for our buying.
0: Correct.
1: And yet, you know, so they are buying the car. It be a good year contracted. Our more year petrol, more juma. It be good year for OMC dealer. Almost the car, we be in Yanka Kranka crab, boss margin, that's so. Road fund, that's so. Energy commission levy, Kakra, that's so. UPPF, the car. Then our projections would have gone to 21 Ghana city straight. That is how steep it is. In the OT, I buy 2 cedi no pa or they are to honor no, every more, you still come to about 19 cities. Tina Beka has a useful deal, but you cannot sustain much with it because it will continue to rise anyway.
0: Hey, na Wadaro Masi says Tor is back. Any solution should be a.
1: Oh my, the output would have to be measured carefully. I was here or more put it to the market. Personally, me aware. That Tor had processed product or Tom be personally they are aware some OMCs are even getting product from Tor. But it has to be very significant to drive down prices. And yes, I say no. One of the things that the it as a minister TO buying TO I would encourage in it omening local refineries, no. Now I was also happy, said Mr. President. Bekachere almost there. Ma almost fa crude in them local refineries, no. No, almost kanche refineries, and they said almost copper dollar emetria. They would now get crushed the same dollar in the Bank of Ghana vault, no, to pay for. So it's like Obeji Bank of Ghana dollar, and they abetria the same banker. And she said almost the bemo almost, and they are able to recoup the city for her. It becomes easier so that the no effect no can be minimized, one. And then again, supply security can also be ensured. So refineries, you know, any name Obenya ABR a parcel every 2 weeks or every 1 month. No bit me process it 26 days a year. Or mine that peace of mind na entering it on copy come crude. Or Nigeria, Nase, Angola or the Middle East and from refining. You take it off them. But you would need to encourage them consciously, and you need to sit and work prices with them so that it doesn't become that you deliver crude, you know. Almost refining, almost ton, they said they almost a beton, no. Oh, yeah, they also go commercial eventually. Because of a refinery, the BDC didn't there buy it. Now, and Canada BDC there, let's say 13.2. Now, on our refinery, and ultimately 12.2. Eventually, they will start also cashing in at the maybe at 12.8, 12.9, so better kakra. But they will also go for the profit because they would want to report back to SIGA and other boards later. So they were also able to work and stay profitable. But I think that your focus should be clear on the fact that we want fuel prices a certain reasonable rate for Ghanaians, so that hand in hand, you don't just deliver the crude, but you also supervise to ensure that what they are processing. No, so we deliver a crude, at 12, let's say 12 per liter to them. Sometimes it's difficult to calculate those things because yield, you can't be sure crude in there, but no benya diesel, say benya petrol, say benya ABA gas thing. But if you are able to come to a determination, say about 12, now what the refinery, so nay, your friend is there, any tolling fee. Your friend is a tolling fee, 150 pesos every liter. Eventually, maybe 12.5. So BDC DNA at 13.2 and now 13.5. There could be some difference between or more, such that a section of the OMCs who are lucky to get product from them can give you better prices or lower prices that eventually compels the BDCs to also reduce at some point if they can. But as it stands, Oman, that focus, I haven't really seen much, except for the fact that the crude there, I am aware it has been delivered. I am aware the refineries received the crude. I'm aware Oman processing at home to the Ghanaian market.
0: But
1: what the strategy overall has been,
0: what it means is that there's a certain lack of transparency, is that correct?
1: To the Ghanaian market.
0: But
1: what the strategy overall has been.

0: ashes be at the honor, you bet me a story of Abua Yankasa, and I say, Yehu, the number of barrels now in your report in a year. Then clearly showing a certain lack of transparency.
1: So we need to get a certain thinking around the table that crude is not only going in because we want them to refine, but we want them to refine the local crude with the thinking that we'll also work with them to reduce prices or to make prices stable. The second part in the Minho here, I must be very frank, the second, first part in the crude in the cup, the second part of ABR working hand in hand with them to ensure the crude in aid deliver, you know. You should make something of it, but I'm calling it too commercial. Who deliver, you have an ABR 28% of aviation fuel. Unya say. Okay, who total output, say, unya ABR 10 million liters. Another unya 100 million liters. Crude in the total cost, you say, or divided by the liter. Naturally, diesel you can be able to trade at this. I think that there should be that consciousness to work hand in hand with the local refineries. Mekan is there, you know, we also need to enhance their capacities because Oman, it is becoming increasingly clear that we cannot depend on the West any further. That with the war will normalize, then we'll go back to the NIA yet for petrol, no? I was saying, now Rotterdam, Amsterdam, and Antwerp, Ara region, no? Things will get back to normal. It may not get back to normalcy even for the next 24 to 36 months.
0: Wow.
1: Because almost all, don't do one now. Almost all, yeah. Like almost strategic reserves, no, almost all, yeah, no, almost pumping to cushion the market, no. Saudi was doing something that was actually helping. And now Houthis, he is also doing my knee. I could still honor. So now Saudi can no longer use an alternate route. They are being careful because drone attacks will come. It is the Saudi and pumping cost. Now Strait of Hormuz and also finding an easier ground because of the conflict. Oman, over time, things could get from, very bad to worse. And I'm not surprised Americans in America, President Trump campaign will make America great again. MAGA supporters, they are not finding it easy.
0: Exactly.
1: Ghana would need a very tailored response. We seem to have gotten a few things right, supplying the crude, but Oman, who can supply crude, you know, and say it's $10 million and now $40 million. Oman, the equivalent. At Bank of Ghana rate, $400 million for one parcel. $400 million for one parcel. Now, Uja refinery now. Or not here, maybe we ain't na mena metiwa Oman. I will do the numbers according to economics.
0: Exactly.
1: So, I would want us to see that angle too, so that the effort is not only made to supply the crude, but you also see government helping them such that toward the 12 cities, the imported one, no, 14 cities. Then you see the benefit or advantage you got from refining your crude. And now, my mebwa, you may be able to get some help, you know, to the people. But I understand that you change business as usual. So, you're refining it. And so the market will determine on one price. And the refineries will determine their own. Then the benefits you would have accepted from refining with local crude, you know, eventually may be out the window.
0: Well, but another area, so you see, you tax every liter, energy sector levy, price stabilization, road fund, well, the important is that in times like this, in moments like this, on these liters, no. Still, young consumer energy.
1: Oh, my, I would have gone for taxes that are that. But no prayer woman is there. I buy any kind, 2 cities are free. diesel also for taxes or not.

0: which is the single largest intervention that any government could imagine. In fact, me, I didn't even imagine it. We were looking to go for Obekaya when they were asking for views on what should be done. Together with Imani, ASEP, IES, Institute of Energy Policy and Research, we were clear in our minds that the government could safely go for about 1 CD 36 elsewhere from the tax, you know. And we showed where and where, or touch here, we could be saved. The government's response was that 2 CDF3 diesel, which was higher priced than petrol at the time, the disparity, you know. And see, now, the tax conversation has become difficult because out of 4 CD 29, you know, 2 CDF3 diesel, so petrol and much reduction. But that has also been because the disparity between diesel and petrol often has been about 2-3 cities. Even with government taking 2 cities already, you know. It is that we introduce the government subsidy now will take it, you know, 2 cities now. And that's all. The disparity between petrol and diesel, or man, at the pumps, would be about 5 cities. That would have been huge for Omo Omoto diesel. So, government seem to have done something about the taxes. But I have proposed, I mean, time without number, that we should not get to a point where government is being called upon every time there's an intended price increase to reduce taxes. A government should have a strategic reserve program. Right? We should have a strategic reserve fund that every production, almost 10% a year, you take and you store with bust. That is how you build your reserve. And I any product to be Angola, Air Fukakra, and I UAE, our product to be a bit me a pound, and the money instead of 1,400 a metric ton for diesel, no? When your cargo be, you know, our UAE hobby, that you can get for 1,100. It is naturally cheaper, but we don't have the fund. It is in there. Obi Breye, even something cheaper from Saudi. Maybe a cargo be, we could, afford to get it. The funds don't exist.
1: I would have loved
0: so we cannot plant your top product, go home. Maybe a Neno, petrol cost 16, 17, diesel cost 19. Maybe a better, sorry, 2 weeks later, no? Now, I call 22, 21, I call 18, 19, right? So now we walk across from this window here, 16, 19, I say, I walk across of her. When it's supposed to go to, say, 21, 22, 20, now Oman don't step into say, look, here I'm call to, say, 21 or 19 or whatever. Kakrana, you have the big cushions that window way. Oman, I want two direct benefits. I mean, Shremo. A born and anchor was a call 20 and a 19. No, we'll stop in the same one called 19 because all a crowd will bust and at all. And all the big cushion, you don't need any importation. Your product, I can supply the market for the next 2 weeks. The price that we have, no, and say, what you would have done is this, Oman. Diesel will continue to sell at 17 cities, Oman TMU. Petrol could continue to sell between 15 and 16 cities. It will be a medaso. In the 2 weeks after, the poor now who was talking as far. Now, I was at a poor cost. Oman, this is what happens. It doesn't start from the 19, and what the 2 weeks ago now. It will start from 17 now. Stop it, no.
1: I tell you, Duncan, I think we have to make time for this conversation because we all sum up. Summation, you know, could see one thing. September, any good. We should brace ourselves up. You know, because GPR2 is a red flag. No, Buono, the pigeon to this time, they will also not compromise on what government negotiations is about. So, we'll hold on. So, Midbisia, and once, you know, you have to band. We should brace ourselves up for that increase now. Ebeba, a needed increase. Medasipi Duncan Amwani, I would say, and Echna, you meet me one on one extensively on these matters.
0: That's it, Minya.

0: All right, I mean, just one just headline two on Afiema. Remember back to Tuna Fiendo BBS.
1: And yeah, man, sir, a brand as my monitor, daily guide, Ubane Fetu Somi and Sa, Ebamani, National Cathedral, Naya Kahwasimi, Mustafa Gbandi, a deputy general secretary, or the two NDC, and Nim say, she more my any idea, and since someone more can maybe a chamois. I was on the pine PP for a chill, and no daily guide air can and one summer. Uba a form hand soa, and much as say, Omanoka Yerak, I'm not Dubuahin.
0: Yeah.
1: And I said, National Signals Bureau sends some no.
0: Yeah.
1: Musa 49.1 million Ghana cities, Attorney General, by a press conference catcher, say, what the movie to talk a year a fear, a be one Mayfair Estate or Yarefa, and a cast I would do one year Japan, be what to talk, land near the say, I saw more or my dancing near which to obey in a decamono. Yeah. Ratatia etotuna non want to me and ya and slow a mad dance yes say. Sa sika 49.2 yimuno or de musei eto fear we were may fair estate ho or de muse woman to me a dance de biama.
0: Omo dance for
1: omo ma dance for a bay or no need to chat or by ya. Omo ya cross examination no omo to me a fat dance de bia match say. Sa sika no mobe catcher gana for se no no de to saja padini nano when ya be womb. Ain't ya no na da walker tell you a boy one man yen in Sambia kika wan ya say. Tis an assay a dance in your freno. Frank, Massa, Cromwell,
0: Yoko,
1: and only way Yoko no. It's Yoko, she shall win no. Bibian, she say. A Japadian, I walk on back at you, no.
0: All right.
1: A SS came one, okay, for one,
0: the
1: monkey for Mosa,
0: the Dassi, Echna, for birthday, this year, Echna, and I may mean family back opening to
1: a
0: Bretia, a Juemobo, na, Juemobonavi. Oh, back with a first one, back up just one. A dozen.
1: What are you going to be?
0: An interest rate.
1: Oh, I so well credit.
0: So, to my neighbor, Patro Ayua, in Ashemae, to Big O 05, Michelle. But my neighbor, Eric Bediako, Mr. Era Eric Bediako, and then 60 years.
1: A neighbor.
0: 60 years. Now, Oyere Noma, a year insurer and Aseda. Omse, they love you dearly. Inti Yerura Eye Eric Bediako, 60 years today. Happy, happy, happy birthday. Wife, Anafi, Inshra, and Aseda Umba. Omse, a Japa, a dodo. Edisi, I'm not.
1: Man, Edisi, na, and on Eddie when you cry.
0: Okay, and on your radio, my man.
1: Oh, Debbie, happy birthday to Michael Anane. Happy birthday to Michael Anani wonya me wonsha Michael na wonya okese pamu akoma so die nyina emram wo mame auntie Maggie wo Accra City na I wish we happy birthday no ranane obade auntie nim encho na the Lord Tavern e wo pedia se the Lord Tavern e wonso do kwa aduane ne drink papa nyina ne ho e na obenya ya
0: so mame akwa ba no matter
2: ah mu ne rain
0: you be come
2: ah eja
0: dem padisi
2: system no onye but what's my man ka
0: Is it Menka?
2: No, what's the Menka? System in you.
0: But yes, Menka.
2: But what's my Menka? My name?
0: I see.
2: Minchia with you for.
0: I see.
2: Minchia, no colleague. So,
0: you won't come home.
2: Oh, yeah, and care to groom her. My 22 billion Ghana cedis equivalent. A man, Wabaka.
0: 22 billion.
2: 22 billion no obotun waye agenda 111 ni na wewe dem 22 billion no obotun etua free SHS for one fees for 5 years 22 billion no obotun waye Accra Kumasi road we are complete maybe aka more than your expressway what's my man ka
0: I see you beba so
2: and there Ghana what turned me from Gold Coast to Cocaine Coast in 5 or 6 months? Global disgracer under the auspices of Abani. A minister for interior worker in a parliament worker admit to the government officials be chassis. Telende $500 million worth of cocaine. In the Kitagana passport na to corner. Exporters are export legitimately. Cocoa farmers, traders, onam the aban or supervise this atrocious activities in gold and cocaine dealing. Then I be here to corner. Now why? Why was suspect?
0: Mess about so don't.
2: What's my man can? To send that aban papa by interest rate. Exchange rate to Abu Fum.
0: Don't go for Sini. Akwaba. For my Christian way. Now, what's your
3: name? The first step towards fighting corruption or any drug cartel is shining the light on the darkness.
0: That's the first step.
3: That's the first step. Once you shine the light, darkness will reveal the activities. So, NDC government, instead of covering it up and partaking in it, we are shining the light on it to expose it.
0: Of course.
2: Now, what's your problem?
3: Oh.
2: NDC. NDC. NDC. NDC. You, the government, announced that
3: every drug, every seizure, there is a collaboration between the government of Ghana and
2: it's an issue statement first.
0: Yeah, comrade.
2: It's an issue statement.
3: What is your problem?
0: Yeah, comrade.
2: Reverend Ntimfojo

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0: Well, Osha Brenner, 70 minutes after 9, just to say, I'm doing 106.3 FM. Brasso see a 20 common so I'm Mami and Kyle say, Andrew, a Japan Mesa. Ewa had him say, Sansuna, don't go for seeing so Ewa. Lawyer, Fede officially, Akwaba.
1: Yeah, I'm on your bean.
0: Well, party, what you saying?
1: Oh, Yaminadum, Bibia Aboko.
0: Mugusu.
1: Oh, you good. You good, Papa. Every organization, no, you will use some day on Toma, Ted. October is it? Na yes, ni na babazi.
0: Okay.
1: He national chairman or he national executives. Na wa koko na wa kubwa. His Excellency Dr. Mahmoud Bawumia may prosecute an agenda. Already, ankasano party no was set up some sector specific committees. Bia.
0: Okay.
1: Was start to worry, Juma. We engage stakeholders. We pick consents. So that of course, yen. Flag bearer now, so I started the negotiation among government. I am one homeboy. Election day, say I need to go or the area examine since we are not doing a quick is the back party. No, I start with the GP. I engage through Michael Kwee, Professor Michael Kwee, in the committee to seek consents, to seek the reasons from Ghana for documents not necessary in the public. But key highlights, no, party general secretary, Obon Deur, Wabra, and thank you to across the country. It's, we know the issues. And Yegudo, Wejuma. Now, we need some downtime, Yegudo, 2028. Yeba start full activities towards the election. Now, more day at Tonyaza Magana Fu Nano, Yabu Boni Napo, Ma Yetumi at Tonyaza Magana Fu. And importantly, our true. I any your num NDC for Udi, the chair Ghana for Morton Asum, what to Abamon. Nina no Colonel Obabi Dizzy, been a Mustafa Bandi, or admit on the front page of who paper Yana Moshe CCI.
0: A chopper,
1: NDC must apologize to MPP over corruption claim. National Cathedral Bruha, and summer working. Commitments are umeki, promises are oye. The man, the youth of Ghana, also open our transform in economy. Why an economy that runs on a three shift system? Every young Ghanaian be who is willing and able to open your jumabiano, open your juma. Why in the menu, can say we move away subtly from the 24 hour conversation, economy conversation, no, to be a money to force no to the new economy. Mine,
0: the new economy.
1: They are subtly moving away from the 24-hour economy. Subtly. Don't you hear what you
0: the new economy.
1: And you answer that at force no waka.
0: Minty, the
1: new. Oh, hey, engagement all year with MMDAC na in preparation towards the budget. No. Ebok on the Facebook no atro. New economy, new economy, new economy. It's not such, I don't know.
0: It comprises the 24-hour
1: economy. Where, on where you see, 24-hour economy. Yeah.
0: But there's a secretariat to that effect.
1: The secretariat, I don't know. Marketing post secretariat was winning away. I will expend public funds to build markets. Markets are good. But 24-hour markets, and one got on banching and much it's three. One got on 2 a.m. What is the name of
0: 261.
1: Maybe so, some
0: would you just buy him the entire or set up those things?
1: Yansebianim, with all due respect, Yansebianim is complete waste of public resources. When I know what got a banshee and watchy, in any event, Mirbo, Mirbo, Miss Wasam, market stores know what the members are for now. What before so they run a three shift to go work a straight number around the shift, no. Another what the stores are about market to maintain, maybe I can pour a quarter another opener. Second person who are packing in the main now, if you store them or that could feed. Maybe I best shift to sort the main now about the boogum. Open our sister or that.
0: But if you buy, then you bring
1: all my mama come out
0: of one traitor. Why you come?
1: I have a concept of one traitor. Concept of one traitor.
0: One job, three different.
1: On your belly, on your belly. Watching our fellas for Kwachi Fosu. About to do him now, ain't
0: that was just on a lighter note. That's that cannot be what it comprises.
1: Pudon, ya wabo abe rema.
0: On your full time NDC person.
1: Oh, no,
0: the party came to disown him.
1: Disown him that what? That what? General Secretary and explanation of for Formula 1 territory in the. In any event, agree form. Eh? The young men of Sekendi, the young men of Ukonsuesi, Ukrom, Avebun, Afu, when you juma wear 24 hours, sir. When you juma, 20 months down the line. But what's one time on swing? Usen de Ghana for two abo mo hunde. One canan December 2024. Ne juma no waba. So we see.
0: That's sarcasm.
1: Nah, abba sarcasm ba.
0: Yen trea
1: December. Anan yen abo dano wakache da one time on swing. We di 20 months pe waba nima. Yen abo wakache na. What's my yankasa? Eke bibi a man kasa. Usen de wabe ya 20 months anyi. Is that what they are telling us? Na kwa be den na. Munia Fuseni and the payor catcher me there. NDC funa was shine a light on cocaine. War arrest war Belgium, Antwerp, in Australia. I don't know why these people always feel that what you are told. That's a Guggana
0: phone. That's the basis, no?
1: That a basis, no? Remember. Cocaine in our parky, merchants ship it through Ghana. Usher plastic waste containers, Muno. Ghana ban one arrest. Ojema cocaine, Okweko do Antwerp. And officials were arresting. Now, one announced the cocaine of Ghana. Noraba. And of baby no offer through Ghana. How can you tell the people of Ghana this? Cocaine watching what Pedro Junction was central region. Am I in work then? Australia. No, so NDC Abman was it? And one of the Australian government to collaborate. How can you disrespect that in this manner? Minister Katina Parliament Assurances Committee. Or indicated that Nkwafu be have been detained. Two officials from Abadabedi Commission, Minerals Commission. What has happened to them? Not a single individual has been named. And through collaboration, and then. And as is here, the issue of transparency. When I suppose BBA Magana Fu in the end, you know, it's, they can't have a conversation with us. And see, you're working. Ma cocaine if we pass through Ghana, we could have money. Men want to work across the world. The Ghana, the cocaine, Ofi, Orba, Oko, Australia, Oko, France. And we now watch a Ghana in a suspicious manner. If we are back at them there, you shine a light on it to send anyone to collaborate. Them cook on a story. What catch you on? One for Boo, one for Magana Fo. They on your good governance. Oh. Yeah, sometimes they were here, and some are in the air. Kakeke, I mean, yeah, I'm not do my way. I'm and the man summon kitten, he did a grano. Gun any image. Na ye damage. Yeah, Reverend Tim Fojo. I'm making statement to allegation. That information that what pick up ni. Say shine the lighter. Why didn't you collaborate with him to provide you with details to conduct an investigation? But and your armed men, what do you call if you to go and arrest?
0: Just
1: you?
0: To help in getting the needed information.
1: Just to help in getting the needed information, whether you're armed men or the wolfie. Or the armed men. They intimidated him that hey, man can say. So near intimidation, how else can you describe it? It's 2028. In Samala Wakin. Catch a gunner for the cockton gold neighbor cow. 400 million is criminal. Minister for Finance on your this for demonstrations for Kruma. Anuno here associated with cost of the gold purchase program. But in they lose 22 billion, what's the impossible on those under the forex? Aba, these people, if you got a full washer one, maybe any copy of credit in Comobia. Now, my yaw pony there, a ban, ne the callousness with which they are able to deceive. Also, I'm a Ghana full relief of two cities. Or the man won't win.
0: But for the two Ghana cities.
1: Them two cities, no, any problems were greater. Even between the Ministry of Finance and the Ministry of Energy.
0: You've been there, so maybe you know.
1: Miss any problems were greater.
0: Catch
1: it. Yeah. UPPF. Or your levy, I mean, I own a be out of petrol, be out here. Now what do to Futuma? What do you have for transportation of petroleum no from depot to filling stations? So that say baby me could be able to go to petrol be ano no bono wire cr. Am I net here?
0: Yep.
1: And see say a move petrol no from Tema. I do call wa 1 liter. So a 10 cities or a 10 cities across board. I do but Tema filling stations are a 1 10 city or a 10 city across board. Damn UPPF levy now. Ayen yet to your non Nisco. Or the fund the more MPR, what did you transport us back? Of course, what did the Miska in Abusumbia? Eh? Ne claims that transporters been making no way you build it to your uncle. In Biblia, claims that transporters don't make no, or you're less than collections away. A man. Man to be a 100 million. Mm-hmm. But transporters claims that we make for the month, no, or yet 90 million. And say, we'll save 10. So, month be also, collections I make, no, or yet 100 million. Mm-hmm. But claims that transporters make, no, yet 110 million. And say, 10 million they're saving for previous month, no, at that all. And I then, at that shame, need to your uncle. Unknown, a man was suspended. And say, Sika, what about your transporters? Nibin, you ho. Or accumulate collectively transporters in a PDM and on your floor marking in a bust margin. Sika what they maintain infrastructure.
0: There's a big hole.
1: I'm not a ban was suspend. Me taxes in now or GD now do consolidated fund. In fact, my year open it there because of Gulf crisis. Crude oil price are a ban or budget or your $76 per barrel. Since you know, we do 100 across last week, across 106. And the payment check it. But last Friday, me check it, though, it was in the region of 98 per barrel. Interban is making in excess of 6 billion Ghana cedis windfall on budgeted money. Yet, or create a hole.
0: Big hole.
1: I'm telling you, or create a hole in the downstream energy sector. By suspending those levies, no, rather than removing some of the taxes, I mean now who you been a direct benefiter, still downstream sector will be protected. No, Aban is not doing that.
0: So price uniformity be a problem.
1: Oh, price uniformity in China, no, because the system has been designed in such a way, no. UPPF still will operate, but there is a debt that is being created
0: as a result of
1: the policy Aban will implement. No, Edinwa and Sasi. Meanwhile, you can achieve the same benefit for the Ghanaian consumer by ensuring that them funds now what they trade to you, them transporters claims and what they maintain infrastructure at boss and what account is maintained. And now what taxes energy are because of crisis in your 6 times more than what you were budgeting for. A use only bina edetia for the relief and even more relief to the people of Ghana. Because if as a result of them crisis in Israel, US, Iran, which in 2022, President Mahama catcher in the bombs 7,000 kilometers away, the external crisis will affect Ghana. Check it.
0: Okay, mess up.
1: It's a big problem. But
0: a big hole.
1: You can see. There, the power. When reality no hit her, consequences ni. Problem also was straight off Obuz. Oh yeah, 8,000 kilometers away from Ghana. But no sun sundo ni ye mu sisi ah in the petroleum pricing space ah enye dan kanamo enye di mungomi. Crude, Ghana yes he export be. But exporter made free export though. Ni na royo dia. Talo, Cosmos, ENI, I wonder why your investment in the upstream space. $1 $50 or $60 when the global price is 100. About 100, because that's how the global market operates. Say, I want to say consumer will chrome. That must Saudi or need some other places. What to subsidize for my one citizens are is different. Because they own the commodity. You don't. You only own a part of it. Into revenue union goes to your budget.
0: You concentrate on
1: it. Into say a war support to be a budget in there then at the support the citizens. No. But you are making a windfall. The clear recognition you there. Going forward, no mean for no quire. You fine politics are gonna find out when you want to see there. In some be wa. Osiena kunma onya aban onya within the control of aban. Prices of petroleum okosura FOB price no na Mr. Mahama na the Minister for Energy no would determine. Yet these same people told us that Akufo-Addo needs to remove din on 2021-2022 when the Russian-Ukraine crisis occurred, global supply chain. Or increasing for prices to $125 per barrel. Or you could for the more than the price of Wakos.
0: Don't go for Ghana.
1: That said, only within the control of government in terms of pricing no obakosur. But a bank can do more. Or send the crisis no or yeah, a blessing in disguise as well. Because of yen revenue you generate from the petroleum, what you call it, crude sales. A ban of budget is $76, and they're on 100, when you're almost $30 more. On phone, no be no phone support to Ghana for, he can do as much as 5 CDs relief to Ghanaians, rather than 2. Now, Kofu, on her one.
0: Don't go see any Akwaba.
2: Intentionally pretend to forget things. Because a buyer on Nunu Timitam Sika pay $52 million equal to 2 form. A buyer Timitan Hubeka said, your Nunu C market see and got two money money a useless and on a useless priority. We didn't mean it to Insania in ye.
0: The end of Kutu 2 form, no.
2: And a national cathedral, was it a sensible thing?
0: But some ones who know more queer more foreign signal BBA, and in a front page, I can come out and say,
2: the
0: mark, ah, train. Ghana Musin 261.
2: Yes.
0: More botaintia. More yes, Adiano.
2: Mine.
0: Yeah, you see, they make accounts as me for the okay, so. More de queer sadian. Until Sab, maybe Bob, Cassabia, or Yemu, I say. That's why because I compare because we speak now.
2: But you see, I'm just comparing his adjective now. Use the
0: answer. Oh, okay, okay.
2: You, useless you, priority. Yeah. I'm saying
0: to you, also Sana Montuno.
2: No, no, no. To 2 form. A 2 form keko. Spend $52 million. No. Or say, why we see market no? Nyansa ni market no. You no go to 2 form keke no. That is the logic they want us to understand. Okay. Omani. You see. Cooking, Sema Abbey. I said something and not me brand all my main cassa. NDC as a party and the government, you know, we don't facilitate cocaine in Ghana. We don't facilitate the trade of cocaine. It's no beer you be faswa. You be making sure say and then the international communities be collaborate. Am I ya exposing the trade? Ya chichibi. There was ya chin or high be chino. There was ya timi ni omu collaborate say Montrack said the bayer the kingpins behind it. Because I thought beer will be a wha or facilitate keke. Fatu is passing through your borders. There are people who aid it. And there are people who will receive it. Now, your mistake now, Kwachi, the old middle now, you lose those who transported and those who are receiving. So at times, in the international cooperation, a man to make us a German embra.
3: There's
2: that collaboration going on. And who are they? But you know, I'm a person here. A corner could be only awesome because people have been, even to the extent, say, a whole regional vice, second vice chairman was involved. Was interdicted at Kotoka for the MPP. Okay, Mandola. So, say if you have these same people now coming to say, Enedia, because there are arrests going on, there are cocaine being busted, now Ghana is rather now becoming a cocaine transitor. You know the kind of people who are talking. So for me, dear Omahene, let's focus on building
3: what
2: the nation.
3: The difficulty of your government giving us information on cocaine and how drone suspicious landings.
2: All informations have been given. NACOM gives all the information. Interior Minister Bema all the details. What you say? So at times there are things that Yenyan just try to make politics out of it. And I make sure say. During our time, no, we also what happened, and our mind the anti Okuruma. We saw people who were even involved. But all that I'm saying is that this time around, we are not making it attractive. We are not going to make it. He said, yeah, as a government will facilitate it. No, it's not going to happen.
0: Let me put in some reminders, Bia. Minority in Kanwasem, so that you help us to understand. The minority in parliament has watched with grave alarm as over the past 18 months, Ghana has repeatedly featured in major narcotics trafficking cases, both at home and abroad. We set out below the chronology of these incidents, beginning with the seizures made on our own soil. Local seizures. On 4th March 2025, the National Intelligence Bureau intercepted a tipper truck at Pedu Junction in Cape Coast carrying over 3.3 tons of cocaine concealed beneath sand en route from Takoradi to Accra, with an estimated street value exceeding $350 million. Within the same period, a second consignment of an estimated 120 slabs of cocaine, valued at approximately $150 million, was intercepted along the Takoradi Cape Coast Highway. On 5th August 2026, the Tema Regional Police Command seized 866 parcels of suspected cocaine concealed in sacks of gari at a warehouse within the Tema Harbor Enclave, valued at $6.9 million. Alongside these seizures, two troubling incidents remain unresolved. The landing at Kotoka International Airport on or around 20th March 2025 of aircraft alleged to be carrying narcotics and undeclared U.S. currency from Gran Canaria, and the MV Sankofa affair of July 2025, in which a vessel found sailing under a forged flag and liable to a fine of 12 million Ghana cedi was released by the Ghana Maritime Authority after payment of only a fraction of the sum, without full inspection of the cargo, only to be arrested days later in Senegal carrying narcotics. This is worrying, Ariel Fuseni. This is the local aspect. They break it down again to the foreign seizures linked to Ghana. On 18th of June 2026, Australian Customs Authority seized 320 kg of methamphetamine valued at a further $261 million concealed in a charcoal consignment traced to Ghana on 10th September 2026. Reuters reported that French customs officers at the port of Dunkirk seized nearly 3.9 metric tons of cocaine valued at over
3: $260 million concealed in a container of plastic waste and had departed and had deported our shores. So they go on and on and on and on. And you want me to say, you are throwing light on these things and then it keeps happening. What's happening?
2: When you were talking, you said arrest, arrest, arrest. Yeah. All the arrests made in Ghana. Was it by the MPP government?
3: So, but it tells you that their people are comfortable doing business here.
2: What makes it comfortable?
3: Because upon all that, right, so it keeps coming.
2: The 8 years of the MPP, they were not doing business.
3: But you are dealing with the records that you are arresting.
2: And Namitrao said, now light is being shined on it. The first step towards combating this drug menace is by shining light on it and arresting it. If you don't expose it, if you don't arrest it, if you arrest and you negotiate and let it go through, it will not come out. But if you arrest and destroy, if you capture and go and destroy and expose for Ghanaians to see, say, you are combating these people, their activities go down.
3: After arrest, what happens? Because here is
2: after
3: our interior
2: distractions.
3: Here is our interior minister who talks about prominent people in this government and in this country, a part of this syndicate. But Debia Damika, if he had been an MPP person or any other Ghanaian, the news would have been out there. The names would have been out there.
2: But those technocrats were named.
3: And I'm saying that what has
2: in
3: happened
2: the
3: again?
2: Omubaya
3: kwano. Omubaya kwamo nim kura se kurano.
2: So in the drug trade, you don't expose such people. You don't bring their faces out. That is one thing we should all under, because there are people. It's a cartel. It's uko yi middleman nko nim de ba.
4: What happens to the kingpin? Uhu se ni nipa we ni afana onu onyane. So yes, they are right to cover their faces because investigation must go on to be able to establish at the end of the day a facilitator. Some of them are just middlemen.
3: And they are too canary to show this time.
4: Yes.
3: Until the head down.
4: That is what I'm saying. Say, unlike some people who were facilitating it, some people who were vehicles that were transporting it, as for us, yes, we are not going to tolerate it, so we are arresting it. That is the difference.
3: Obi by Odyssey.
4: Yes.
3: Obi so by Obi so.
4: Yes. That is how you combat it. Umani who say Obi who say hadi enye baby Obi timedi say juma we. So once you are arresting, it will come out. But it doesn't mean so you are arresting and it's coming out in Tino. Echeresa adi ene kwasu. No. Obi di Obi timia kataso. Edi esuma kataso say munchwe muna munko. Di hiya se mbe drope kakra. Ye di ye su soso sa. That is the difference. That is why you hear arrest. That is why you even that cop omoko ye distraction.
3: They
4: follow you. Some of them were also arrested outside. Nah, they were also not arrested outside. A whole lot of them were also arrested. Chamandola di Uncle Pio Brussels and San Yechoho. A lot of them have happened under them. But what I'm saying is me and this has happened. I've not heard from NACOC yet. But I'm telling you, sir, most of this time, and mostly it's not even coming from Ghana. Mm-hmm. Some of the containers come through Ghana. It happens a lot, especially in the West Africa sub-regions, even in the northern part of Africa.
3: Amongst some of the suggestions, we have loose ends. Yes. Yes. Careful, Kakra.
4: Yes. So, a lot is happening, Omahini. Namika said, in the combat against especially drug, any the water topic now, because even petrol that we are also trying to use for politics again. Yeah, Omahini, Opa, do the mathematics. But for this government prudent measure, your friend is saying management of the friends exchange rates. And you can imagine, so the exchange rate in Accra diverses 15 cedis to the dollar now. Imagine the price of petrol. This is Kenyan number 30 cedis. Because check the price in America now. And in number almost your friend is saying $6 per liter for diesel. The $6 no, or the back Ghana, that is your friend is saying about seven cedis and a six by 10.
3: So, dollar 10,
4: 11. Uh-huh. So, even America now, they're struggling.
3: The challenge is that the kind of politics we have done with this petrol.
4: Minya, Rollins, time near top petrol me say say 60 pesos so say dey kufo ne di can pay a gallon or Ghana how.
3: But that's why I said the politics that we have.
4: So on your no sir, said you should not come today and start making noise.
3: But who are we better treating? Also buy no better comparison.
4: That is so I'm saying. Said this is in the 8 years now. No can say and a transport Deben fees and a one fees. 8 years you couldn't use that transport same fee no and so to cushion Ghanaians. I don't know three more day and I said buapayo. Oh, senior man, come as
3: what you want your fee what you share now the go akwem no.
4: A koyako do 23. It is a obi eka se we postpone payment of transporters ni fees. We postpone now the acquisition Ghanaians are. Who do you say are the bonny?
3: No, but the, if you check the postponement and what it does to us, they if
4: and make us say sebi a free water, any free light, anyone when actually Roman baby lay.
3: But the times that we found ourselves in COVID cannot. It's not comparable to today.
4: And I make just Oman hini. What the government is doing, he is saying it. What the MP, Abekacho said, you can't hear no crown, I say, you know, he's just speculating. What makes it the truth? I bind him, say, dear me, Ebehamia, I don't know, Moeninji say, Abaye. Because you're in opposition, the only thing I say, you're making mistakes, Ebehaya Nawaba. I don't know, Moeninji.
3: If we start thinking that way, HSC embassy, because was.
4: That is what I'm telling you, sir. This government, before we take a decision, we weigh all the options. Abai say revenue we are in Kebeba Mihono. I decided to use it to cushion Ghanaians. We say da, anya no cry. We anya we find revenue bia, anya the revenue. And I confirm Obisika na here then. Why couldn't you do same? Why couldn't you do same? So let's stop this. The difference between what is happening at Hormuz and what is happening at Ukraine is totally different. It's totally different.
3: What it means is that Yenye Islander and the global world Nadi is here one way or the other.
4: And I make sure I say Omahini.
3: So even that statement from your party and your people that and you may see outside the jurisdiction of this country has no effect on our economy. Debut. Totally that one is wrong.
4: No.
3: It's
4: you should also not accept the fact
3: it's
4: that we should exaggerate that Sebi.
3: You can talk about
4: school feeding program Enkoya, yes, Russia Ukraine. Sebi Yen PNS is for car, yes, Russia Ukraine. Russia Ukraine was the excuse for every failure of the MPP government. It was COVID and all Russia Ukraine.
3: You admit that COVID had a big challenge on in the world.
4: It brought a lot of challenges, yes. But it brought a lot of revenues as well. So what happened to the benefits that he got out of COVID?
3: We are not in those times. So what are we...
4: It brought a lot of challenges, yes. But it brought a lot of revenues as well.

0: so wako tutu amna amfa nyahwe abo ho ka kona ko trefi na juma wudi no enso ani o se ndc fo ne twa ntro kire omu mu de ma nyahwe mu ne yemu niam nyina yie ndc fo ne twa ntro kire omu se bi gana fo ne to aba ne de omu ni adwene ndc fo ne twa ntro kire omu ntina omu ji ntro ni diye ntina omu kasa mu ko trefi. This is the logical.
1: Okay. So, my man say, but these reminders also are very important.
0: Oh, my, I don't begrudge you at all.
1: You have, Anna, when you're careful, your thinking is that you have 8 years. It's not true.
0: No, have I said that yet?
1: More 4-year mandate.
0: That is why we are working as if there is no tomorrow. That is why His Excellency the President is doing everything possible to make sure, say, he leaves a legacy. That is why big push is going on. That is why Gold Board has come to stabilize our city and our economy for us. That is why we are doing big things without even running every day to IMF and running every day to the Eurobond markets. That is why we are doing it. And no money as you know. Because under the Fourth Republican Constitution, even from Nkrumah pencil by Pimene, 8 years now, Bubedi, you know, Omu Bobo Sia Chan, Bambia, and see who the Omudi Sikani,
1: Debbie.
0: What is Debbie?
2: That Debbie. Is just
0: from a pop from Rollins all the way to John Mahama. Ghana, Yesika, Ekaya, they are saying.
1: Remember figures.
0: Was it not 122 billion?
1: Remember figures.
0: Nobody be through 122 billion, because 758 billion, or see Omu Bobo Sia Chan will be here.
1: Patrol the train. You have given out. I'm saying I'll give you the figures. Honorable Messer, you're bringing to the 4 minutes for this conversation.
3: Oh, don't padisi. Why are you arguing there? May I be kebian? No, chede, you criticize one. Until positive feedback, no, we take. They don't like positive feedback. A man, ne chichino, ne no can koe na yenya juho. And sometimes near Kwana Jindia and some bidwa. One thing as a pum. I bet then a better than a catcher gunner for there. I will shine a light on drugs when obviously the rate at which drugs offer through Ghana wako sir. And some of these things you're not able to match. But so one castle minister for interior admit there a cafe equipment so we are seeing in the basic tema port. Still, there will be lapses on the nimpon of a manager. What are you then saying? Why are we minister? May I can you there? Unsunsunda, them cocaine arrest of Ghana wabe transit pointy. Oro kono sa wanhwe asaban na wansi wa no a oga well magana fo ordinary Ghanaians a wo to kwan woka e one legitimate business o send the yen image yen reputation as a country oro ko fo into the few there who so called shining of the light no nobody's over reduce Ghanaian image and yen reputation a hallelujah. Who so called lightness is shining? And you see, yeah, these people, I must say, when they were Kena, would be gone when they were, man, no shake Christmas. Am I, yeah? Yes, I agree. The exchange rate, wabba form. And exchange rate, no form of wabba, no, on your event, too. A man, it took huge sacrifice. In fact, yen economic crisis a yen ye post COVID and Russia Ukraine was largely orchestrated by you, compounded by your party for politics. A man, time parliament. Or breaches section 22 of the Public Financial Management Act in December of 2021. Damn law, no, or trade by 31st December, or they aban or to approve the budget or approve the appropriation, no pass law be a court to implement the budget.

0: December of 2021, this nation records. I'm saying it with authority.
1: No.
0: Move withdraw. Because you see what they did for politics, they want.
1: Yeah, chichiri mine.
0: No, soon, son, do was grave.
1: Yeah, chichiri mine. They are not nation records.
0: Okay, my
1: cousin. Yeah,
0: not. Amani, them singular act of not passing the government revenues to back the budget after you had approved the budget and appropriation led to capital flight. Huge outflow of money because global investors, what your economy are, who revenue they fund the budget, no, hasn't been approved.
1: Let me interrupt you, okay?
0: My interrupt him, remember, my history, no, because
1: I
0: had a man, I'm full
1: in task. I'm not
0: going to be in task. I'm 2 seconds. 2 seconds, my thought will be disrupted, Mr. Wamas.
1: Yeah.
0: It was a huge consequence on yen economy. Then immediately thereafter, when the capital flight started, and Ebekeya, that was the period after 8, 7, or 6 years of stability, relative stability in yen currency. At the time, in the exchange rate, city or 5 cedis, 6 cedis, and all started our trend up. Because if you be in this case, your economy or demand more dollars with Wusidino. So that's where the beginning of the crisis started under these people's orchestration in parliament.
1: Member Chairman Dollar, good morning. I'm saying,
2: morning. I'm here in a budget. I'm also
1: here. I'm here to be I understand you want to make a point.
2: Yeah. Am I here? Me chair with you for any Ghana for any now. My attention has been drawn to a cocaine saga. NDC rep or refer to me or say me the war. Omaine unim say I build my reputation and obi be turn radio so now I build the reputation not the 1 minute. Ebe say ni sir, I think it's unfair and I'll take the matter up actually. I've called my lawyers on that. But one thing he should know is say me Eric Nate Ebu FM Kamadola. I've never do drug, and I will never do drug. Because drug, and I'm full sad, said that, I'm ever caught into that. Into those who know me, which are my friends, you know me very well.
1: Okay, so the communication is that Onka said you are in drugs, into drugs. Or say you were interdicted.
2: MPP, ni, ewo airport. That's what he said. But one thing he should know, he said, you see, Omaini, Ayana is unfortunate. So when there's a subject matter, the people that the media invite to the station, it shouldn't be just a political communicators. You should have people who have knowledge about security, who can analyze issue. If Chamandola had a drug, now police in Libya friend, your friend in Koibia, they are more powerful than the state. If that's what they mean. But it's unfortunate, say, obit me, SLBD, no, I can't say, oh, Marie Draw, just that. But not a sem no echo. And ne ugugu me dia, my name was so pure. I still not be for a minute. I hate it up to today. And if they will use and the platform of Adom FM, they should also withdraw. Almost no, we don't know. Retract, not to apology to it. And yes, I'll take him on. I'll take him on seriously. I minister, I could drop parliament. I can say it's unfortunate. Na nipa na this I sent from Mukano. And yet, no crack, no money. Parliamentary Assurance Committee, headed by Honorable Kujeta Blakwa. It is if the highest office as Parliament Assurance Committee, Nibakuno, Omunika, Samuel Timiko, can say, and yet, no crack, Yafavi and Tuerik, so I'm still working. Nasa or no Timber, Jano, I have reference to that. It's unfortunate. And I think, say, I can say, I'm stop on the broad.
1: All right, Chairman Dollar, Mwadaroma, Mestre Wahumbrasim, that comment, no. I was not on top of it. How I understand. Very, very sorry for that commentary. What about my clarification? No? Reputation is all we have. Integrity is all we have. So I understand the point, Alfreba. Inti mebusa era, Era Fuseni, we you have the opportunity just to end the matter.
3: No, no,
1: just,
3: no. Let's maybe, also clarify.
1: Yeah, a bit of clarification, yeah.
3: I said, I chose my words very carefully.
1: Mm-hmm.
3: I said, even your second vice chairman was interdicted at the airport. Those were my clear words.
4: In relation to
3: that particular cocaine issue.
1: Cocaine matters.
3: Was he interdicted or not?
1: Okay, so let's not... Chairman.
5: There was a committee, I was cleared. Even Parliamentary Assurance Committee, the minister mentioned it there. Even Okujato was even telling them, say, you've tarnished somebody's image to this level. Why are you not coming back on air to publish it again? In fact, okay, say, the person was in that hour 18, and that's how the system works. So now you want corporate world there. When there's an issue, maybe I'm more detailed and I'm more around this, the action that they'll take. But after the investigation, which you know that the investigation was concluded, was unrated, will come back. At least, so that you balance your discussion on air. And this is all I'm saying. He should balance the discussion.
1: Okay, so
5: the matter on the table now is their ambassador to say. And we should stop politicizing drugs. It's a dear air chrono, air how many things colonia. Let's get people who have the knowledge about the subject.
1: All right, Chairman Dola, I agree. If you're saying your gesture.
3: No, I understand. I don't know he has been cleared. Careful. I don't have my information.
1: Chairman Dola, Chairman Dola.
3: Then I withdraw. I didn't know he has been cleared.
1: Chairman Dola, Mr. I understand your head, but Pacho, Unipano Gitum, so Unims are clear.
3: Yeah.
1: It wants someone additional information. We're sorry for that. And
5: I will never do drugs, and I've never done drugs.
3: Nobody has said you've done drugs here.
1: Chairman Pacho, once again, we apologize unreservedly for whatever it might have caused you this morning.
5: Thank you, my brother.
1: Thank you so much. Well, it happens some of the time, so...
3: Imagine, 4 minutes, Nibi.
1: Debbie, Ira, yeah.
4: Oh! That's a program, my baby. Next week, Yambra, babe.
1: Yeah.
4: Next week, Yambra, Yambo, so...
1: Dem Padisi.

0: OPD, OPD, OPD, OPD, OPD, OPD.
1: Hiya, shit, man. Oh, my, you want there? What you say? Yamin Shabba Banner said, why did you say your bonus? OP, Miss Minna Musa, Navi, be Bogum near court. More careful.
0: More careful. OPD.
1: Future man. Okay, who's 70
2: years?
1: Hey, I say, you be man yourself.
0: And you be
1: because there's a script in your man. You may be a I was saying, you didn't know Ghana. Baby, I can't chrono. Any baby, you're druno.
0: Yeah.
1: And you may be saying, no, be you why a secret matter.
0: And they would care. And they would care.
1: Oh, but Bibiani are done in the politics. Then we can't wait, because Ninu and Waka, Ninu and our power and Tibi. And same baby.
0: Man, I said, I told him, it's over to us. Some man penny say. On share o baby ada on ka baby ada say yen ko faka se bi mara ne me chire be
1: me mate ano pe na miti pa na ha na ha na du su so kan de ye se ye so man peni di 2 minutes na no so on ka for man peni na ka sa be ka sa se de bi enim baby asa
0: oh my god OPD
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0: Y2K
1: I adom FM Y2K jam na baso de yankopon adom a next month the 2nd October e baso den also gone are the days when we used to dance one tune and come back. We are rewinding time back.
0: Rewinding time back. Okay.
1: Into the entire Akasina and the Baggy Jeans and on the Adiano.
0: Yeah.
1: Yenina Eco, Ewa, Ela Palm Beach, Niaqua, Sasa, Sarania, Toyomo.
0: Yeah.
1: Diabe one logo lie.
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15: the pressure is on, the clock is ticking, and everything is riding on one dish. Season 5 brings you tougher challenges, sharper judges, and the most fearless young chefs Ghana has ever seen before. One will sweat. One will cry, and one will lift up that trophy. Who's got what it takes? This is where the next generation of great chefs get their start. And this season, they are not holding back. So pull up a seat or grab a popcorn or better still, join us in the kitchen. 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
19: Hey, okay.
20: Yeah, how you doing, sweetheart? 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
19: Good. How are you?
20: I'm good. I just don't want to go to work this morning.
19: Oh, come on. 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Work and happiness. He's going to be on for the next 2 hours.
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A Juma and Yeni Juma Dia So. And our Sugusua Wuti and Kawuti and Nano Pay. But that one no pay will be more Wuti and Asiapa. Minim baby and no pay war. Se Utu Quain and a Umedru baby, I will free a choir. We're returning from your journey. Na utie adom 106.3 FM anope. 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

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Your uncle Fobio office hours. Some person when you be more obey us at the end of the amount after office hour. At your say, but to be a while, the phone craft and a crowd on phone with me.

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Now, because I said September, Bosumi Wade, him said, you're not so ordinary, I'm not so the ordinary, because in someone, ACC was September, Bosumi, when I know the pa.

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Say yes,

0: 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A DNA problem, no dear pan issue.
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0: Ano edin yi pa se ye mami ye da sore na yante asem de a ye mami meka se ni ye kati asefo a won ka ho yankopon emfa ne kra en se ye had opportunity to interview her a ye din komo I think 2020 no mu ana 2019 no mu minim se ye be kai a sa tam nem se afi na maso Work and Happiness mu fofra na me gusu a kese adwuma no me bo no wadre Yankopon, emfa ye mami ekra insiye.

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I've been pulling. 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

Jema Bano Edi Abeto Ghana for Enim Na Asemi Eninam DW Africa Omo Porta Suma Unse other media stations in Ubin Swafa Berlin, Germany was see a yes Stephen Kofi Buama Wadi 40 years. Na Kumase Ena Ufri. Na authorities na some or more can say they found this man dead. Ewo Berlin, Germany. Nti wa wunim opanin bia otu kwan firi oman Ghana mu a ye friend of Stephen Kofi Buama awanya 40 years umase oyɛ ne passport na na egbomu ye hwehwɛ busuafo 106.3 FM DBS Industries Limited and Opay was him in fan to any more. What's it dead room pen so I dang ye was say it to me a boss or besrao? 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

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And then mama be bread one can come maybe on person could be who's a bear or and him cry. Sing that is so quiet in Fiona Honya. 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I don't know, sir. Was I check be a my wow? Your fan or so dear fan in Winnie but to me, which has a check in the crowd, no, no, it's Scottish in the bottom. Would do one back at yours at trans, your friend, the partner or this check in the mound. 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And can about friend, I want to drink. 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Here, come on, come on, come on. Wow, we dear. And your fair. Wow, we need BB. I would be very much ready at me at all. And I said, I'm paying for car. I say, I crashed there by plan. Yeah, in your world, Duffy's healthy glow shower. Jaway or Bema or your bar. Udi Jaria. It gives you organic skincare and bleach you nipediano. 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Yeah, what Duffy's black spots cream, so I air clear black spots, I hold one. Ebe uni pedu eni anywhere ni mu. 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And they will pay in Nambia for Nichem, you have been AH Hotel, East Legon. 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

no boat in Ketia. And I said, you're being a chili, I no pay. Yeah, you're wearing your mask, you're being an answer you. Now, be one when you're emergency, now, so a movie, then so when you're in the same, a hard game. And I'm super cock of fat and you can't kind at the address any panel. Okonya boy, Okonya girl, I know the Numkan kind of aqua cookies in a hard game. The battle mouse who he am. But one room and who ain't he am. Now, say, oh, but now, Timmy can't make put me chase. Kel Chaco toothpaste. Kel Chaco toothpaste. Kel Chaco toothpaste. I'm a slick cracker. When you call me, who say? Oh, who say? Slick with confidence. And maybe buy a make a sign of a Benjamin Bre. Titino. But it's a foyer, dear. Bro, dear, need train. And then I have brought near the BDA shim. Yeah, dear, queer sing. They say, and then. Obia Ferris obey you, Susa Adias. And unti, and a Samara Company, and what Ghana ha, and who's a Sadia way, na Buanetti and Umu, and my Essia Fita, and my fresh breath. If you think it can be attached, she has seen your gum, no bebrena, bebrena gum, or Kinisia and Pramoja. Yes, sir. 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

0: 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Aya Strong. 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

Happy birthday to you in advance, Mrs. Sarah Akhurst. Sarah Akhurst, United States of America. Happy birthday to you in advance, Mrs. Sarah Akhurst. Way every Reverend Aidan, and can you know Juma, Ewa Doom FM. 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

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Doctor say and opening fan to him. Wow, prostrate won't check it that will kidney. Won't check it that oba wo power watch na way and ma strop. Bradian Fafidie and see uniped we anason conco siase. Answer na December Bebano. Now was waiting me anyum nafe. 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A commander board peri pay be crowd na we went to me and with transika crabby na nine. Nay, 83 team is around a pair winning endpoint. Dr. Dubuatin Kikrim, come on number in here 0244 867068. 0244 867068.

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0: Or so for her woman's young Sam, so was your baby, she had China. Any a young French cassa, Eddie, a cat, your cassa, a detra de home. Or my peninsula say, Bibia saying in a pronso. Yes, and a hana can occur, and a hine two foot tree, and penny four, I can want some much remark. Just a home come what ye de Ebrem were ye.
1: Now, and my could be a botchy drama, ye are some war, and ye empty and or send ya jammy. Now, Ebra Bishamus and the empty and East Simono, would ye we hear and say, and we'll be quite empty and Apodo. Now, what was seamless and there, and your phone back couldn't get our no, who get a number best at nine, who to miss you, you get a mobile phone best and soon, a be a number them, empty and say, East Simnaba, also far who a simubi. 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
0: 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It's an animal more than you median in the asha bines, I say. You may the mayano, ye dear we are, and send any. You say, Uko, he, quaso, and Tomwa, Ababa Beguanomia, dear. Eh, but your Oba Facebook, they see Albuno. I saw your phone and Fidia Moody, Quani, a dina, a ho, and I bought dump him war, make us sell Mampany, Ababa Bedru, Nan Sacrano. Nipa, one of my assujafwa, one of my aquano. Now see a song, Mumra Nika Krasas, Nipa Yadia, was I ye.
2: Distinguished invited guests, ladies and gentlemen, Ghana, our dear nation, made a call, and the Ghana Armed Forces answered to that call of duty. The order was clear, and the mission was specific. Clear the right of way for the Accra Kumasi Expressway. The timeline was set, and it was specific, 20 weeks. Today, the mission has been accomplished and 175.6 kilometers cleared in 19 weeks. 1 week, ahead of the deadline. Your Excellency, the tactical unit tasked and entrusted with this assignment operates and lives by the motto and slogan, One Step Ahead. The motto comes to life in the most remarkable way, and maybe for emphasis. One step! One step! Suppers! Once a supper! Suppers! It is evident, Your Excellency.
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1: Na ye toso obeka ya na wo chi etwa mu na. Just a few didn't want yet to say. Now, and yet, you see, and Nuboni be ye free Ghana. I could do more our France, I much as a honor. When mom, ye juma, our customs of honor, a quackotte. 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
4: 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Rola or more a play a wasan near French for and sarcano. Yegusua, ye or more on crata, say, ye do umber qua cogina, asem de piana and rano, any or more.
1: And ye and Chamuna, what is Sir Francis or Pokua moa, at your tumuno, and Nubonne free Ghana, ya sipi free Ghana, I could do than cake a ho, and na your cotse ye. Na Opoku Casavia, yenemia say, ye mon painted him the Fuban Bambo moa. Someone an appear, ye no no swadin komo, and what ye say. 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my so, a former cornea quatu will be my so. Was it din na ekoso na records no eye den wose se ba se ye wiasin na ne be hun se Ghana ha de o ahemre wudi adubo ne be fa ha se se na de akọ wose enya de ye din pa wose Ghana ejie e wo wiase
4: 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Omo nyesebi ordinary to say me no me no yan nam kwan ho. Debi
5: I'm sorry to say, but they can talk to presidents, they can talk to ministers, they can talk to military generals. These people are very high class people, and see, they won't just risk it. Shese will be over to me at the product worth of almost $300 million. It means any panel or a billionaire. And the sanko for say, you know, omo ye juma biya noa, omo ni higher profile people and a daily. And the omo omo kuta to me, you know, and kasa, omo a facilitate, you know. Sometimes some of them can be in government, in higher places with higher authority. Ah, omo ma command and control instructions are obiati on big people. And the Abani say, it's a question for the authority, for the leadership of the country, the government security apparatus, the national security, the BNI, the police IGP, the defense. These are people who must be, ask questions. Now, almost so, it descends down to ask almost so, lieutenant, the DNA Moya of form and assignment in Kosovo.
1: And I would say, you are someone and not appear, bambo nim tifua, and what's the moon penny food be to the be a banner say, ya, what 50 when you know who him wa, now they cry by mu, what they call a bambo penny for mu, is as a near my juma be say no, and your phone from Sakwa, baby was so.
0: Yan to us so now, and come away, I fain as I say, you bid ya qua any more papa, sunset, any more and timua, at the tuma. Na Ghana Bar Association, aye or may. A lawyer for one more Ekuba time, Kaneoka Ghana Bar Association, I'm going to say trouble as I'm Debbie. A lawyer for Ekuba time, make us say, Odin Shemu, dear conference, I can see it, Ewa Pue Mantemu. Na, say Shemu, dear Wood, dear Nasse, and our band lawyer Penny, a bidia tree, a year justice, Srim Sai, Eddie, a lawyer for Ekuba time, Penny, for him, the four woman, and Nimra, Dimra, Rumra, Edim Rasra, Dimra, Juma say, was Ramada, a toilet beer, and somehow would be. 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
6: I too strongly believe that the powers authority rests on its independence from the state, from political parties, and yes, from the office which I occupy. Accordingly, what I ask for in WA and still ask for here today is not a power that is silent or hidden, but a power that is visible and present. Not a power that flips on principles, but a power that is consistent. Not a power that keeps its distance from public life and discourse, but one that keeps its distance from political convenience, from the corridors of national political power and the largesse that drink from such corridors.
0: Justice Srim Sai and this handsome way to draw make us say shame then go so cost the den day. Now all day and semi to draw no side the ashamu say. Say who him wa and nay a lawyer for a will boon any dear or memu pa dear bakwa a memo any munyam etri from a man yon sem and to be on mu ye biano. Aya one mushana nakwa nakwa naka no mamma yon sem in do mutrim the baby etrino or munyam yon sem.
6: Other countries and we need a commonwealth whereby associations are fiercely professional and keep a decent distance from the corridors of political power. These experiences taught me one other thing. It is that the demand for independence must not be isolated from proper context. The demand for the bar's independence must come with a demand on the state itself for responsibility. If I ask the bar to stand apart from the state in the public advocacy, I must also ask the question, what does the state owe the bar in return? My answer to this question is simple and straightforward. The state owes the bar the institutional condition which the bar can govern, with which the bar can govern itself, discipline itself, and provide for its own members without leaning on the state for permission. Accordingly, this further development of my speech.
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7: 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OBS and its command to offer a meeting for an pass wire transaction. We scan information and our catchy phone. Do quince me and our babies are fresh phone as you view. Sarah, Nimpe Memphis MTA office now. 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
8: Yeah, mano placement in the bar, you know. 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
10: say two baba
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11: and there are all kinds of talks about whether the education system is deteriorating or is improving and all that. I don't want to go into that detail. I'm sure that the figures are there. Anybody can take and look at it. I mean, in several of the areas, mathematics, social sciences, and others, there was an improvement in the performance. We've just asked them to interrogate social studies. You know, why there was a slight decline in social studies. But one thing that I'm happy and proud of is that we're seeing our children's true results. We are seeing our children's true results. That time when connivance took place between head teachers and other officials to cheat the system, give APO to young people to go and write exams. They will write the exams, you see AAAAA, and then he goes to university. They give him mathematics. He can't work algebraic fractions. He has never heard of trigonometry. He doesn't know what an isosceles triangle is. And so today we're seeing the real results of our children because invigilation has improved and the mass cheating in exams has been curtailed.
1: And that is a man panic, the monosa, could be one more to me. I acquiesce, so be a the monkoy one, the Oh, nothing will be. Yes, what the university could do honum, now man the master simultaneous equation to be crampon yet. So, and yad yad ya was your feina and social no quality abamu. It's as a vigilators no at a chef for a general now. Woe yes, she woe yes, so her no. What my few woman in power, what my crying. Na sebo kan ye yi ebi muni ne nya dwen de na so ra festus limote oso nyo mampani ya dwen
12: some time ago no, we all having issues with the examination more practices na courses now we all realize that these more practices no undermine the credibility of our educational system now if that happens in so on then man the integrity of certificates are ye man no e be nya in the future ha be go on e be pa down e chi nya o mampani e ka ye no in our view no it make the quality that we want to attain in our educational system. Now, for students to go and write exams and then engage in more practices and then rapid path as a result of those more practices, now, that's not reflect the true capacity of our students. And in here, on the air calendar set, we need to know that the true capacity of our students so that we are able to identify where their strengths are and where their weaknesses are. Then we can adequately help them out of their weaknesses.
1: And to a Festus Lomote and now tenin cano. Na ye we ya no ye ne a wofu bino so edin kobomadi to a drum kasi yenim musa and so henin soon swan so ne ba ye no and ni sama mampani kan ye debi muches woon mampania kase bisu chesi debi mampania kasa ye na a wofu nan kasa and se munye.
13: Is there any year be I had the apple? A man, I'm going to come in mean say year be on my the apple man, while I this year and for a moment, meaning because he ain't any man is exam for the and far punk.
14: Depend on the kind of men on Nigeria. Call no my bomb, who's here there, almost to move from 24/7. And now, Fredication also count when you say we throw and throw or push. Oh, my bomb, papa, I will follow so I can be say I will follow Bian Tian about be a Jan, a Bassan, will be a numb. Never mind quite a bit of man, no be me, so never mind and cafe. I will find a pressure prayer, pa.
1: Yantua
0: 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man's answer, so any August was when the toss me, you know. No, what should I say? A buy and a we are and chakra Arabic, China Casa, ye babby Francia Babetre, Eusuka, who do more. And ye Quambia Swano, a yen chasse Ubisian Sacasano, and was a Sukua who do na, Sansam or de Bayano. And on Penia Quaco Botry, now what you tell me if ya does a Bibias any ho. 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
15: that there is no intention by government to make Arabic and Chinese compulsory at any level of our education. That is not the thought and that is not the thinking of government. English remains our main medium of instruction, but from kindergarten to primary three, we are encouraging and forcefully supporting the use of local Ghanaian language. From primary four to primary six upwards, we intend to make English language still basic medium of instruction, but we will introduce three foreign languages, optional for any learner to choose a language foreign of the choice of the learner. Whatever it is, this revised curriculum is now before the Ghana Education Service. I will accept their recommendations and I will implement their recommendations.
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16: Those who are going around and saying Arabic is going to be introduced, Chinese is going to be introduced, I want to say with all emphasis as President of the Republic of Ghana that no such policy has been approved by the cabinet that I chair. So let's put that matter to rest once and for all.
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17: Ghana ha me ye wo Emra, HSS, answer na BB ever caught into policy, and answer na statement B ever caught into policy. a chance to go through certain processes. Now, policy. Recently, there has been a review of the curriculum from KG to PSET. Now, we did that review, there was a proposal by the review committee to introduce Arabic, any Chinese, into the curriculum. As far as we are concerned, let me say, for the president to have come out to say, and I said, to say what he said, for us, it's not a contradiction by itself. As I said, for the president, until the cabinet has given its approval, that still remains a proposal. And to ask the coalition, we don't think it is a contradiction, or there's a contradiction between what the president has said and also what the minister has said.
0: It's way ending someone. Ora festos long mate edi tuja
1: na ne ye de wo e ko laboma en kai ha ya na ene we de nana se ye ni kumase fo wi wo
0: ene
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18: they came with bulldozers unceremoniously even though there was a 21 day notice and we were still in consultation with the government. We had written a petition to the president and we had taken steps based on advice to do a dredging at the lagoon, so we had engaged machines, dredgers and bulldozers to do the dredging. We had spent a lot of money on buying boulders, big boulders, and we had a plan to construct an ultra-modern bridge. A lot of money on buying boulders, big boulders.

0: narrative being pushed that Laboma is the cause of flooding is a wrong narrative.
1: Nature so be a bit of a castle, Laboma, and my horn, you know, a meaning I saw and yellow cray. No money beside, say, Baby, I'm to crown a moye jumano, more on crata, or put it back as a permit, and no, more will be no see. Oh, want to make us will be our permit. Now, when you see baby, now a permit, and no, it be so hot crumpled a woman, dear no, when I'm a quasso a caca crabino, now my ye, when tears ye dintia, a bay, a busy sejina, you know, young co bet media, ye, and your mafu frubi, a bianca see a bay, ye be dry, ye, ye, fa, a quimpa, and now. 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
0: It is not factual that all the buildings located at Laboma do not have permits. Various, of course I would admit that some of them didn't have the required permits, but some were had permits, some were at various stages of getting their permits. I don't think that, in my opinion, demolition is the be-it-all. This is one of the biggest tourism hubs in the whole of West Africa. The government takes taxes here. The GRA are always here. All those individual businesses that were destroyed pay taxes to the government. Life goes on. Over 3,000 workforce. If you want to create a buffer zone, we all know, they say 50 meters from the lagoon. The destruction that they did, if you're not a surveyor, just bring a tape to come and do your own measurements. You would realize that it was way beyond, it was one-ton destruction.
1: And now what is said, Neilan Tebru said, Chimono, was all there was a lagoon home for 50 meters, was all there, Branabehe. What my jab was a chance at a woman cocoon was a son of my hot moon into her crumple no at your chia song. Now, and also, and away the age now,
2: I'm saying a boafo, a woman in kings, or seven chiao.
1: My genius,
2: a Diana Barbright, so say a Nanam Pachochia, Sister Toma, mammy, or the sister come home. Sister Toma,
1: your genius,
2: that was for nothing, young queen.
1: Then, and I bought for the dear MTN, was about more day now, Becca. MTN Abusua Kwenho, Stanbic Bank at Techile, Franco Trading Enterprise, Sanso, and thanks to you, Computer Clinic, Wemunina Ebo Yetidom, Kel Chaco, Toothpaste, DBS Roofing, and a Franco Speed Shopping, Weno Ayanifa to Sumi Nomode, but 40% to, and we ye Finia Manaso Diamantino, was here Don Shredu Nunine. 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
2: Nana say ampo for Jane as yen come out don't see about them for nyina be up or tim pinting kwa na the biggest 05 and the deco Facebook on YouTube. Mm. Yami adman on sign Asia.
1: We also Lost Tavern Pedia so ma be modin din day. Lost Tavern. It was a offer be pony we exercise a honour call home at ya ha. Open you Hilford.
2: Hilford. Okay. Nati. Yeah, channel.
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4: 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Wu hon swa ye fe pa.
5: Yeah, mia, e free bra wudi me call thanks to you computer clinic ba ye no. E na ma me hu aye fe. Na me ye die nyina kosa no.
4: Hey, send pa yi ye modu ya. Sentra. 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Na enkoda ye wu ma na ntafo yi.
5: Ai, mia me ma. Set na me bra wa wo hu pa o. Na so ye free thanks to you computer clinic ba ye. Tafu yin I am ma.
4: Oh
5: me fear for Mabushian for wo bea ya dear a wani acro.
4: Oh sir
5: aye.
4: Oh any way ya dear a bush for and a dame catchano. A train and send why fa when you tafu a crow move a fever sano. Nina ya towns to you computer can see cra de fidia sort will be brabeka home. Yaria would be also a wasa. Oh towns to you computer clinic. One more quiano. A fish whom cross a man cast a quantum ponus pair. So we hear towns to you computer clinic, a friend one who may so 0545-252880.
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0: 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Same in fact, when say, was started, was shared admission, I say, we're 2026, 2027 academic year. Na programs are almost your honor. Yeah, no, I say, when it, yeah, and says, I may catch it over, I say, a bebwa, kodana, da, che, papa, papa, papa, papa, papa, papa. Programs are almost your honey, bin you. Computer engineering, maths, ICT, cyber security, law, business with options in accounting and finance, banking and finance, marketing, human resource management, general management, BSc agribusiness, nursing, midwifery, public health, physician assistantship, environmental studies, education, international development, any programs be very strategic, be bwao, and omo ye ewo. Enti we ye postgraduate programs a onomo ye. Na ye BM forms na ye ready. Enti bomodina se Presbyterian University. 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Free number 0202 27 72 02 and 0202 27 72 09 and 0202 27 72 10
1: Thanks to you, Computer Clinic, Tony Safro, Sebrabeja, Shre, Se Ebani Yadia, who do I, Moody, Nemo, the Conoco Sofe. One more feeding one was no, and a boy to my son, Oqua and Toa, one more at the feeding be fair, one more, the idea coexistive war, and son, one more drew cry. And see, me can be an hour pa, but if he's a witch nipper, the way I dear no, a pan were drawn so soon ya. Yadia no crown him the coffer by, if he say, and shed a more diagnosis, papa bea. And see, a drew be a no minute grow. 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
0: yadiani echre ni crystal hospital omu juma dia omashi share onu mene ashaman municipal head retreat and afi assembly na kabum Tintin National Health Insurance and so can home. Ninan say, almost say, Nipa Beburum Pima Durum 50,000. Ah, more inferior and fear, Diana Econimu. 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
1: 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I said, brand. Now, one more year 40% to you. 40% what would they are making? And to Mr. Wada, yeah, one day pe. Wouldn't even know the dear grown up and when my cash is being an end at the be. I have 40% off any year. My name is my fear October 2nd. Ain't Bora Franco as she be October 2nd. Would the Bora ho? Would Rawa be who say yes and Yama go? Name a good 40% the other Fabia. Ya and no, I 1 day 24 hours a Juman year. And she said one more when young brain one Bora will be a ma. And as one Bora a hobia. 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
2: 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Your test is going to change your testimony. God is refining you, preparing you, adoring you, cutting off the excess.
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for sending your son, Jesus. 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
1: It's amazing how people you've never met can ruin your mood, make your day, break your heart, or become your favorite person. 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
2: Our sitting my diamo, be beer and quay, nan yon coupon a dia. Wususu say at the pebby bacoso a wenimana. His praise cora de When Bad Is Better, Ebro Musical Theater, Ekakuma, na Edamani Hunu, Gidie, Boiseto, Ene, Elita Swa Edi, Senyan Coupon, Ayako Mua, Entresse Odiho, Etoda, Ashensudia, Yashia Nimu, Wayampai Bumunu, Enye Noso, Nanyan Coupon, Enam Edi, Emwayaba, Betien Yumune, and Samoa, Ebessa, Senya Wunu, Abrabo Ewa, Amanianin, Social, Ebekosu, National Theater, Accra. 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
1: Jam. 10 years of worship, 10 years of praise, 10 years of prayers, a generation of women lifting one sound to heaven. Now, we gather again, but this time, we're not just gathering to worship, we're gathering to say thank you. Join Women in Worship as we celebrate a decade of grace, our Thanksgiving offering with an extraordinary lineup of anointed voices, including Mercy Chinwo, Judy Kay, Celestine Doncor, PSA Esther, Empress Gifty, Tego Sisters, Naomi Rain, Epiasa Wabonsu, Sarah Pia, and Sandra Bwache. Sunday, 27 September 2026, Sports Complex opposite the University of Ghana Sports Stadium, Accra, 4 p.m. Come, ready to give God the glory He deserves, because 10 years later, we know one thing for sure, it has all been grace. Women in Worship 2026, a decade of grace, our Thanksgiving offering. 27 September, 4 p.m. Come and give thanks. Sponsors, Malta Guinness, NASCO, Wilmar, Thog Properties, Media Partners,

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3: It's not about the 90 minutes, it's what you put into the 90 minutes. It's not just about the win, it's about the will to win. It's not just about the jello, it's about what's inside.
4: It's not just about the game, it's what you put into it. A false tomato mix. 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Or do you? MBA, you get the encrypt. We have to.

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10: I was a manichie. If it's my friend Mr. Kill, aye be mankasa.
11: Wa fam meme draw Mr. Kill, aye be memoa. And ya fe na wo be ye who debate.
9: Tell him, tell him. Hey, na I don't know fan word comes.
10: 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My be memua. Case closed.
12: Me so me pesa me ya Berman kasa. Enti, nanya Mr. Kill ni bi wan yato.
10: Mr. Kill, our pharmacies, Herba, and over the counter medicine shops. Dudua, Kokulun Ghana Limited, East Legon, Echampo Junction. Fre 0244 139176 and 0204 139176. And memma wadi in fear dung wa chede kronkwa. And if Mr. Kill.
13: FDA aji ejedien kratu yatum.
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10: 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And then Lumitrust suspension, yeah, yam of Friday, oh, dear. Some more test, na malaria, umwa. Mumu, and one some more pebiato. After 3 days, you know, I won't fail me, no. Now, what?
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0: justice near what Jenna Pakai, which has seven or do be caught Jojo. Ah,
1: Ophia Kwanso, Ophia Kwanso, with me and Jerry Justice on an.

It is just by the grace of the Most High. And I hear Tiasin, I hear Kona, I hear Bay. I wish you know me and Sambo upon Sima, Edu Asensia, our Doom 106.3 FM. I hear Johnny Person, and then she sent Shia Mubium. Now, yet it will feel Quans Jumedi, a brill. What baby I will be a. And then I a Jordan. September, but so many there toss do nine. Now, if free Sabri, qua copium say a bebo and you may noon sia. Now, yet the noon sia brimucas, your bones are 12 or so. We a year of few quite so. Only have my Jerry Justice na Motimin Kane. A me, any J, any Awahua. Say, oh, coming home. Oh, baby, I will be now through the power of the radio. Ya connected. My name is Sundaha. My internet free Sabri Kopem Sebebo and Yumri Nunsia. Yeni kan fast da PSA pa Emma aye Ecobank the Pan African Bank Ecobank adaruma ena ofen wire fan kanina enti atudin the Ecobank music sweep on ofie kwan so enti Ecobank say kan cho say ade nyina emu na ya na waka yo so be download the Ecobank mobile app no from the Google Play Store or App Store. With me, Jenna, no so edit your waka, I would win. I feel a ready be a woody be ultimately transfers. I would walk to me in now, creative virtual card. Say, be a bit me a tria. And near my home here, Ope, Oberto data airtime, and they can come win. I will be Ecobank mobile app, no so conveniently, while brown her Hong Kong banking hall. Ecobank. The Pan African Band. We have a modern album on Saka, a chilled bottle of Bell Malt. Yes, Bell Malt original is back. 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It is carefully crafted with quality ingredients. 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So whether you are at work, at home, spending time with family and friends, or simply taking a well-deserved break, the new Bell Malt non-alcoholic malt drink, original, and a refreshing companion for every occasion. Join the movement, you know. 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
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It's me, ma, kwenye ati se ye empa hon. 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Let's sign up. 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Adia Bakwa had green pan, he said. On shed down the ayo and yes sir what high blood pressure be and now say a be crana malaria be and now typhoid be near how I drink but what me say I said on shed down you're fine but you don't know what it is hey at it say be caution no na ayen son yes. When was the last time I was DMA? Very important too. So soon you bet me and Dunya, eh? Ja. Into your comfort Trazo 400 suspension and a tablet come on my own. We a broad spectrum family DMA. Very effective. So soon types need you come in national massive in the PDM. Now are you free? You must say malaria and etiquette till they'll be here. A reliable anti-malaria container artemisinin lumefantrine. Yeah, to the Lumitrust. The flavored suspension, one more for the children, and a tablet and so on for adults. About funny timidity, that would rain, sir, our phones, sir, I still be no another. Man, baby, vibe drops here in the shop, come home. Supporting healthy growth in infants. It's not say it with all the essential vitamins and minerals. And penny for the near friend of bioglobin syrup. The capsules will come home. And also, a boy, ye, it provided iron, vitamin B12, and a folic acid, yeah, and also kambu mubwa, it reduces anemia. 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You know what I'm saying? 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I feel 0561 088663. Patro and yen cyber security tip of the day. Ebrena so say ye tie na adaroma. 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
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Nadama, ena waswasene, se yentie sa cyber security tip we na eja. Yemfa emoye hobra, kakra, kakra, kakra, kakra. 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Mm. Se emu wawa, se na mi space ya keswa, maye auto update nzu se, adene ya emfa. Afim ko hwe fun so a chese niam aka sm ability de ye sm copy space by force na chese, you know what I'm saying, update everything. They all kind of say make sure say obey install security updates for operating systems, web browsers, business software and afim mobile devices. And it goes on to say that many cyber attacks exploit vulnerabilities that already have available patches. Tell me, you know, and say, so to me, update to BBR because sometimes, near money be woman, I say, outdated, sana, I couldn't get him bed down. Emma, obi, et me, a boo remo. Into operating systems, outdoor, or web browsers, business software. And import mobile devices are used, you know, from time to time, you need to update them. Said the bear, Nina bear well protected. It's an say, why are you not a tie a boom? It's me in your access to, you know, classified information. Bin money are there, you know, I am not a tie to keep place. When I akunya kakra, I be down. Now, kunya kakra, I be down. Not just say, or system no ain't yet well updated. Itibibika krebia ubi etiminya kwenya eburum. So make sure you update everything. Sa cyber security tip way, it is brought to you by Virtual Security Africa. And on wase, na yon koswa yon kayo se, ne ope bebi abeto fango, fuel. 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Isan se, there was a drone attack bia, when launching from Iraq. Nan si, eh, ti di en kwa ne koswi. 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E honso still enri. Yeah, most of the vessels are a day crude oil. A tremor for one crown, and home somewhere be bree, a kikam be a ma oil a ye pricey, qua ne costro. Na ye animals wa qua qua qua launch drone attack. Ewa one of their key pipelines, you see, Saudi phone so ashatin on ya dear dear. We never contribute ya fear back, I crab be a fool and be duno. Tina catch a gun, a politician says, I am a mo for fool and ye politicians was one wanted that almost wouldn't. But in the end, a cost said they are. We check all the oil marketing companies now. Who's a star oil deal? At the form, see your team. Tian one for one, why you be a gum? Now was soon a draw. At the in four stages, no, maybe be a star oil's mini by a near several come up. Oh, but just star card and so on. And oh, boy, a multi me enjoy safe cashless fueling and easy expense tracking. So wherever you go, choose star oil for your quality and affordable fuels. Video, no, hey, you own. Okay, about to share video BCC. Now, say test tank, hey, water story tank back. What? You can form a what? Now you can form a with Vim. It's not say, and you used to be a, and you say, said the eternity. You know what I'm saying? Kane nam yusuba kubini yukuma kakrasa ane adia. Anya sheda. Sa afidu baby anam se. 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Empai enyuno enye she. Tibo modern amount on San County. 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Just talk to us 0244 335 168.
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Syntest time, because they are strong and you're tough. Papa. Me patro video na ready. Fatu mamsi siana yen kwenim na and minche yen bon kwakpa na yen kwenim. But CompuGana back to school promo no so no. Eguso koso den yame ya duma on the 20th of September and na ebeba ewie. And unti sabri ya no. But more dia saw do hobeshim. De uhia dia ma bano. Na wet me dia ko school biano. A bringing the students most of the moon here biano. This is the time. 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You can also call us 0302-752-020 and I'll be to me so I send a WhatsApp message at the alpha 0243-143-143. A brand new day for you to level up, you know what I'm saying? Yeah, CompuGana, or say passion for technology. And that's what it is. The other day I was telling you about Beyeco Bank Junior Saver account. Very necessary. Your more frano, your dear my baby, we are CD, and I said, yes, say to me, a bomb, no mjine ye. What I say, while for the bomb, homo, they are a blow, said Muno, but who need a few who have to take care of yourself and say, wow, I'm not crying, and they say, wow, so what I say, huh? But ni nyina mu no oba tan so mabofa no good foundation and say obet me abie EcoBank Junior Saver account de ama no eno saa no onye ye me tu ahyeda echire na maye bia because utimi standing order ti 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which you have fear about finding no car. Oh, we'll do it next month. 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

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Bia. The reason why I want us to share this video, oh, the Rasta Fatum Fatum Nyanko. Join here on YouTube, Adom 106.3 FM on YouTube. Na Yanko Enim, yeah? Sometimes, and you might be aware of what I want to say. A brand new video, I want to try higher Italy, Montaigne, so I'm in the exact city, Ewo, Italy, or no. Ah, a same way, AC. Why try the black man you have seen in the video, no, I got any. Now, me say depression, sense, so fearful, sense, where do you know? A torture kakrana, where a light one be at a young year, they are thinking of a pant man. But a kwana kwa time that dear be out on the corner, which yabro for now, not persuaded that they didn't boat him. Oh, and I say, yeah, say, yeah, say, yes, I feel brofon randoms, baby. Yeah, to mean, train you groom now, oh, why dream boom, how may say me do be a woo? Eighty almost to share no so, and see, for about five white men, a to share branches, when they managed to take that metal, you know, stick, you know, from him. A normal pin in a shell from na beatings there. Senka, you're born on anchor, need down born a better than this one, Casabri and Hankan Hotor. Oh, mama, be out on Hopa, papa. Why do you umsaki canoe? Why do you umsaki can't branch any Ankasanka say ye? But you see, the reason why ye is our way, dear children, and say, yes, see, you can't say, me said, no man is an island, right? Yeah, for a hunjaja. Sometimes, unkwa obi timi tu kwa kwa tina obi maeswa on. Baby oteno. 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

0: mum dear, but yen taking it serious. 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And yen videos of our time. 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Ye really say de ye be room na yama bishop akwa bana ye di and komoka cra because. I bishop remember akwaba
1: yenua
0: na apo mi ti sey
1: na mi adam bako
0: when last na ishi
1: I think say last year
0: on
1: me pa try
0: oh wow every chip up crowd you see I we na just say every na ekon na answer crowd no me pa cho program e dey move how do you pronounce it
1: Perusia.
0: Yes. Na boy hon komo ka kra. Nti ye na ye no no. E program den we ni.
1: Perusia ye Greek asa.
0: Mm-hmm.
1: She said the presence of God. Na program am start ya me adomie no. Me start for Ghana ha 2024.
0: Mhm.
1: And am here last year. And this is the third edition.
0: Oh okay. So it take place wa
1: me pa try
0: and this is the third edition.
1: Yes.
0: Okay, the be no so ka kra chain say ye ba bia expectation it is saying na saying adwumadi na din so etie.
1: Okay, so that says praise ye worship event ejidi fo nyina ye bom asori urade. We're just going to worship God and praise him, you know, and I believe say nyakopon so there. So man say any day now. If the Son of Man be lifted up now, he will draw all men to himself. Inti yesum nyameno, then nyankoponso no inshira ikitano no di shira.
0: Great. Inti date bena baso.
1: Me pacho Sunday coming, the 20th of September.
0: This Sunday, yeah.
1: Me pacho ay.
0: Oh wow.
1: Yeah.
0: And a time now at 4 p.m.
1: Time 4 p.m.
0: I'm 4 p.m.
1: Yeah. And the Shiawo Liberty Assemblies of God, or La Paz Highway. No, so.
0: Why?
1: Me pacho ay.
0: Okay. So Sunday 20th, 4 p.m.
1: Yes.
0: Liberty Assemblies of God.
1: Yes.
0: And send there. Kwan wona.
1: Me pacho ay.
0: Okay. And ti ahim for ni ahim for sana. Watun sa from one. Omo ba be kan ho amadwuma di etini akonkai
1: medase nyame ayadom ye wo SK from Pong e wo so e wo PC Esther e wo so e wo Metal Revival Choir e wo so na e wo Team Eternity Ghana so
0: hey so for any not to say we in there because sad two no kra no omo no say whole squad o
1: yeah.
0: Better revival kwa no mu gina mu a omo kwa kwa no omo kwa kwa tibi de bosho de kwa na awi na ti metani ti susunzu omo susunzu kwa no tibi de bowie o na omo yiru na waso plus PS Esther and sana SK from pon susunzu eta chi ga o ai and we na no what does it take to be a part of it so be person obe bia
1: come prayed up and come ready to worship God.
0: Aye, yeah, bye, you grow
1: me. Patcho free of charge and charge you be a name mum oba na nyakopon ka wakoma so be so support in any way Canada.
0: Wow. Enti what brought about Perusia? Just say as a one sign any sick and I know say a lot goes into it near there na DNA course was shown cram one way out. What would you be doing in Pempen? So we had the third edition.
1: Okay, that's it. So, may Adumti may a worshiper. Now, I know what worship can do.
0: Mm-hmm.
1: You know, Nyanko Pondi, you know, the Bible says, and the hour is coming, and now is the hour when the true worshippers shall worship the Father in spirit and in truth.
0: Mm.
1: And the Bible doesn't say the Father is seeking such to worship Him. Not just say if you're a worshipper, no. Only there are people who go to church to go look for God, but for worshippers, no, God looks for them.
0: Oh, wow.
1: Ain't he share na ye sum eradia? You know, the you must be motivated by your love for God. Yeah, you and sorry say you are okay, me sum na jiwi. But also because sebi, usori wa ma unkwa. you have the breath of life in you, mm-hmm. you have strength to go to work, you know, a few hours to just come together, join believers and worship him, I think it's a good thing to do.
0: Wow. And I think that the 20th, you know, crown, I'm saying, Adia Chin crown,
1: A holiday.
0: Uh-huh. 20 years is a...
1: Your dating in IFK is very strategic.
0: The idea to pressure behind you.
1: Debbie.
0: Falas, I... Who knows? You date in the vibe. I know mostly it's a Sunday evening shoes and I want for as well. Charlie, Monday, we go away. But this one, I
1: did.
0: As if you holiday day.
1: As if you
0: be in your crowd. I'm so cool. Oh, wow. Nice. Okay, and see, like I was saying, a lot goes into it. I'm on for a boy, Kakrano. I mean, let's just show appreciation to them.
1: Definitely.
0: Yeah.

0: That's Yahweh. A car come up brutal. It's a question, Debra. Now be in shock. We any pina. PCS stands for woman. SK from Pong, and so aging a moon. Team Eternity in Sujin a moon. Better Revival Crown, so aging a moon. At 4 p.m. this Sunday. It was Liberty Assemblies of God on the La Paz Highway. Patrol AA free and you're free. Bishop, I'm TFA. I'm more Aquina. Now, Omoa, Opese, we appreciate you more. Omoa, those that have been of help to you for organizing this event in the
1: field. First of all, I just want to thank God for the enablement, the empowerment out of the MISA in organizing the program. The first person that comes to my mind, my spirit, is my wife.
0: It's very, very, very important.
1: You know, I don't want to. A big thank you to her. She's my greatest cheerleader. So thank you. And Madonna.
0: Okay.
1: You know, she puts everything together. And then to the Bishop Bear's ministries. They help in diverse ways. I really, really appreciate them. And the other sponsors are from your church, our Redemption Faith Worship Center, our Maryland. 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These are people that will be almost
0: wow, that's nice. But is there any contacts be in case it be will be per se on the kita one?
1: Yes, yeah, yes, but that's it. Into contact your 020-807-7775.
0: Okay.
1: 020-807-7775. And it was 0244-735534.
0: Okay.
1: 0244-735534.
0: Okay. Right. Bishop Best, you better ask it. Say, Obey saying,
1: thank you.
0: Yeah. We pray and say, BB, so bear, come on, pride, and we had him on Sunday.
1: Thank you.
0: All right. All right. Abusha Musuti 106.3. I don't know if I'm going to check it out now. It is now 12 minutes after 4. And to ask you, I'm going to come for latest foam, Emma. And they open foam mattress, papa, and that's all. Yeah, how be ya in your home? Obey that feeling good, come on. Oh, sorry, ah. It's a wash, sorry, what I want, dream moon, come on, party, ah. And any latest foam. When you say latest foam, so there, and they cry there, they are shimono. You saw Baba try, and you saw by, I say, we be an amped. There be, you sure said they were boost on the age, or your friend is saying, oh, we mood on the can say, oh, wait. Yes, near share near who said, oh, mattress, we never want. You know, called Nasso, sir. 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Of course, on your own show, if you question. Now listen. Mo amo market town say market women ni bi abububu oil, they are good used water bottles, moody CC table, so Toman was all this oil, they were here, papa. Hey, Jai, and you're good, and you're hygienic. You see, problem in Nana say, hey, be a now bottom to me, so better a full bottle of fried or cooking oil. We understand. Fried to so tears here, and nothing as you say, fried to. I drink on nowadays in Kuma and Kuma be a buy, you're too dean fried to sashay. Fried or sashi, in the idea fried or cooking oil, nanny, a dash sashi mu, and kitten kitten. In the new is kaka crabby out to me, Toby. Now the coffee, now the aquachi, on the Amabia, the aqua will be any beer peso ebia. Ebia making war. Fried or cooking oil, bought to Nibis if you order that. A kaki to a bin a wassi. What was sashi any bear me and send me coffee? What about where you are, dear? We are not going to meet two bottles. So, how this I don't want to send your bottle, ma. And we are very, very, very hygienic. Way, way, way, way hygienic than obi used water bottle. Market women in your sa. 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Mr. Kill, well, Bema now persuade your Bema mu. Sebe, yes, and Pumun Kwan Semi Akin. But all rounded Bema, out in the air, well, Bema, a dry come from my nanny. Your friend, Mr. Kill, what kind A, B, C, D, E, F, G, H, I, J, K, L, who do kill pen wage now, Mr. Kill, and one on a budjuma bruta. If you could loan Ghana Limited, one a coffer the buyer, you're designed to enhance men's sexual health and overall well being. A boy increases sexual energy and improving libido and supporting longer lasting performance. Mr. Kill, SN, a boy, a promoting quick and firm erections. 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Now actually no. Na ye de no so ato so sabre de ye mako fisco takwaba na ene around the world in 5 minutes on fa ensome ye enu ye

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0: Adom ni ti, de ho ye pa.
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0: Ami.
2: Ye da ase pa.
0: Ami. Ami.
2: Bradley.
0: Ye.
2: We eh from a brother to a brother. And a me too, man.
0: From a brother to a brother.
2: Yeah. You know,
0: I don't know.
2: Never use your tongue where doctors use glove.
0: Touch.
2: Yes. Aya. Kubium. Me pa se me chese.
0: Ube kandu gwari.
2: Ade. Iti ti u. Iti u. Ade mon faso. I told you, never use your tongue.
0: Yeah.
2: Where doctors use gloves.
0: Yeah. Yeah.
2: To touch. A doctor's phone use gloves. And almost
0: no crown in Sakwa or the corner. Wash your gloves.
2: Wash your gloves. Now the other will touch them.
0: The touch them.
2: You see, I am Montana Massacre.
0: Okay.
2: Why? Mm. Hey, for 20 times away is from bro to bro.
0: Okay.
2: Ofa a bebo.
0: I got it.
2: Gregory.
0: That is a boy see us now. Okay.
2: Macho, wait here. Hey, research the bani yes me for foot no. And for my woman na cha me dey am.
0: Na am am dey.
2: And dey me ku kura cha me dey am tears. Doctor has she gloves dey yard here. Wo so dey wo tetrema.
0: Na say wo dey come here.
2: I come in peace. I come in peace. But dey wouldn't me say etimi hia wa to the stain say. Which year would neighbors are they stop answering you because they think say what the bad luck best sign home.
0: Hey,
2: I'm telling you.
0: And then I said, like it.
2: I'm telling you, as an American, I'm telling you.
0: Wow.
2: I'm telling you.
0: That's scary.
2: Yeah. What is according to research? A mama a pet type baby baby. Oma girls. No, I don't know, baby. What him say? According to research, brother, a mama pet type baby baby no. Oma type slim girls apa. Oh yeah. On say upper slim with or curvy kakra and yet. boom, sir.
0: Okay.
2: Yeah, according to research in our bar. And there we are, you know.
0: Right.
2: Sana went to say, and mama na et. I am African, so there. See, what did you say? A mama a tie.
0: A tie book. Tie, no.
2: A tie pa.
0: Okay.
2: Oh, chef. When you say, may use it as key study, but easy. Mentessa. Matias,
0: Matias.
2: Who names nowadays, Beme Bia Epe or Ba, or the name say baby.
0: Yeah,
2: where are we?
0: Me are we, pa.
2: Okay. Ain't he question and say, I didn't say, or bad and say ye baby. Beman so didn't say ye baby. No more warrior. Na afi omumie no yina sey complain sey adwuma nti omunya time ma wo.
0: Because o pedi o koba o pedi o bo
2: oyedwuma. 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Na when was the last time crow yeduane ma? Na then. It is easy and me pam che me pese yehu what the problem. The dem pa na ekoso.
0: Bibia kakra. It's better.
2: Za. It, but Ayana, Mimi, who is
0: a simple be or cobbent, and I just say, what is it?
2: Ayana, me, who is a confused generation?
0: Confused
2: generation because I don't understand. I don't understand. Gregory, me patcho, Wabo Sakura, Nase, or sign a year ringer, and our
0: Happy glorious birthday, Kesepa, and come, I'm a friend for my. And I'm in a bonk, Mosa, and from myself, from my brother Sammy, and from my sweet sisters, Asantua and Harriet. From all the grandchildren, from my father as well. So what I say? Yeah, from Governor Mensa and Ankasa and Sufa. We all wishing her well on her birthday now.
2: Oh, it's September
0: 14. Yeah, September 14. Yeah. Wow. Indeed. Of course, what I say, I didn't share, man. I say, Nyami, I work on a whole bunch of money. I be do so. I'm pimping sweet. On course, what I can on that. There could be on for no. Indeed, Kofi.
2: Yeah, Mompai
0: Kakrama, my friend Pomana.
2: Your Mompai, man.
0: Yeah.
2: Mrs. Mensa.
0: Yeah.
2: Your Mompai, man.
0: Yeah.
2: The God who knows it at the beginning and declare it at the end. Yeah, that was Syria Day. And then so, we didn't feel about Ko Aka, Eye, Yama, me, Evium. Near yesterday, Syria Day. Oba Koswa upon Mompai. 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
2: 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Yes, I'm more the tunnel, say, Erade Kukumum Pibo be or no bobia, Erado Kutona winning, Erado Bayamano. Yes, I say, Radi from the Tikusin and Nancy Rado Bamana Yinchla may be a court named Manan and Annas. And now, Dean Fiba, who can infuse the air canis as a dank county, a yin county. Yes, the bamboo papa at the tunnels. Yes, I say, Radi, Sadiachi, Nasa Eradene Badgeri, Ebetina Radiation, Radio Casana, as a dangutuna de Mawasa for it.
0: Amen.
2: Yada was, say, Wayaman, Adominti. Amen.
0: Amen. Amen. 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
0: Na wejebi.
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0: Wanyebe vimo pa.
2: Na ayy. 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I want to know the story behind that picture. I don't know why.
0: I think say. Now, your video call.
2: Yeah.
0: Who
2: now try that?
0: There be. Now, why not? I think I'm not going to be sister. Hey, we. Hey. Because my mission, Omane, Sammy was there. My sister, my sister Santua was there. My wife was there. And grandchildren. So I think that was me, sister, man, Openino. On a no new. It's your honor.
2: On any
0: video. Call. I don't know, or George Reno, say, oh, Charlie, the baby, and I come around a capture.
2: Oh, okay, this is nice.
0: It came out very nice.
2: Yeah, it's very nice. We, as a we receive it, tell us how cash.
0: Yeah, so, Rasta, I didn't say, yeah, dear, I say, I'm more moody on birthday, no, young fan to us, mom, pregunty. Sky the Bakwa Baon. Yemfa Sky the N Twas is here. Or say happy birthday to Felix. Onrena Adani. AKA Roots of Danwell Insurance Limited. From your lovely wife, children, and the entire family. Sky na Odiwi Ebae. And so for Yahusu and Sanso the Bakwaba. Bishop the N so say Efia Hetty Bedu, CEO of Wear and Poma Fashion. happy glorious birthday going out to you, and may the good Lord bless you. From Bishop Yao Owusu Ansa. Na fe ifi Bishop Dienswa se sobo enso de baquatum. Set Dienso say a very special good evening going out to Madam Grace Butri, aka Adom, aka Oba Koko of Parliament Bar inside Lashibi. Have a nice day from the one and only Maxwell Asare. And on also the way amount. Now over the weekend so was the birthday of our very own Don Shege. And Don, happy birthday to you. I think it was yesterday, yeah. And last Sunday, and Don Shege also a D. Ne awoda into yesterday. Nyaminsha at the on the occasion of your birthday. May the good Lord bless you. Now fee ye fee. On also the so awa Rasta for you my our very own Auntie Maggie. Auntie Maggie neba is celebrating the birthday in there. Mr. Michael Anani. Mr. Michael Anani. Happy glorious birthday today. Echo the amount. Now we're here, Auntie Maggie can say more to me say yes. Nyame eni ikun abranti hopa. Na nyame so ena bon hobine wa kwakwa na dna babi do. The fourth floor. Ya chesi uguswa or koneni mwa. So a happy glorious birthday going out to you, Mr. Michael Anani. From wow mami, Auntie Maggie and no papa ne unya no mune busuani na. They are all wishing you well. Na the almost say ne say. On we radia. Uhuo na oka onho. A domo, a wow, a crack crow, share was wow, swam massing the idea be do something penswin. Uncle Swan crew crow, and copium. A wee brenaka sankasa imu. Yame one count on our honor. Enjoy your birthday. I think, sir, a message, man. I see. Oh, okay, Rasta. What about could be out tomorrow? Anna, sir. Okay. And I'm in for win 2HD sharp now for you. I get a sportsman. We also say good afternoon, Jerry. Please wish my friend, lawyer Jennifer Ohenewa Asare, registrar La Motor Courts, a glorious birthday. And also a happy birthday to Queen Bridget Ama Mensa Buama. And Kwame Edibuaye Boima.
3: Buama.
0: Because M N Y is it B O I M A H. Jem say in Nekoye I oh. Because why my dear?
3: No, but no, but
0: yes, we are student nurse at War 37 Military Hospital. Iti nyame unsha na onto unquam from Kwating Prosecutor La Motor Courts and on the way a buy. Mana, Debbie, away. And the fabric I'm here fast in your corner, a break up. The moon is here, sharp. What are you, mommy? Okay, so I say, as today marks a special day in the life of a special woman in my life and an oncology nurse specialist to the entire world, Sandra Koba, with all that your heart desires. From your husband, Richard Abuchi Kwame Kwashi, Don Richie, and your lovely children, Maureen, Shalonda, Bryna, and Darius, wish you a happy birthday. God will forever be the reason for our love, happiness, strength, and success. Proverbs 19:14, and what did you say? What did 2HD? A day amount as the focal test. So a happy birthday to you. Right, ladies and gentlemen, afe yama penifon kasa. Na yemfa a ya regated sports and so and to aso ewa dum 106.3 FM. Of course, Ghana's number one radio station. Yanku anymore.
3: 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Keep listening to Irrigated Sports. 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
5: 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Thank you.
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7: 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I'm listening and I'm here. God bless you.
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8: 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I irrigated soap at Doom FM, number one, the old Ghana. If you jealousy go quench, observers are worried, believers are in.

0: Sisi.
1: Other for me, didn't this Sisi Chum. Now, they be a meeting irrigated sports. There's no day minty irrigated because meeting a manager. Now, I'm stressed.
0: Nice one. Kwame Akwaba.
2: Kwame Joso.
0: Now, what is saying?
2: I don't know. We're talking for me, dear. Now, I'm here. I'm here.
0: Nice.
2: Be a co weekend or bomb pies, a dreaded person that will come as a beam. Come out to a few quasso, so few quasso in the Basopedia and just take it to the nonsense of Superbar,
0: Crabia,
2: someone so at the attitude of a rep. Well, good, I'll train somewhere, Jagu, na the Edimar Cotton Pie, and
0: I'll be you know.
2: I was a beam with you.
0: It's a weekend, you know. At that, I say. Now, treat yourself in your hand.
2: Yeah, because now, Jerry.
0: How did this answer? No, Papa, we are so dumb. I
2: said, I am down. The area of Nompe, Francois, who says, as a queen, a camp of floats here. It's really sadish name, when you say Ampadia,
0: Nature's a new vocab.
2: Ah, yeah. You look at the queen at India. Yeah, from food, not a new vocab. I'm not in the
0: room. Ah, around the moon.
2: Of course, while I bow my, I am too.
0: SMP.
2: I am too a Goku. Because any dance yet,
0: there be yes, I've been there, but when him say,
2: chill,
0: there are places like this, elsewhere. And you're gonna have dinner. Ah, man, who are a honor structures now, honor. And to say, yes, sit down, pim, the iron rod,
2: infrastructure.
0: Yes, they do. Almost some in Rebia and young pro,
2: because
0: solid, or met me, yeah, just for several years, and yes, and now. But where the idea?
2: Kwaku.
0: Say the omo ayen de right say
2: forever ever. Kacha ko fa omo YouTube ne so kwaku.
0: Mo join on YouTube na me.
3: Say go for here dey am sisi.
0: I'm not sure
3: great dey dem nyina. E nua no dey kan dey ewu.
0: I na me kan.
2: Obo che dan dey. Me nyina e nua.
0: It be pon na me nim say.
2: I see na pen ayi concrete na rocks but as soon dey nyina.
0: Ba, honestly speaking. O kan.
2: Challenge is
3: there. Say you are
0: insensitive. I kwesa wo dey found.
2: Yeah, is there.

0: But me, say me what that amount of money to do that investment over there. Me nyeno there e buy your
1: because structures.
0: Yes, those places me there. Honestly speaking, I want you need more than that now, you know. Yeah, compatible ho. On my year, Juma girls, because not a form one is out. I want now your swim chaka. What I say? The Dadena, those days, the Dadena, before La Boma, I be bass.
2: Pillows of cities, I will
0: now. So stretching now is you. And on my compact, so such a place, if we invest to one
2: of the
0: lifetime investment, so why we see
2: you there? One couple of weeks here, tell me, I'm a compact, and it's a microphone away.
0: Me, then, any problem with Cromwell.
2: You won't wait.
0: You better try the animal sign.
2: Do these people have licenses to build?
0: Oh,
2: and if they have, who did the sign? Who did the signing? Who did the signage? What a sign my home. And this is the demolition. Yes, you are. And then you put in court prisons.
0: And yeah, and you see, me problem is there. Some of them,
2: yeah,
0: they can show you their permit. Those people who issue the permit, they have to be jailed.
1: President can say, wow, be ya, who can sign permit to be ano? So how about you?
2: They have to start now. Because when come on with the, you won't say your can't or assembly be a one sem. Omo there will put a mujer
1: in other.
2: Omus. Kwaku will be lifetime investment. Menkasa Adiana Mayano, maybe an omuni miracle or Mayano. But maybe there be problems. Say, only in daytime. La Boma may call up army base. Almost every Sunday, Biano, but to be called quiet dog in Yadina. You chrome quadia.
1: And then, baby, I'm telling you, let me tell me.
0: I don't know how you as I have.
2: What do you mean? Na puhe, he puke sini yebu den kutu zanu.
0: Se, na anwa de ye anam koto e yi baku ye no. 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
2: And there was some bojo dances. I go up on life.
3: And I feel here. La Boma no jia kana.
2: Da usi minya minya La Boma.
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0: O si Obri de, if not Adom FM, he wouldn't have even known Circle.
3: Hey,
2: I don't know. I better worry back home.
3: Hey, man.
2: You got your side.
0: I bet wonder.
3: Oh, there. I bet no one.
0: Was it saying yes? Adom Obed man. I can Circle grab you a good
3: man. Only baby, I'm a back. I'm a back. I'm a back.
2: I'm a back. I'm a back. 20 in a row. What about back up at 10 times?
3: I'm a back. First place, I'm a back. I'm a
0: back.
3: I'm a La Paz. Who's a community?
2: La Paz, I'm a back. And I'm
3: a back. I was saying yes. Adom wa and kaminim
0: se bia
2: kes se ko fi ko ba so ba la pa
0: so person che se se o te o man twa ni
3: yes yes hold on amiti
2: how many years
3: o metna ho ba 2 years and say na me move akwa shibu kwashima no
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3: 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Your best way.
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3: See, I am so my missy bra. 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
2: going to go
1: to
3: one in the coon at you?
1: What are you going
3: to do? What in the coon at
1: you? What in the
3: bush?
1: You and I know I'm going to go to.
3: Oh, yeah, check up my mental service. You can't say no, no, you know. 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
2: so o hu se o nya nsa
3: be ka
2: kwaku kwafo ire
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1: ma da ba bi mu no
3: but I also am wa ba ma
1: na me da
0: kwa da bi o san ko biem de anka first one I how use a few here
1: me text da ba me yema juma
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3: mike
1: adwo
2: adwo ni ma mi age no uncle text onye dwa
0: it doesn't matter that time na oye at fault
3: we
0: so utumu fo a ontimi
3: nya
0: ho
3: ji nya he
0: because
3: ba
0: so be fa na ho fa de it is up to her
3: ba fa na ho fa
0: no an ko fa un ko biem that time we onya
3: so me na ko un ko ho biem because e be ni se obekwa ko ka un ko e di un ko ho biem
0: it ko ban ko de na ka na kasa so we de
1: me
0: so
1: enya
0: bi a me bo okunu amane ba
2: we de me ji kwa ku mi mi
1: nta le na
2: mi mi pema na ma we
1: ki
2: na mi ni me ma na we kro mo there's no way I go bet my approach
1: debi
3: di are so den beko
2: me what to count what
1: 2000 wan
2: me get dey
3: be bad ma be kan me be bo kuna ma dey dey kana una sam fresh
2: kan tu
3: kan
0: bad ma
3: me be yesi
0: e we say e me ma on etu fam e ye ne ma bad wudim say say oba etu fam wa e ye dangerous
2: o mo etu fam da
1: o say e ma ni music as eh dey o kan ye ma ni music sa the book has a moody and I'm going
2: to get it. Almost a humpa.
1: A man, a
2: humpa.
0: We know mean to me, my enemy. Unipano. Only yes, I don't make come, but then I make come as you say. Secobasa, oh, to say, we say moody, I'm walking. Nasa bear manuku. Wouldn't say no moon to me, handle.
1: Ah, Abagazona,
0: who beat
2: the man, and I'm also going to handle
0: Berman, eh? Oh, Berma, enemy Kasai. It mean cry me the my the number
1: company
0: counselor hwe a brand ten in me kasa no who say yes o mo twi kasa bi e kan say eye hini no say
1: super
0: yes
3: super hini no
2: okoku obi wona me dey
0: the guy told me point blank say
3: afi na tuni ni su
0: like o person o nku no
2: wa boda mo bi fa yiri ti kokun
0: chale
2: I'm not going to be able to do this.
3: Obey you and my worry, you know, you know.
2: I don't know.
1: If you know, you know,
3: Massa, be warm.
1: I don't ask for catch your wife. So,
3: I'm not going to be able to do this.
2: Me na fo fon kam fo na mo yirim yenu kra mo fani akọ guest
3: anya
2: ye na ma suba ah o yirim yenu
0: enu ti na ma e ma ne de no eye dangerous than e me ma because unim say e ma na nkasa kra in some way de ono aye na ware one man one wife no a on pe enianan bia kra no in their back of their minds unim say be ma de
3: eh
0: it is sometimes o go to me A man be grudge me, aye. Into your show, saying, you know,
3: obey,
0: dear, why ain't you? Oh, far, oh, dear, or no.

0: I said,
1: yes.
0: Nania, Obema, Obeko Fanny, the new creature.
1: Just a reason you are
2: Obema. Obema,
3: I say, Emma, your polygamous say,
0: when
1: it comes to this, am I a more faithful?
0: Faithful.
1: More.
0: I'm faithful.
2: Obebe won ti me
3: ko. Akomde ne sesa
0: me. O yitwa pa ye ma ne ba hwe no. Enkwara school fees won tu aye. Eda ka so.
3: Ei.
0: Won tu aye.
3: Akwara obi gate no. Anye madam, wanye madam. O ka koma sa.
0: Me ka se, me ka se bi ni ho.
3: Oh.
2: But they all come to you.
3: You are a nipa. You don't need reasons.
0: Obi aware.
2: No, no,
1: wait, wait, one after the other. Tea. Mike Betwaso. Ba kwa mi. Ti ase se ye wo ba bi wo ha. Confide Jesus Christ to any metna them who.
3: Yes!
1: And you betray him.
3: I don't know.
0: Ghana haya ni kunu abuchi oware no kra na omo ani be 2 months 3 months ana be mona kwa abuchi wa kwa abuchi be 4 years 5 years omo ado ba ne fa na chida
3: mi ka be na ma kwa biere bodwama
0: ana be person me che say me ma e bodwama ne dosu kra
3: de
0: di dosu
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0: ana
3: me tire da
0: ana se we ni pen bebere me ma ne bebere ho a me hu no be ma wa ware a oda so tete ne yire ana me ntina se
3: I'm not sure.
0: Pepe, yo, na me be phone lines so how?
3: Oh, baby, you should really cool down, no pa. I found bag, I could ya. That one, you could ya. I'm beside what the council.
0: And you should be more, baby. I'm saying,
3: percentage in shim. You say any player bad.
2: Kwame,
3: yes, that's a big
2: one. Kwame, said you're walking. Said Ben, make me pim one, my dear.
3: Yes.
2: That's also a full shame.
0: No,
3: yeah, when it comes to cheating, women are as bad as men.
0: What is that? But one day I don't say. We say, yeah, society.
3: You go cheat on one day, and your mouth when you don't go cheating.
0: But Emmanuel,
2: you will be cheating
1: on me. And most of the cheating partners, no, hey, unmarried. And remember, baby, all the guests, baby, now. I guess, baby, I'm good. I'm worried.
3: I'm good. I'm good. I'm
1: good. I'm good.
2: I'm good. I'm good. I'm good. I'm good. I'm good. I'm good. I'm good. I'm good.
3: I'm good. I'm good. I'm good. I'm
1: Understand this. A mema, a chitty baby, but

0: of them cheat with women who are not married.
1: Yeah.
0: And yeah, one be pen almost I could grow bit to be re aqua
2: and a member chit.
0: What you say?
2: A member chin, yes, sir.
0: Because I was yell ba
2: a member chitin, yes, sir. A bibo and I made him accommodate me. And on red,
0: I don't know. 2 days before ko no wo
2: e wo ho e bi ni mo hu nche se no so
1: wo se no de ko wo ya free wedding asia na papa no lady wo de ayi wa ha Eric na wo message bi ti ko akoba ka cho
0: he
1: o ba bi ayi enkle he ya o mo ye o ba no ma de
3: sa oni man ye o se e be si ma chief
0: ya what you saying ti if you down crown no just run me about 5 miles ya ya so when you were na me hwe akiri ya
1: enti asem ma make
0: me nka baba
1: wa no o mu hie ne ho de ya na kwa bra ne fa no tina moto so
0: wa preti o so
1: na adana na wari no guye obi ko fro be
2: di moto fa baba senior journalist
0: after
1: we
0: you
1: ma o mu di reception bi bia kwaso wadi dia wie no obi di moto be fa oba no ko e ba
0: abani di obedi bedi di sese
1: but my 2 year kan ya kan oso fo obi nim ye nka san chire no
0: ade wa ade
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1: na me track abo ha na me track abo what is that
3: to bo ansa
2: ede na ezia ye wo beka ya no atu
3: mi oba ni Freeman Jonathan Jonathan Freeman so ni mo Switzerland one of the best Ghanaian contractors of Switzerland
2: oyi kwa o
3: si adan
1: okay
2: o si adan what
3: na audio yi se me mfama man ya otu
1: cause
3: of it ya
1: okay
4: no na pe Yaboko, I'm not moody though. Catch me a bad day, he said. Want to swing dick and buy. Because you have here a team to see here, a team to see here. And ma, Omodio Moho, I see where a boy shall know. That does Omodos, which I remember. Remember Omodio Moho, I see where some more boy shall warm with Jiska every day. How many? Uncompared. And I feel so. On San Juan, I say, Opa. So a man basha won't you be bema a memma 10-20 that a day. Bema Ben and a Jimmy
0: that's not but what I say. I'm wondering the cricket on grammar
1: I'm going to go to the house.
2: And across or by a trip,
0: but I remember the name of Quadio in most relationships.
2: I'm not going to be able to do it.
0: As a man, what do you think I said?
2: Okay, but then,
0: but you don't probably be other.
3: Body line coding. I said, P also update.
0: Oh, my.
3: Onia
0: or China.
3: Oh, make us say. Also updated the data because who said team members in Biabe come home.
0: Yeah, okay.
3: Time Nana or 7 in an hour. So bring my, yeah, near the
5: hour. I make so my.
3: Memanati, as they say, they say in Biabe come home to Jerudini. But also the other bar, or said that I actually need for. I tell for where you enter the inquiry a few body line clothing. And I was your friend is East.
5: If you
3: are crowd with Jordan Yemen,
5: if you are to a question,
0: I'm very much. Yes, what did you put this in? The surprise already come by.
5: If you are coming
0: to your company, as you
3: are coming back, they are there. Body line clothing, that's why I brought sign as you walk across central.
5: Let us one now, okay.
3: A honor. Yeah. Or okay, and what to do?
0: And what to do?
3: Bank, yes, bro. Into say,
0: I'm going to say, and I could be on. You are petty and I'm just a meteor cra.
5: Oh,
3: so both just say, when I knee,
0: any knee,
3: they say knee corner with
0: you corner in so called.
3: Jacob bought to Nico Kunquan.
5: I for
3: Sarah Foot, a tema.
0: Alice Kofia Jarry. Just say, many boss with me, said the Miamu Shimmy.
3: I'm the date number now.
0: I'm the date number. This month, yeah.
2: What is it?
0: Saturday, 26th.
3: Last one I'm making.
2: 26th
3: September.
2: You
5: do also know what you
2: want. And price of Chema Sobola.
5: NDC.
2: Minuanum. So, what are you?
5: Oh.
2: MPP by Anana. May.
5: It's what called switch carpet.
2: I call MPP. Emmy, I say.
5: Okay, person in this year, we need power.
1: I want to test.
2: But I want to know what brewer a MPP and this who power.
5: I call the NDC here, didn't you? You won't be NDC or what?
2: Chema, so what is
5: it? Nah, and never sign a man. I am
2: here. Radio, Cassia, Minion, we are crew. That was I say.
5: Quo, would you be drinking back? No, NDC here. Once I'm between freedom, I'm not papa.
1: I didn't hear.
5: Because we NDC.
3: Oh, man.
2: I'm a secret.
3: Bibia wo ye bia ye wadwen se unni ho abrabo
2: ebeko
3: biko na no me kan mi twa mu ndru ho abosokan mi dru ho no na mama no nsi
5: asa
3: mama no nsi unni se mi dru ho no na won wo fufuo no a amanfo o
5: se
2: e
5: se
2: ye
5: di mane wu
2: e se ye no omo twen kakra
3: na mi kan se
2: me information che se omo twen kakra
3: biko ko ngrem na mo no ana ni nyina
5: I want to say,
6: information we Big Sheriff in jail.
7: Okay.
6: And now, on the buy, that's the thing that we won't do. But the woman say,
8: me or do you pass me now? Or did you?
6: Yeah, by the way, something P only me.
7: Yeah.
6: And a P in Kwame.
7: Yeah.
6: And I be as all case. So I have dating maybe.
7: Yeah. The baby one. That I'm
6: not. P or Bremia there. If you are Kwame to me, you be a
9: different one.
6: On one in besides that are not
8: there. Yeah.
6: It is here, I'm my tag because I'm Yibia Mamaica and Opry, so the age to the end, and the M.
7: Crap.
6: It's just a bishop, the guardian band, the K.
7: I was like, you're not telling you about what I'm talking about. Bro, do I'm going to go to China.
8: I'm going to go to the company.
10: The occurrence 40 years you move you have been
8: saying. But since I am passing school, they are not able to go there and carry you.
7: I saw you back on off.
8: No, but school they are mono.
7: They will.
8: I must stop.
7: Sir,
8: hospital standard is different from
7: clinic. The health facility room. Whether hospital, but we are why bit my pay sana. That work with chichi.
8: I'm not sure.
7: And all send frustration. And the crabby woman can't tell the corner some of the basset at the same name and to say, no,
8: and actions was what I ye.
7: Let me count as some who are again on your DC or in our counterproof beer. Fabra, so about two ya, and then you'll be out there. So post to our permission over beer. What's the release statement, Mr. Debbie? A B C D. Nanya or she has some. Or share the invite
8: to have him not no grand report and account to catch us, eh? Or could do pussy him on. Now. One be who say eh one no ye MPP ni no and as in the and this
7: is the post
8: so one communications
7: from
8: officer eh na eso o say o ye abena mo so mo ko adaya abrant ne allege say police for no mo ho no can say order from above ndo mo ntimi nye ne a ohu no
7: me de me hu say market kra no ebie ba bi kam ko pe ba bi e won chede mie ye
10: na mo de ko
7: ma market no na ho so ko bie bi de ko na market le pan ko fo bi sisi dan around
10: ko si school ye ko si
8: school ye Ghana ha a free rolling the time our shall see sisi market ko fo bi sisi bi a era tamels bi sisi bi no mo ba ye ni nyina bi sisi ye market bi a mo sisi ye bi and a lot of them o ma nkom
7: I got before
8: I'm home.
7: I don't
8: know. Angola Muhoya, I
7: see. Baho, it could see here, but so can't fuck.
10: I see.
8: No, DJ, if we call
7: Kufobe C station is a Mokaya.
9: John Dramani Mahama,
11: no Macle, the Akan, say. We're going in us, so this Canada,
9: what could be, you know, at the second spread. I couldn't say that.
12: Expressway Ben Free.
9: That be maybe I'm being honest. The first time I'm a Bruchino, and I'm going to be.
11: When I say being here, too,
9: not your dear cop, but I've been a moose, a quantum bacco. Traffic not bacco to the house will be on first. I just said Virginia. And I'm going to say, ah, when you find me, I'm going
11: to say, I have a question.
9: I'm saying,
13: ah, I'm
9: an Italian company, right?
12: What is that? Such a route, no, and yet two bacco pesa uye. I know
9: what you be. What you be? The more you go, the more you pay. The more you go, the more you pay.
12: Point you bet you.
9: And that's a beautiful trouble. Who remember no one
11: of my ever think
12: of Yakosi in some time ago. Na Temamoto, dear, let me say me complaining. Parase Omo more quaffla.
9: Yeah,
12: no one near 251 is well. Semekani at the edge one city.
9: On the
12: 251 city,
11: I saw
12: a just what could do a your friend saying, Tropolisad, what
11: does I know?
12: I saw a cell to ya for Fraco. Meanwhile, Miss Media, me do sprinters here, Yano Matesi.
11: I'm not sure.
9: Oh, the community
13: of Bolina,
8: On
9: behalf.
3: I didn't have a good dinner.
8: So, I'm all by my kind
9: of simple.
8: And I name is as soon as I had a
9: When I go for service, the tree and get translating is there. But I'm not just a midnight one, just a one number, and you know, one number, and you know, one number, so I ham.
3: I'm not going to be able to do it.
9: I'm not going to be able to do it.
11: Oh,
9: do it a bend
11: that. Ah, now you say, see, I know 14, that bend that be now.
9: Oh, but the 26, 30, every university, at what tower, because yes, if we're flat. Now, if you want to see a book,
8: now, call.
11: Now, yes, sir.
9: Ya book, go.
11: Hey, now, you want to weekend.
9: I'm not sure.
8: And to be back when
9: you're a high life person, two bonds, Sabia, old school songs, yeah,
8: I know, sir, I don't know to be saying, yeah, but I read them, but I apply for no one, any hip life, but I'm not going to have an opportunity. Ah, so bet to me, I didn't know, say, all sound,
9: most rich people. don't have fun. Mm. I have a lot of friends. I'm here as a four. Say, send me to me, you know, you know, you know,
8: you know,
9: you know, you
12: know, you know, you know, you know, you know, you know, you know, you know, you know, you know, you know, you know, you know, you know, you know, you know, you know, you know, you know, you know, you know, you know, you know, you know, you know, you know, you know, you know, you know, you know, you know, you know, you know, you know, you know, and our Daffy sell the glow shower gel on us woody 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I say happy smile. Okay, so yeah, twas on this side. Na yen prechi na fi iria ya di dia canon sono etimi atwaso. Me patro oye senior high school student and looking to make the most of your vacation. And they are kwenya ke say about this one is for you. Na we aye vacation classes. Shonko, yeah, the April from Monday the 14th of September. They kwa no we aye cotton classroom. 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And yes, our phrase 0800 790 555. Our phrase 025 607 4497. Now you register now be beyond sweat to me akoye or say turning vacation time into academic advantage. SHS students, make this vacation count. And no, and no, no. Now for go out say and can't show say and they go out super XP no and they crow. 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Sa, get the crowd to eat. FDA, aye mushishimu. And now, why are you to say, hey, yeah, papa? Hey, me patcho fa, hey, Prisla, fa, we to so, and mommy quick, see, na, young koi anymu. It says, help me wish Hannah Danso a glorious happy birthday. Hannah Danso is in a Saman Kese, Hayas Stylist Palo. Wishing you the very best as you celebrate your birthday today from Oscar of the Multimedia Group Sales and Marketing Department. And on also Ediway Ebae. And then a happy birthday going out to my first fruit, Efua Asabia Aram of Pentecost Preparatory School. I ask for God's protection, wisdom, and good health from your mom, Akosua Getty, and your siblings. We love you so much. And Omode and also Atu HD Boko. And we also say a happy birthday going out to Mrs. Amma Frimpoma. Hey, God bless your new age. I'm meeting you. Kwame Slash. Oh, wishing a birthday. T. Amma Frimpoma, that was why. Kwame. Okay. What the Mrs. Neighbor, they are named Men's and Indian. So I say, but Ninai. Okay, so. Menfa, we enter. A cheek quick CCR na young co yen and him into ye press laugher. We no, just do the winning cake. So, over the weekend, a war down someone, close to down someone roundabout, and Rita and you are a ye a corso na Rita Nukunu a Miami senior. I say we dey head you, but yeah, in there we know. Just say, any better, sir? 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The next jaho ya ya pa. Now weekend in the koi ne you know. 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I don't make famous videos on them fast like I say. 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On one his sweet wife, Rita and Chua, Eyi Ebaso over the weekend. 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The emotion of my hubby and my name and share my name. 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My rich chance them. And name on Bible. 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What am I say? 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
2: 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Eya wa wa wa, medi

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enche bia na ye de nwire no sia kase bo brel. 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Of course, I need that. And this is Cash and Carry, Old Soldier, featuring Castro, The Destroyer, and The Fire. And I think KBKB's.

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May the good Lord Almighty bless you immensely with good health, strength, and grace, with prosperity in abundance. From African and all your colleagues here at the Multimedia Group, wishing you the very best.

And special greetings going out to you, Jesse. Jesse is here with us. Jesse is here with us, our multimedia group. Jesse. I'm not going to say. Now, tier year, also bet me a bear, millionaire. What I say, every month, biano, 1 million Ghana cedis echo. I fee every week, be 20,000 Ghana cedis, and also call every day, be 100 Ghana, and there, yet tigum, and one is all very low, do 10 cedis or more, airtime or data. Now, what top you up a year, will tell you sell cash wallet, and I say fixed broadband. Nani Nemuno, so dial *500# and I'll be caught tell you sell play up, no snow, I don't wash him. By so doing, and son, I'll bet me 1 million, 20,000, and 100 Ghana cedis. Now they are sure how far. Tell you so, my hit it promo. Foundation B, now also bet me a baby, the next millionaire. Tell you so, or say connecting energies. What you

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106.3 FM ne de ofie kwan so abre ato de nyame hia mu nyina na o hia team no so papa bills robert edu etete Priscilla says court now sample for J Kwame Obade obri ebo a fenten frem let be soon come 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have a great evening we out of here.

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1: 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When completed, as you were told, the recommended speed on the expressway will be 120 kilometers per hour. You can drive at 120 kilometers per hour. It will have three lanes. If you are a slow driver, you stay in the outer lane. And so all the big trucks and others, you stay in the outer lane. And then the small cars will use the second lane, and then the third lane is called the fast lane, which is the inner lane. So if you are doing 120 kilometers, you go into the inner lane. If you are doing 80 kilometers, 60 kilometers, you stay in the outer lane. But assume that a driver is commuting between Accra and Kumasi on the expressway. Even if he is traveling at 100 kilometers an hour, it means that the journey will take him 2 hours.
0: Ain't he a seven no and no sir who call 100 cry no let's just say a queen ya yet is woman a bear a year or how you watch your frequency or head you watch 180 kilometers no sir and no sir 100 kilometers per hour and let's say 2 hours per paper what do no sana o mampani hhrimu ena kwan so abo ho ntame ensa enti wa wu kwa mrika pa no de ni de womfimfim pa no na de ono kwa ho ne ho no e wo de 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
1: I am starting what I can, and it's my expectation that succeeding governments that will come after me will continue the vision of opening up the country with expressways connecting the whole country. My vision is that we'll have an expressway connecting Aflao all the way to Elubo in the west. We're already doing Accra to Kumasi Expressway. Our intention is to continue this expressway from Accra to the north. We also are working on the Eastern Corridor. By next year, we would have completed the Eastern Corridor as it is. And then we'll also work on the Western Corridor.
0: Ghana mampani John Dramani Mahama ene echire na adwempo ewa kwantempo akese a ewo manmu no
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1: to assure the nation that the entire amount needed for the construction of this expressway will be ready by 31st December 2026. For the avoidance of doubt, we will not borrow a peswa for this construction. Your Excellency, I also want to use this opportunity to thank you for appointing an acting Director General for the Value for Money Office under the Ministry of Finance.
2: Dr. Kesela to force in Warona Shesika Samsu, and what you are to Janice, Penima was made the chat to across Adanoa, Sikani, if you're in Ergum. 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
4: The recent commendation of a public institution and the comparison to a past government's output by no means a person than the Chief Justice of the Republic of Ghana left much to be desired. We do not want to believe that what happened is a fulfillment of Matthew 12:34, which says, out of the abundance of the heart, the mouth speaketh. Respectfully, the Judicial Secretary's attempted defects of the Chief Justice was at best lackluster.
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4: 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And may I repeat that? The guarded must stay within their bounds as dictated by their calling in the Constitution.
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5: Delays, the lack of essential materials, insufficient emergency capacity or slow corrective action too often turn a manageable complication into a fatal one. PRIMA is to help address obstacles that no single health institution can remove, whether in financing, infrastructure, staffing, procurement, data, or community mobilization.
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9: team no e made up of the regional central command no ye ha no e command no ye cyber crime unit transia de account PID nso headquarters and a PID Asante region main and media in charge the investigative team assisted by my friend here the crime officer chief superintendent Ajman Badu and so now ya which means that time by second message, when I said 2 days, I found the 2 days trial or more custody that. And young Kasa, AGT people with the help of IGT, you know, now also coordinated centrally because the technical team. And THS from the 8th, I said, kind of, you're more even though no one will say, I'm making a hide of identity. I'm far, their friend is saying, I'm on the phone. I'm there, but unfortunately, you're more until you're able to trace their. Tracks. You have got only Biana among Etite Omono. Everyone said, Cabby, Echo, Nakana Econo, Na Sa Victor, and Etim, a taxi. It was not compressor almost smaller than an unknown destination. Yes, and Teno, and my intercepted taxi, and a Y, Sa Abrantiano, and my other number, a friend said, I have referred one of our facilities. My rescue victim on the 11th.
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14: and as we speak cabinet is not seized with work na yele ye no it is still in the preparatory stage so the president said cabinet he chairs and has not considered and approved Chinese and Arabic. But when it comes to the teaching of Arabic, we're English and Arabic schools are watching Arabic. But we are actually in the curriculum. We are not trying to standardize it with one curriculum. Schools are open to watch Arabic. You know? Why? It will not be a compulsory. It's just like French. French is being taught. The French is not a compulsory subject. And your school beyond where you're French. You get me? Schools are only academy, they want your French. But those who were the academy teachers, you know, were your French. No, minister is aware that Yaliya curriculum. NACA is under the ministry. The minister knows that Yaliya curriculum, as part of the curriculum reforms or review or KG to primary 6.
0: Eti wei eya professor Esamfo ene na wote ye no no wi eno se akasa mienu no ehun hia yie pa wo mse amamfo bi e kasa kasa de nanso ene yi ba bi anwo mesua ni wiase ekɔ no ehun ba hia se besua san kasa yi
14: 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a language that is important in the geopolitical economic world you know then you need all year or your money be can in fast one it is like saying that learning a different another language other than yours in fast one
0: and fast one there e bi e wo ho yento aso e
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15: Some quakwa do ni penso 2022. 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I will say any school that you try can want some no. A very nice project. And this is for ba se omo ba be bubu agu no mo si 24 hour market wa ha we will not allow them
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16: 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expect say crew no be nyini e di akosa side ho enti omo recommend say if there is any new development dia eba assembly ho then it should be towards sa area so that it would be able to grow the community towards the area. Enti omko twa asase wo ho edema wo mo. Yes, asase ni close to the school, but enye the exact location na gentleman no wona na oyé video no. Just that e close to the school. But na concern here say if you close to the school, what is the intent? Because market and school of this nature no, they very disruptive in kra no. And omo say na omo initial thought here say anka market room and wo ho no. Come convert this school in na dia here, nursery 1, nursery 2, KG1, KG2. The uncrowded, you know, so that as a man, if one no, a would you know, they will be motivated to keep a monk crano, a will school. Wow,
11: Dr. Frank, I'm a coin and one of your sentiment terms for any and out here. You know,
0: another joined your soon could be a coswaff and crammer. Now, Nina, ne say, a penny for a pa, a young crammer, dear rabbits, a home empanier, a dog boy, a home truma, sunset, a world rabbits mant, a moon and yewray. I just say, what's the nyina your body will say, and cram my idea. Ah, Wakawa, one house will be posted out because you will be wuno. Na, and no, and I can't tell for penny a bedia tree. Ah, or no, and a da veterinary service, I know, Monsieur, and more a doctor for no. O Raffenton, down so, and the other say, Semica say, ya, only a say, ya, a real crumb crumb and woo, and him some and insurance, sorry moon, some, Eddie Casubo, my recall, but first one. Bebia, woman, mubia, woe, beja, cram my man and basa basa. And your cramani be one more grandma, only frau yet. Into an enamontes and baby obedrubiano affinito. Let us walk you gunnosa, Sanya Mano, and Yadio Messo, so San Sancraman and Monte Montesono, Omna and Rona Tayaria, Cocobia, Nede Assem Eban.
17: We need to apply the bylaws in terms of stray dogs. You have to take the stray dogs, you have to take the stray dog and go and vaccinate them. But if you have a stray dog where it's not easy to capture, then we'll contact the assembly to make sure that they assist us to quarantine them.
0: It's assembly for another boy, you check Ramana, your paper be the Negu. Now, what your man for say? Wokra, and what's all one upon your son sent penny for? I want you and say. Enkwankosi emfie pinu nia duasa de enkrama ya de no mo ye from emu ne se mpani enkram panifo de aba no wo mo de wokwa nti obi ankwo ne de bi
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19: 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need a bank to be doing it at home but if you are buying it to me I have been so you're GDC in due time no yeah they're not so better months in but for now they're and clear on the set born because you're by when
11: Kopek penimpa wada one man on Duncan I'm one in it and out here no
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2: Ye mia, e free bra wodi me call thanks to you computer clinic ba ye no. 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
1: 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Fidia software bebra beka ho. 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
5: Jaye wo fraud for him. 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

0: This is the man you've been waiting for. 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
1: From long tennis to javelin, swimming, edeco wrestling. The way a Tiger Woods is swinging, I said you Ramos, I tackling. The way a Messi is dribbling, Cristiano Ronaldo is scoring. The way a Olilaji Olympics, Aboswa, onoso is diving. Adom Sports, Moody and ET, we're doing the listening.

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0: 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Ah,
1: we was him now. Okay, yes, sorry.
0: And I mean, just say, first, now, what honey, you two must say this season, sir, boys, never ball. No move, we need 2-0 Empa, yonder 3 points in front
1: of you. 3 points in
0: front of you. This season, no, a 4-5-6-4-5-6 ah kwasi si ababo air classic
1: air classic ni nyina nsu
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1: basa ssn
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1: oh david ni
0: po david next time your stories from europa
1: yeah eh eh story you
0: interfere
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0: what you see kadi
1: no into 2 and above we dey an dey kobi ubenya
0: enti basa winning mwa
1: enti oh basa winning
0: this week and omo winning
1: omo say okwa we kwako say
0: omo say say
1: basa kwase 4-2
0: la ila ila law
1: okwa say 4-2
0: mabidobo obo league obo league match
1: mami ma basa be say be a 4 matches kobi oh yeah basa ne 4 matches ah 2-0
0: educate me
1: 5-2 5-0 5-1 4-2
0: La ila ila lao. Basa ne 5 matches.
1: I'm telling
0: you. Awa bo. 2-0 day.
1: Including the champions.
0: 2-0.
1: 2-0. 5-2. 5-0. 5-1. 4-2. Enti timu a woni ne basa e beti
0: dia dia. Enko Spain.
1: Anya hwe kwa no kobi e wa hasa anya hwe kwa no basa score 2 goals and above.
0: Enko Spain bi. Na United 90 United no. Enko Spain bi. Tio United no a team a se still anko for a watch it out almost support
1: Manchester United.
0: Aye.
1: Oh yes, in terms of support, the man you there was no power.
0: W Adio Bia bo yes show red card. 70th minute red card.
2: 20th minute red card.
0: Just say aye, Obi yes show no yeah for only an about 20th minute war.
1: Yeah.
0: Emma will be 70 minutes. The best show.
1: Ah, aye, Manchester derby.
0: No. I don't.
1: Oh, derby, anyase, no.
0: It's derby.
1: Ah, Kobi.
0: Go back. There's nothing you say, meme.
1: There's nothing you do.
0: Because SAS team, City no crown, is say all problem. City no
1: crown. City only problem. Be
0: address City. This time, who do I need to say City match 2-3? No, what say?
1: But now man for Jin say after coach, that is Gadula no. I'm on for Jin Sa Jegu. But in the Champions League, or say, in the league, EPL no kokohe, only Arsenal, you know, 12 points. On Usu game. Enzo, yeah, you know. And don't forget, Enzo say, Enzo Fina, Enzo Maresca, City coach, you know. Also, on the last year, the Chelsea bar, Old Trafford, no, over the record. And all the City in Swaba, and over the record. And so, no, so, over how party a record, no, ABI, I just say, or Cotton Arsenal, for Timmy Jim. no one say net ye. Na ay Philip Foden no ye stubborn power. Emra man record no kono se no mu ru ni ni ade no no so aye ne science anya hwe kra de EPN magi 3 mi ko amaje mi ko amaje mi ko amaje aye stubborn power
0: paru
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0: se sen
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0: en omo de ye den
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0: goal de enti mi se
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0: A minute. You can see the Basa Cafe. Me mouth talking now, some boy. Basa Cafe.
1: Me cancel obu.
0: You see the people around?
1: Hey, Basa Cafe no.
0: Basa Cafe.
1: As they say, they are
0: chum. Oh, you free now at the other side.
1: Okay.
0: The spirit of Basa Cafe.
1: Okay.
0: Basa Cafe is out there.
1: Matias.
0: Bonsa will be into the machine.
1: It's a saying that that's no. On say Manchester Derby. Vatim stood down from duty. In okay. Tiasat now. 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
1: 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Ono as a head coach Enzo Maresca no Kobe wa wie. Because a ban Champions League now, be money goes no. A ban league and so be money goes. Na Haaland so dey ni mo no ma goes ni dia. And you your coach a wada no wada. Nti so your coach and say wada no wada. They say dey was so ni how Enzo say. Na odwin say be a one or two be baba, but they say was so ni how because I granted the thing Eddie a year na sembo no.
0: Haaland
1: oh happy. Na Michael Carrick so can be.
0: Me ba Haaland no. 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
1: 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But a sousa, among for us, participate be obeti way, beti way, was at least what you woke up, what you rose no, and so elho, and ti pono se, oh, ye, young player. Now, perso, would you yasi be beard that be wound to me. And I know, and was say, Pele, ye. 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
1: 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Ne ne ne.
0: You go and come crying. You are not in our Okay, okay. My name is Fwase. Me slow. Unyan download the app. No, download the Google phone. So live. Na uya. Afe say a transaction. We send this camu bino. Me show network no. Papa pa no. And I make come for the amount. MTN. Na what you have here? Oti say MTN Golf Championship. E course chinchinchi pa ewo achimota golf course wo achese otum se na e hote amanfo e koye omo adiom ho shemu omo wini ye chese na nye easy MTN everywhere you go omo ne kitem and then you mren so atom sports pay 2 omo ne kitem ema yede akudie monsem yede eno so ema no Shadow success, Sports Play 2, and a Sabre Ugusu Awutie no live, ewo Adom 106.3 FM. So, Goma Jaman this year, and I'm no, bono, petim, wadre. Midin, Eddie Kobe Stone, Okuman Kra, Pakwa Maka, and Suroja, Edura, and you know, ma, yon kum kaka, yon no masuko, and share the Black Princesses of Ghana, Yasinka, a fear echi, any abofono. 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Na head coach, ena sabi, waka say, watch this, future, edema, the Black Queens of Ghana no, eyatia, ebe jina, ema yueso. 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It is a dear monim, Edia Kopiamo, Yakoti or Miami to South Korea, Annum, said Yetia, Nesse, a human here passer, and perfumet mama, Yeni Ako, Timetis, eh, na Dachibiano, a so etime Aban Faso, Edi Ama or Mine Ghana. Charles Samson, one new coacher, Wokita, a year the Black Princesses of Ghana, Nisemini.
2: We've all played before, we've all been through ups and downs. But so far as we chose this as a career, it's also a lesson to learn going forward. And you should never, never let one defeat make you go down as such. It's okay to be sad for a day, but the next day you let you shake it off and then you look forward. Like I said, the future that is here is great. Continue believing in yourself, continue doing what you are doing, and I'm very, very, very, very sure. Very soon the whole world will see what we know is in you already.
0: Where the Ekoso, Ewa, Emmanuel, Omuninfisia, Adiono, the Black Princesses of Ghana, Asuye, Ena, Yede, Enkomono, Amano, Yefiani, Enchemo, Ewa, the Black Maidens, so Asuye, Neho, Ena, Urema, 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
3: So far, so good. You buy it. I'm more responding. I'm a sharp. 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I do the baby. I young copper, but here, Connie, I can't compete to baby. I can't afford it. You say, bit me a do. And so far, so good. You buy and be a cost of money, be and you'll be employed.
0: What's your BM prayer? Me na mi show, so I na show BM prayer. 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
0: 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Chiro experience. Your cocus kunya experience. And the abba. So we catch yourself chiro too.
1: So
0: we are no apparatum.
1: Okay. So what you have to me say me the man on that team players no to money de Champions League no team kwa TPO. Players ne de.
0: David Adia ni the woman say. The BM no TP no I was so.
1: And no no
0: you have competition at board to
1: do.
0: Opa, opa, head to head. Yeah, yeah, head to head.
1: Oh,
0: Moses in it, Moiska.
1: Oh, I'm Moiska to me.
0: But Moses is a heavy pounds.
1: Hey, heavy, heavy, need your year. But a bit of the I am footing here.
0: It's a taquati and any on the stadium. No, you share.
1: No, Lubumbashi.
0: Aye.
1: And no one's a supporter, no, or pitch in Intel. Oh, they didn't.
0: Okay.
1: Oh, Lubumbashi.
0: It's players, player to player, I'm sorry.
1: Would that be? TP was
0: so. Goalkeeper to goalkeeper.
1: TP was so.
0: Your goalkeeper to penalty. Your goalkeeper to penalty.
1: TP was so.
0: Supporter to supporter.
1: Oh, assemble now, okay. You must wear your ma. Who your video, Nana? And why your ma, Kobe?
0: Nasa TNS, your ma.
1: Oh, Nini, my. Lubumbashi, one, Kobe, what Bobby, I want every day, be a what Bobby. It's not be Mukaso, Ghana Premier League, no, and a league, no, a league, no, and a league, and a study league. Eh, Congo, and study, a mumbo, one match in po. Uko kongwa ye more league
0: but head to head no
1: Malins you are
0: head to head no Moses ni Moise Katumbi also one e was capa
1: Moses ni Moise Katumbi
0: aye
1: eba in terms of football there TP are the Champions League
0: Mrs. Sika
1: eh but it cast no TP Mazembe Moise Katumbi me yehu say cast no owo and no the Champions
0: League it's Oscar Moses
1: seven again
0: and I got Oscar
1: ni ya ya na ni ya no ya president to
0: it is Ibrahim Chanko says story na me cast throw to no and no honey story and no dey my
4: unfortunately we have a lot of players it is the first time I'm playing in this high level so definitely and they are jittery a bit and like you said we make a very good changes and then we press and into have an equalizer but we have to play also 9 against 11 for almost 10 minutes that is what keep us back in the second half but I think we learn a very good lesson
0: it's a lesson in the one nyamendada noa no nyona mo no nyona ma akufuma akufuma
1: ha
0: akufuma ha no no no no na na ye batui enyum na na na ye batui da ma no te ya kwabo ya kwabo ya kwabo
1: una na na chiro za
0: ni oh experience ni akoshe oh experience ni akoshe enti yesu ya asra ba wa ma ya kwaba na ya bo ba kwabo eyalla hey, I said, oh, now, what would be a gay free news? No, I'm also calling Sansa Banisansa. Nessie Sepsi, who do say, a photo brady, Omako Bobby Pa, na Omu coach, you know, draft code Garasich, and watch the say, Nitino, while organizing the year, me name pa, no person organize the mano, or send any team no eluku disorganize. Now, I know the name so. One more entity, uncle, uncle, my name.
5: And then it's very time, in very short time, lots of players left the club, lots of players came, but now our five players, which should be our top signings, they couldn't play this game. And then we start to make, for example, Costa as the left fullback must play center defender, then this one must play there. We are a bit disorganized, but anyway, ingredients, what we have on the table, we have to make a nice cake with the cream. Today, no cream, we made cake, but no cream. Let's hope next time we're going to make it with the cream. Time we are seeing problems and where we have to work.
0: Etinese, eno yankoma coach nso wate atuja Ghana Premier League ano pay ya bro so resource ni nyina ya digu anim kama. Resources kapra a PMO eye former House of Folk board member isido a former. Alaja kamyo a former no nya former.
1: Management member. Management member.
0: Former management
1: w,
0: member.
1: W or ye former board member. And now management member.
0: Hey, management didn't buy any didn't count.
1: And it didn't buy any IMC. IMC doesn't mean say Omunkwana management management, you know.
0: It will be a papa say my force.
1: That mean the
0: people according
1: to Alaja according to Alaja can
0: be. But the story no yeah now
1: for
0: shame.
1: That be what can't them in America who was him.
0: Sir
1: Alaja can be see or a board member on Zano catch them.
0: Alaji, I'm passing a board member. Spend a large D time on Babizaro.
1: Cassem be beginning one thing.
0: Or some more who are jack this season.
1: House
0: of Fook Jack.
1: Phobia Jano. I saw.
0: And I will in a free. I did not go.
1: Maybe in a free. Oh, me, even I'm in a free. Maybe so, my member. And to also be recruitment on my year and strategic signing pa. Number one jack. Now, so on your
0: man, too much is who.
1: Also,
0: your
1: man member,
0: Alaja
1: can be
0: any
1: man member.
0: So, what is in the better?
1: So, what is that?
0: Okay, see, I'm here. If you know,
1: I'll call you.
0: Now, House of Four head coach, Nibosa Kapo, Papanoso Akasa, Unim say, Sidia, Yaka coacha, Wajina Nenansoa, Papano, na Nenkomo Kakra, Odija, after say, when you're two straight win. If you back, abonte back, next papa ni heavy pa.
6: We are going to compete for every competition where we are, and that was really amazing and very good response from our players from the beginning of second half. And as I told in first my sentences, I was very happy how we have played, and I hope we will develop this kind of style.
0: Eti. Say couple banana has a good omo airboss you know has a identify the style of play couple ball to take couple ball no say house of folk nebo no na kumase den so dey yan ball ten
1: club ball eh dia ball be no mo ball type be
0: omo change use omo say
1: oh eh yeah no mo say dey tanko one 30 so say dey say den dey we na bua kam
6: 14
0: okay, 14 passes in our question. Go in and I'll couple ball. Hansi football.
1: Hansi flick.
0: And the Moreno football. Moreno football. Remember, they nobody to two and who, yeah, you. Remember, they nobody to two. Now it was a Hansi wine football. Ha! Mammy Finchimna, Yan Yanko. Na, dear Tia Pane, sir. What's that, you know, event Ben, of course, you know.
6: GFA code football.
0: Etina say FNB Lanchi code football. Etina FNB Lanchi code football.
1: And your grassroots be
0: there be a code football. Into officially yenya a invite. Tetina no Justice Kobna Akon. Wakwa kuchinem. Na I'm a bewahe. On every other drone is at our no dear drew. And so, we get drumming, Na Ghana, a senior men's national volleyball team. Unim say, you're from Black Spikers. Almost our rival, Tunisia, for 2026 African Nations Volleyball Championship. A Jumedia and Penny Force, and a chassis, and 13th. It's a trauma, 26. nafe ye di bibian so aba ne wie ye Ghana a represent na o team a ye di akopiem e ho na anoden eti ya na odin pa bo ne ade so atai team ne echi Daniel Benefo eye team eye operations anase ona she preparation ni ade nyina so eso na wakasa kra e de afa sedia omo so and seminal echo young room kakra volleyball near far and seminal NC form.
7: The mood is very high because we prepared for the past 3 to 4 to 5 months now. And what you can see, the morale is very high. The boys, they are eager to play. So we are not just going to participate. We are just going to fight hard to win the trophy. Yes, we are very ready for this tournament because we are tactically disciplined because our coaches have taught us a lot. We fought other clubs and we are going to do well in this competition. I want to thank the minister very much because he has done his best for us and we are showing that we are going to bring glory to Ghana. We want to tell them that they should pray for us and we are going to make Ghana very proud. Our target is to be among the first three.
0: Okay. Eti enone semwa omoso dia tuja ye woshiwom the very best of luck ye be dia chire omo honkomo bia no volleyball ye de no so ebeba abichao ye so nemo happy birthday e kwodi ama Naomi Asantewa Tete ene 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
8: oh yes eno monitor
0: asem pastor o monitor
8: yeah eno ami
0: live on Adum TV
8: yes
0: ene asem FM
8: ba
0: ko be ye obi ba ko be ye mike
8: o se ono ba na ba ko no ba so o se yesu wo be there o so mbi obi ekuti se
0: o so be ekuti se but boy no more analyzing ye said your yes the presentation
8: is on the sand is the own sir is
0: your entertainment ro ehun
8: okay
0: ono so Charlie Bar boys na be here have you
8: be a hard
0: oh guy your friends Harrison eh Hansen
8: mm-hmm.
0: Hansen no be entertainment ni say
8: okay
0: solid guy
8: okay
0: uhu maturity no
8: yeah.
0: Oh Charlie guy solid
8: yeah
0: he say week 2 oh Charlie yenye izi
8: akonya no munya
0: boy no akonya no munya said ya or any introduction said on ankasa creatively or creative stories ne be ye no
8: won say obi o ho no mu a as say said den ni nimu nti ohun e bia judges na no but obi o e o nimu adan kuta na so on fa ho kra
0: next weekend 8 p.m. e wa Doom TV and live e wa Sempe FM get it and also 8:30 say 8 ne ne ye wo me app at me 8 na mo ha
8: live on Sempe FM
0: ne de ko ni ma
8: tino na me se ha no mo na me
0: di I me face agabu say kotokode ne ye Tinkler Football Agabuz wants it.
8: That is
0: it. Tactics bane. 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
0: Name of my own food dancing shoes. 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
1: The best are taller. 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
0: And to catch no bino no song can't you
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1: Domasa.
0: The best indoors. 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Cinder Sank. Aya Strong. 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
2: 10 years of worship, 10 years of praise, 10 years of prayers, a generation of women lifting one sound to heaven. 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Sunday, 27 September 2026, Sports Complex opposite the University of Ghana Sports Stadium, Accra, 4 p.m. Come, ready to give God the glory He deserves, because 10 years later, we know one thing for sure, it has all been grace. 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

2009 America Bonnie. Yes, sir. Baby, I should be a memoir crowd by now. How to say, and then Monday, fresh week. FM Markre, Mike 2, baby. And then one of my girls, the birthday, Catherine Texan, inside Tema. Happy birthday to you, Catherine. Yami sure now on your case. Oh, you make me sweet. Maybe I would need a birthday and soon maybe and so no. Hey, man, happy birthday. Oh, you do your thing. Oh, you make me swing. Hey, Jekra, your name, Father Abraham, Heba, and Spiritual Hospital.

right. All right. Here come off a yeni and come on. Adam 106.3 FM. Yeah. Yes, Father Abraham Heba and Spiritual Hospital. Yeni Sylvia and Shasia Nafe. And China.

0: All right, Sylvia, I quite about what to say.
1: Nami Adamo, my team patch announce.
0: Yami Adamo, hoya pa. And yeah, fancy chess where Father Abraham Herbine Spiritual Hospital numbers now for you, baby. I'm more.
1: But that's it. Now, Machia, it's you for 18 or three. What's it, Ankana, a Father Abraham Herbine Spiritual Hospital? So yeah, a pomodins now be a ban who name Muhawa, now who Muhaw, now do we need a chance here? Yami Adam. The book can say, you have a NC form. You try a quiet, a war, Achimota, of Uncle Barrier, Asufa, style your filling station, a honour, I see a war. We say, you hear GD and a mobile, I see a hole. And the end say, we any pound corner be how on quantity. And they be as far as some backwalk as a sense to sing what I do to quine. Yes, and see your numbers are offer or the bar, yes, you know, 0244 371695.
0: And answer 0559 111 4122.
2: All right,
0: you're calling any
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2: 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Tio, fibroid, no send you two banchi flam lemono. 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Obu 2 years, 3 years, obu akura 1 year, it's business free.
0: Okay.
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2: 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Yeah, yet in a question, sunny and chimney at Yababia sanctuary. 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
0: Okay.
2: Man, what? 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
0: 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Now, me bought a woody yard to say, sir, which I be now, Yanu Wedron. Unukuan, who would if I said, do it on anything, but for Kramutina Mitre.
1: Okay.
0: 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I said, severe syphilis. Moi, doctor, I don't want to panic. Sir, a kaye, a ham, another syphilis, a ham. Bomodia, and I recite your memory, your friend, sir, cancer,

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1: 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If Father Abraham now you tell woman can yami ya domo says the Abbasan no machine but yes sorry see Ben in the shoes and Abena Pokua
2: yes man
1: Ahenia aka Thomas

0: when your baba suddenly knows more than Ateta, your trotro mate starts explaining tactics, and your auntie who calls every player Ronaldo now knows Haaland and Mbappe. Suddenly everyone is a coach, man. It's on! 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

0: 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That is what tradition demands.
1: Nayo! 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
1: Nayo,
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6: 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We bet him yako Electroland showroom. Anyone number will see for Wagana Fanina. 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And our friend was 050-315-9739.

0: cooking, and everything is riding on one dish. 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This is where the next generation of great chefs get their start. And this season, they are not holding back. 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

0: laugh, you will cry, you will fall in love. 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

0: The Accra Kumasi Highway is 270 kilometers from Accra to Kumasi. So it means that with 198.7 kilometers, we've shaved off almost 70 kilometers of the traveling distance between Accra and Kumasi. When completed, as you were told, the recommended speed on the expressway will be 120 kilometers per hour. You can drive at 120 kilometers per hour. It will have three lanes. If you are a slow driver, you stay in the outer lane. And so all the big trucks and others, you stay in the outer lane. And then the small cars will use the second lane, and then the third lane is called the fast lane, which is the inner lane. So if you are doing 120 kilometers, you go into the inner lane. If you are doing 80 kilometers, 60 kilometers, you stay in the outer lane. But assume that a driver is commuting between Accra and Kumasi on the expressway. Even if he is traveling at 100 kilometers an hour, it means that the journey will take him 2 hours instead of the 5 to 6 hours that we currently use on the old
1: From senior high school to every Ghanaian student will have an option to choose between one major foreign language, French, Spanish, German, Chinese, or

0: problem.
1: A few moments later,
2: those who are going around and saying Arabic is going to be introduced, Chinese is going to be introduced, I want to say with all emphasis as President of the Republic of Ghana that no such policy has been approved by the cabinet that I check. Even French teachers are hard to find. Where are we going to get Chinese teachers? We have to send planes to China and fly them down to come and teach our children French. So let's put that matter to rest once and for all. There's no new policy to introduce Arabic and Chinese in all public schools in Ghana. I'm saying it for the last time for emphasis. There's been no approval of any curriculum that is introducing Arabic language in our public schools.
3: Yara Johnson Kwakwa Duni Pencil 2022. And over the school, I can tell you. And the sea, I don't say that to me. And crying a bit to me, Abaha. I was saying, any school that I can try, I can't want some no. A very nice project. And this is for Abba. Say, I'm about the Bubuagu. No, my 24 hour market. Waha. We will not allow them. I have for no Southwest Education Director, Uwai. I have for no Southwest Police Commander, Uwai. I have for no Southwest, your DC. Any party in planning for Waha and Timunya Babia NC 24 hour market. I guess you have a school there. You go yet now. What am I this for? Just a bunny at the Atugan Hanuman answer say. The Ecosu Memo Adam say no MY or be unjust in your market. Say this market in Osobet in Yasia. We want it. Yeah, yeah, yeah, yeah, yeah, okay. Nemum, don't come and grade down and a completed project. So what about the FIP market? And for sure, I was going to say. And for sure, I was so, and I say, some of Quaco Bubangia Goo, me see market. May Baba Bubu school die, Kakrakai, Abu Safosha. May Baba Bubu school die, Kakrakai, Adia Goo, so what about the see market?
4: In the brief, say they had engaged with Nananom. And Nananom, as I saw on the Mao Mono, now I say a bider than no SC school, the ABSC area, beer, because of distance, in Tinona Mount Crananco. No more expect to say Kronubinini at the Akosa side ho. In the Omo recommend to say if there is any new development, beer, Eba Assembly, then it should be towards Sa area so that it would be

Ediachayen. Mamima wajo, ahaya dom 106.3. Benin issues, Juma dear Sunye. 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Ya National Road Safety Authority and the Minister of Transport Edeba. 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
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Any Arabic can call him under this young home, and basic one. You can't basic car if you primary now because you so baby JHS no, and one basic, you know. Nanaka, one my back carry call a mom, you want Joanna Naka for. After teacher phony be, and the Confucius, I call UCC, I will Cape Coast, I call you trainee, I'm a church phony be fat Chinese, a casa home. It's a summer, you can't hear ye. Young crop for making the argument to say. Proposal ne krompo no it is still on the table ewo GES Naka has gone ahead say wo ye training ma teachers say they are going back to your basic schools no akwache French it is say no when e die na wo kan eye dwuma eye mampani an education minister e die na eti ahoma bayira homa mama bayira mo say wo so afa mampani yi wo say they are challenging the president that is where we are at the moment They are challenging the president because Naka to me go ahead. Eko ye training. Emma teachers. This weekend, I say ye training one more Chinese. Hunsa de baya implementation na ye deba curriculum na ye de ya curriculum na ye deba no. One bet to me a training ya. Nature said they have already accepted it. Nature said genius a dia tum. It said that wasi ye training ma teachers na. Ebe kwa kwa chen kwa dana dia no. Meanwhile the president of ma was appointment no. Eso wanya we wanyi bibian tumu. Iti ye ye ntuya jimu. It is a yen to ya gimu yen to ya gumina minister so a ye implementation no. 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Because as an education minister die, you are a member of the cabinet. 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
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We need to do French. I will busko. Is it going to be in Amgana? We are minimum senor or how no question can cry by you. Waka. They say French in the crowd. No. Who saw make French? I hear that. It's teachers not say French in the poor more. You are confused Chinese. I become home. It's Arabic. So I become say me general. It's the other one here. They say you are chairman penny. You should be a juma. Naka be because why implementation no. And the Chinese no, Abba, I see a man who costs you. I will bring my penny so on your way. And now my penny to me, Babu, minister, need the answer say. Obetchia sign say, me and my beca, ye me boa, me name my penny, kwa kama sama abansa. 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
1: 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mutum sa the mbi say make fa bypass no no
0: okay expressway all right but that say hu komodie ye be say nya daje na ya she but anyrey eye mandatory towing ya minister of transport and the national road safety authority Edeba and Sakaya Kakrewum Sawode to 2017 dear by ya Ghana for rejecting ye and to me anya successful no. Yen she and chimwa modia mayen se se ye edne e hunt to ye u take wa hm aye dien initially.
1: Oh me dear if you say o man baby I could do no and you may be a while. It may to one a mona, a BC, and you may be a no coin. Who's your nay? I owe you. One more fat coin as a more travel, a fatty two, and I'm commanding Panda that is a grand outcry. She casts, I can see our wounds and I say, Missy Quim. Fabi Bia and Taramubi, but yes, eh? Kaby Akop Chim be when you pay Mutumin. Station vehicle, I'm not sure if I know where to Miyako Park or car, a seat, a furnace, the middle of the road, not even for 30 minutes. You can't. So that time now, obey us, Edgeman. Everybody be two car, and a car be born, and our car, no crowd, but turn, I'll be jaddy, I'm on tea. Obi, I a very disciplined. Oh, I'm rich, man. Bye-bye, ha. Obi, I don't care. I'm rich, so automatically, subscribe to towing services here on your own. You'll be never sure, so but you need to have that kind of towing. Anytime you have been breaking, you can't be breaking down. Beyond over side towing service in form, the barber at your own cost. What you are now, no, here you run my hammer more 2016, no more tries or more decided in the
0: back.
1: Must you see? In 2017, you were Nanado, Danko Kufado, by no visa, a buyer or finish with that. And why should be BRC? No, Peso, Yenebois. Now, to reduce the carnage on our road, the accidents on our road, Noa. A piece of a one, yes, as you and Ghana work as I am playing, as you see, and the abandoned, I'm opening the Chinese and Bangkok way. You judge, lady. And I buy Abba, Ufraba. Before the baron, I'm fisher. Ministry of Transport, ye din komo akwachi sata mo na me ye pese ye omo road traffic act no new one on the yen fufure ya ye 25 LI 2519 ye ubeka ya in the late part of 2024 atwede kura wo parliament na ndi fo so mo premium pass mo ne yen bibiri na sa towing service in the moon and a new arrangement in a near the banana. She said, idea woman said, okay, sir. Enquire mandate, she said, who a car DVL be charge you, Sikabi. That I'm a son and I'm a person. May you know DVL be charge a year all vehicle owners who be registered. Okay, but who be clear Sikabi the Akoma DVL, DVL. So be easy as can be a man national rule safety. Any police if one come on the bay, Satu, you know, do coca coca, no man got some coca, Ghana walk as a mumpe, Tiako trans in your car, some mumpedia. And yes, all quite insurance here. Only insurance company, no service provider, it should be part of the agreement you have signed with that insurance company. In 2 year problem, I know after insurance company. And only she say I'm 54 years in uncommercial. But I'm afraid I'm only a bayon by no, I'm a bayon by a mendeno. Sir, Omum, National Road Safety Authority, Mum,
0: and Beck,
1: 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No more my plate, Omu are pretty. In Tianone, dear, if he said in Sachaya, Abem Sisi as a national road safety. Sisi Amunamobe, Bema, a best certified, a best certification of companies, no Omo Ato, Sa, Cassi, a Becky Kaki Kauka, Namranamus, I trust, I say, Ukako Kakuan Sua, who a minimum of 1 hour and a maximum of 2 hours will be here frequently. This 1 year. National Road Safety ni Police for Baby 2. And they are called Omo Ankasa Ankasa, Omo Yard, Omo Designated Yard. Now, first of all, no kofa ka. Ube tria paneti. And son, abe tria, the cost of the toll renunswa, Omo de Kani in account. In this, I know, me my dream, when me finish, the National Road Safety, person Omo Yenis is here, you know. Though, sir, Omo Fisa Omo empower the individual companies in Omaye. But the solution to the problem, Ebema people now are responsible. No? I'm sure a lot of them will continue to say, Omka Bessel, Nombe Jai, Esiquem, Nombe Koswaye, if you say, Safin or Nwangasa Kwakofa, a touring service, or be calling my friends, a registered one, so Mrameka. That's what this can be, I'll be charged, yes, you. But then come up praying, man, can insurance company be responsible for all these services here? Any insurance company, no? Somebody of my insurance, and to me, insurance, and I say, a 500 Ghana city, and I'm a tree, it cover touring services. Into no semi problem, and one say, my friend, insurance company, no? Almost no more, someone a year touring service company is in a contractor. Maybe an insurance company, actually, I'm saying, anytime I'll be in breakdown or crime mubiano. Ebia company we in a freno. We in a selected company see any of freno no mume too so that the insurance company will pay. So that will not become the burden of the driver and answer the vehicle owner. But the abaya is see an idea not is abaya the burden of the vehicle owner say. Inya si peno is so ko o fre ni a charge no na otria ni a baby to ni car inti I had the pie bit to me a boy and see to me funny. A better way to do it, it will help us. A bema or more modu on cars is the quans, a cuckoo for my bono. In our Twitter.
0: Okay, yes, sir, a year a towing we crumpled into a mob, a bema and sass services. No, say your towing company. You want to do us a woman, you wanna?
1: So far, the individuals we are to talk to our cars, which are not properly organized. Some of them are not even registered companies. The minimum choir, a National Road Safety Authority, the Fasabia, the CEO also on Baba Mom certification in here, a Bema Sa companies, you know, are better more organized. Because when you organize, I'm not sure National Road Safety Authority, a Bema Sa license, you know, to operate as your friend said, to. Service operator and as a provider, I won't say Ubina problem or consonants here ring here, Obekonoa Kaku to the amount at a fee. In the Mifisa Takrana Wono, the National Road Safety Cash Commodore of Messiasia, you should be able to do it. I'm Fisa Bonibia and Emma, and you know, Mema advise you, say Takrana companies in the owner, if that is the route they want to. Take care, that is fine. But many of the other companies say it shouldn't become a burden of the National Road Safety Authority. Almost the answer on that check is say the road is safe for road users. Now, I'm making sure say insurance company take that responsibility. Now, I'm going to say the insurance company no crambo no. Apart from some are responsible for towing. Breakdown vehicles of their clients, you know. Essentially, almost so crampon when they contribute a certain portion of whatever amount of charging from insurance into the road fund because they know they can't be breaking down. Ubacon was saved with any charging or can who grass area who a metal race in one chain. We are no a bull light at all. We are no a jag grease with shiny in the Disney now. So, every person according to essay, go back to the car or the car. Na ababa ye the burden ama oman no man na san kwakwo risk bi unti ni say oh ka break it down as what say road furniture the insurance company should contribute a certain percentage into the road fund see they be fix e be can road funds ka on near their fix but no ye for another discussion I'm fit say e kwa be mu a ye betumi interrogate ni discussion into details ni ahwe say a idea if he said a beboa,
0: okay,
1: said beboa, but we need to deal with this breakdown vehicles on our road. We need to find a final solution to it. I bet to me, a yes idea, you know, if you are now you're minimizing it to the lowest level be stop and answer be prevent this event say accidents most of you know
0: LI 2519 as say regulation 127 abe replace no nanka o car say a ma grace period be say 31R e so de be ye fi honum say say you see immediately car no break it down one no e was say we fi honum enya ensi ho enkose meko di hu juma 30 minutes no eni ho biem e no so mfa pressa e ma
1: oh fast ni kula de ah me nanka mra na enya juma mpo mra no sisi akwa mpo de ye hu ni se yasi ya ma driver no mre kakra bi nti aye no between 1 hour to 2 hours you see abara foforo na yaye no e between 1 hour an hour to 2 hours yesi utimi two car no after that 1 2 hour police anase national roads to 20 bra be foul car dey akọ omo yard man na designated area ti o kwa ko pre o car ya be charge 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ba be too much for vehicle owners no ntino nga entrance nanga insurance company ka bi a na mmu na do do one are even say even 1% of them kra insurance e wua 99% of them have valid insurance on their cars na insurance companies no mo and sika no mo ji free ka car owners and vehicle owners wono adia ya no mo ya ha o mmu a obi nya accident to tia even comprehensive no your accident kra they struggle before they even get their money back a compensation to replace their vehicle. So they are making a lot of money. Free money to, they are making a lot of free money. It is one idea any better now or responsible for towing vehicles for of their clients. We should focus on it and make sure that they spend part of their money to support that and only proposition and as a proposal MPP abandoned than on that by the share. A friend is a draft airline, but abaya ono so abaya sisa no the abase opese or register companies no na omu mumu ye juma no na omu a friend a vehicle owner no will pay directly to them. You know that is it. And on embra ya pass. Is it abaya embra? Kenya pass ye we abaya embra. That is what we have at the moment. Yes, see the ye juma.
0: Okay, it's in the rollout. No, said the Yedikan Boston, be our insurance company now, or towing a can package one, and no, a year plus. It's advice, Bernard, the Bema drivers. They said, no, pe won't pay a bejuma into yes, your bepness or Nayam Peniso. It has come to stay. A foot to Bernard Bema Shankaf.
1: I hear you, man, because I never a bejuma.
0: Yeah,
1: I'm not sure a long time ago. Into no, I am right, yeah. The enforcement, no, na be answer down cause. Into your car, una na se uye driver, na wo driver. Okay, we say see a mrana ban se wo car break it down. Wo between 1 hour to 2 hours to tow your car from, irrespective of the size of the vehicle. So when pija car name everywhere, my national roads to your attention. Now police be back for monga some car baba be too car o car name everywhere. Ibia si car be charge you. At that moment you can you won't mean ya. Normal local cars, yes, you want to know. Young man, she dream, sir. If you know, you can't break you. As I see, you can't even have a first way to your car. Said, yeah, a quantum is very safe for other users. And yes, sir, who do car and baby sooner will be in the car be booming a question and quan. And also, another issue and as a problem, our dear Benty drivers, you know, among Ventrum, this is the law that we have now. And they shouldn't leave their cars. Some young cars in see a crumb to say your name, you me just you on one. Now, ma'am, on some run and shut down your mother. Those are the same way I can, but only the monitoring system in place to make sure, say, on the monitor to see because all banners a car is one of you, Cecilia, say, yeah, who need any monitoring system here to ensure say, to find out through an answer. Into road safety forms who were Juma here, Papa Pomone, which means they have to be patrolling all the highways all the time. So, I'm patrol, so up and down, no more share. Carbon every case you, how long has it been there? You see a Juma Kessia, visit National Rules Safety Authority, everybody knows. In the area, how they go about it.
0: Okay. In the pattern, so I can say, so we can say now, the Jaho, now be a National Rules Safety, a bit too qua, over 21 days. After said 21 days, no, you bet oxen canoe, and you two, and you two has, I know you didn't know.
1: You find a way to move it from there. So when we want to me a move at that time, no na say, you find a way to

0: huge man in Usua. You have to find a way immediately to move your car from the road. This is how move. Maybe I don't see that 21 days in his two hatch. It's a reasonable period. Yeah, and this the man who driver, you need to be able to follow it.
1: Well, be assembly, son, I say, young fanny say, towing company, no, Accra has say, and no war. Me cannot say, it will come, I say. It was said towing can if in crying. A befa, it will come, I say, and I say, bea, and was so what branches across Ghana. I a banner, son, I will fray, and I know, yes, any Kumasi branch, no, and take over. Ye bet ye was ye consider sani ma wenyi na before approving the company sa ye ni omu ba ye juma no
0: as a national road safety this one of the issues as well yes well coffee fast our mom workers baku baku no that company omu ni omu ba ye juma should have a national character and so to me what offices across the country as they could say any region be anu and they have to call the own Udi answer wa call company normal director or sign one of their vehicles. Now come on and say company will see a crank one now. Ebiya, my father said on now on any age man. No see a crank one now. Ebiya, what about your problem? My father said tamale. Now say see two car no. Meaning is will be free. A crank babe fa. There must be one of the operations there. A bit to me a fa o car no the amount. Indeed, one of the things that. So much. So capacity means anyhow. See, a benya companies be normal. Yes, what national road safety authority should do is say companies now benya money na ano. On making sure say where they are located and they will publicize it enough. No, my numbers are available. Into your car owner. What the answer will be? I'll say if you know who share the closest or the nearest towing company. I will now afraid that towing company no. Aha, nanka. 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
1: 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I'm running the Rural Regulations Act. Now, the subsidiary laws, I'm on LI 2180, section 1023. No, now, I'm by a coin, say, it's on the same language, you more dead, it says, say, a friend of disabled car. Disabled cars ne car and I'm quite so gonna break up a baby at all. Na and on the end to mean con and in view, then to mean so many to view. Na I say a sequam, it was a car cars, no. He said, say, Ebema, ye great triangles are, and your papa on the Zeno. Yeah, one in triangles, they beat me so now, yeah, the born out to swarm.
0: Yeah.
1: It beats to me so, but the crown point reflected. Into no bony a book from gravity, nego crying. Now, one am one, Ushia would tear me and walk up here, triangle, not a preoccupied. Only a knack and a top pen, a widina. Nana, a dinny po. You should only just a knack cast, I ate this wood cast. It's a sissy baby and sissy now. 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So if he say, Penise, Beluswain, yeah, singers are Mokai,
0: yeah,
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0: yeah
1: and no kwa me dey kai na aboboya
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1: oh ni pe di wo dem in fact me no be ka say ya ma hun say akwa da ba kwa you see try na me no no
0: yeah abaya no
1: forever. And then what the hospital also stressed a man's time of one no on to me and a nice
0: one on antibium, yeah.
1: And what Bobuya Nipa car says it come and I say I say it come with you, madam, and I do move Kuma and Obuya car and yet and your cacatua. And you know, a banner ya braffle from Mran say, can say you are one casa. The wound went to his car insurance company over better Mosidua. Within 30 minutes, 45 minutes to 1 hour, one time can kind of free wa. A buy a babetam. Or betam or beku de beku si baby. Or de kusi baby na se wa mamma din the poor do you know bakwa kan ye beton. 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
1: 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Accra Express
0: Expressway. Yeah. Accra Kumasi.
1: I tell this with a voice of you in the FDA, a quiet the Uzi, a bear quino. Say, Castle Sans says this is our quino, so I knew who would grab it because I know the highway, a speedway. In Tino Himan, ya make Kadia Kusini say, a dear who here, if it's a car back, could be asked, is it quinoa? 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
0: Yeah.
1: Iki se, mi ni ya mahuno nise, gana titru ni ya bibri muno, ye uwono ya kase yemi yinu. If you said, never be a yen way acquired some. Many of us who walk, and you be drunk yet. I didn't look on the crowd as well. And in a Pemocrat, tell me a binimutu, or be new genetic dingura, a catro, senior botreno, or the cat to be Pimunukunu. Meaning the police ni baby, a coin yaswa, Amasamai, a year of uncle coin yaswa, car say, which naho or genetipa, or only other car pemo, or no so. And then the question, no. And man, no, the Yakam was a mechanic, say, I was here, Tom de Cosi, baby, a ye. Yen sees ye car or coin finfini. The patch also at him, I say. Entino, camarade dear, can a quansuano. Now, near be said, who said, near the other for free, but yet to Moana. And now, sir, I was in penny, and yes, at night, in your soup will be only who say, ye caught. Nyenewo LI 2180 no na no da ba boyen if se no de na me de meji tum se e ka dia man se tetua ya na yentene ya ese ne se oba ko ye beje wakobana ne bo se se ni akowie ne se upo o ka se esi kwa so a se ni amra ne kire no e wo so tam free ho within 45 minutes to 1 hour
0: okay
1: one tam an free ho a aban be betam de akọ. About time the court, and then be new by quickly one called dear. Ye beton, ye ton swap, the canon, and your dear view. Name woman, some random bit to me, ye jumas and ye send a star, and ye was the assassin in your bar. Near Bohun de Ru, yet let's say, I sang Cafone one, I sang almost same, and near Mredum ye. Near your home for so dear was so. Near you know say. Cast necessary quam why young town for one terminal, a communipa. Need the nipper and sooner.
0: But say, you're a sante, my men are say, and ye brawanya, am I a numery?
1: Then so, madam, I say.
0: Orakofia sante, a ye transport expert na lawyer Kwame Kudia, a tuyahine, a ye head of communication, National Receipt Authority, in the uncomrany and almost so they see, the yen ye bejna hate. I won't come with you, so I send me ya. But to me, I join in. I will YouTube. Adum 106.3 for commenting it to one no question no for to hold your baby, sir. Counsel, my joy.
2: Yes, sir.
0: Get us say any bra when you're my yay. Na and to ye, and ne and she say ya, modi bay, bay, beka say, bay, juma gidigdi. Next year, you pursue breaking it down, and my yay.
2: Oh, my God, sir. She say, I made a drink on the day. I was someone back pain. And I called us and I was here to train and I said, if you say, I'm buying and I don't know. She went before. She didn't show her car no more. And she said, no. And I'm going to say, I'm buying. Yes, I am. Yes, I cry. I want random. At all times, if we summon, we summon disabled tracks and our cars, I say, it's quite why I fast of him. My poor for sure, I'm quite no planning. Jay, and that's all. And she was a can be answered. Your pet solution. Now, Jebe kakran tamwe de bana na aman fo eka hwa semno. Amza feedback thing na ano na etra se e yade e hunhia se e pa solution no. Nemo mpopoza la ne wolo no a yasakra wuno. Bikaya ne wabe miensa na ne wumo a. I was here 200 more. Nay, yes, I cry. Did you can't say every Jumano? Emma Baku for. In fact, they just added about the Padrona Sada Omofano. The Buddhist perceived monopoly. She has a young choir man or seven year. It be his idea of free all. They toss a beer bone. They said, oh. adeya ye ka ho asem no eye risk eye aye se insurance so do kapa kwa mwa for potential and possibilities that will come the best say as you were na di amount for how yao claro eye pe ho
0: okay
2: and one insurance or money into yeah, he has an insurance for everything cobble and almost also I have some of it to be accepted, so I risk the be. And also I yeah can't ask him. And I said options are Emma I care for. You that's all but to insurance and I said over subscribe to towing service provider. And also was that amount for you thereby a massive possibility, no. And she said, can I know we see a beer demand crack for back on into Sakai Abamo and after insurance one was also a baby camel. But the owner said, I was still now a subscriber to the service and not the insurance policy. I'm acquiring my ESAD, you know. That's how the free her. Sebeya obi ho betumi akoto adwam na di ha obebre ono akasa na se afofo e wo kwan so esa se ese se no susu se obi a wo policy ana insurance a e ma kwan ma wo ka se ya wo betumi eto na mo ye fi ho no ti ana ma no susu ye mo no ka ne na na I'm just saying in the honor of about 30 minutes and 1 hour.
0: Mm-hmm.
2: It sounds like a man of contemplation is saying, you know, I ever walk so I covenant, you know. Or I said, oh, what kind of say she was? I bring more, I'm no more, and I was able to honor more now. You can't free her. She is there immediate. Now, kind of running in our immediate interest. Said you were anymore. I say be a car no say she was on the make us a 9. A C and 9 the instant.
0: Yeah.
2: Because I didn't say a compassa and then I say as a U2 carefully free.
0: Might
2: as well U2 can and I was attracted to in tracks or in UH. Everything. But man contemplation is a owner or car say, you know. In the instant, I also want to triangle. It is your. In the instant, I also bought towing service and our insurance company. I'm on there. So, our car, I say, yes, a client. The instant, I was a covenant in the instant. No, Utusana Mona, police force will be notified. Now, I'm going to protect the car until such a time. Or towing truck and an insurance company where per car ma babefa or car. The mum said, "Obasa o car say si why on na one subscribe boy and our subscription na wo only insurance cover. Never be a silly so say yeah 2-1 or more. At the harbor bread to me before. I don't know man say a passa there was a national safety authority and our police. It's one a mona almost 2 car no compulsory. Now, so what your subscription and put there 2 car now? The seno has said we had to kind of impound on our storage facility.
0: Yeah, okay.
2: Now, our car will be over 7 days. 7 days, no bits me, I have so busy car no. And I said, obey any officer or EBR, and I'll be able to go on my EBR, he can't free her. And I call fit any house to submit to my account amount. But 7 days, they came on down to an amount. Several SAM% go for the storage facility, by a dumping ground, and you know, yes, you go for every day, BR or Kano, ever, everyone over to your rent, storage facility, you know.
0: But, okay.
2: So, towing, one subscriber yet to either service provider and answer insurance. Not compulsory, we have mine be 2 car now. A man is a shame, has a address, in fact, within 21 days, e won se obetu aka na ban bo eto ka na free coin mu na fe wo se yika na free storage facility o
0: mhm
2: after 21 days no and as a win yes and we will be out to one more and so man as a say mono I was up and take a step na auction car and the auction after buy a car and it will be a unsubscribe oh yeah now buy alpha a NRS and a police about car for two car no then you park why not doing say and final person to turn on a mobile
0: okay
2: so to say Sabio, what a car and a boarding. Na 21 days or so, but some are Shanghai, Sabine, and Fanny Sakakano. Na on tongue. It's not there, but Emma, no, yeah, I was a winner consequences. Seven, yeah, Upia, and I didn't say, oh no, offer a Bibian, and she and I would to an hour. You'll be explaining that.
0: Okay. Okay. Opposition who ye mammy online yana a breaky. Said they were king, yen funny semi car, cause say a CGT. Na sihonum first and most sinanka a 31 hour. Se say na ni money muna mumu honomano. I was so afraid with company no mutumi ebedi hujuma. Na national safety. Kwa mbe na mbe faso mbe hunu se, ka seisi hanti ye kutu, ka seisi haye kutu, ebre be na mumu bamu, ebre ameka na se ya mimpi jankoye.
2: Oh, sir, niti yao compliance monitoring, ena to free lines ni adye, ewa, ena meno kasa ye nyasa akos no pa,
0: oh, okay.
2: Then for notify as a kasa says dangerous spots ni adye, ne diwa na imi yao di adye betu. Maybe on why it takes time. Every you should be a car, maybe you
0: are.
2: And so on. The park of fun, I asked my say, police for. Actually, police for adjuncts. No matter if you have a care, they feel. There's a monitoring framework.
0: Okay. Na and she say, I'm a debay, a car, and a bobo yaka home.
2: The aircar wants to see a framework. No, yeah, the other thing. Last time, I want for to say, motorcycle and tricycles, it's exempt to them. At the moment, you describe what cars are, and our vehicles were long. Vehicles were defined to include motorcycles and tricycles. But, as you say, no, a man, there's a same framework, no. By due time, you should say, as you implement a manner, you should say some of these friends and matters may be addressed. And of see, I'm not here because they mean to make us say, oh, come on, oh, come on. But practically, you know, last 5 or 6 or 7 years, I was a buyer. You know, it was one of the issues that a buyer and a man said they should be exempted. Maybe or maybe not. All of that will be addressed, Abra. But in fact, my dream is to say, I can't tell what's here. You're a good question.
0: Na Ghana had your towing companies saying at the moment.
2: So the woman said, based on framework, he entered. Yes, the board of a bar one thing. I'm a towing companies, or more, so someone what they are on between them, one say, you know, specification requirements, I had to be back for a money at the river. Top of my mind. Information Kakrami was based on transport services and sector economy. We said towing companies, ABR, Kakobet said 20, maybe no more, 20 or so companies. Capacity, you know, 85 from one to the other. We were on the tracks, 10, ebi dia be 3, ebi dia 5, ebi dia 100, ebi dia 50.
0: Bato ya no ama ne so ama me wada roma.
2: Because your information about existing touring companies. If you know where to come from, it's about 20 tomorrow. But I think that the framework can be good for more. I've been invited to more. The asset to criteria is to say, more ready to move to me because I'm taking advantage of a month of freedom. I'm going to do more on the register.
0: Okay.
2: With the Ministry of Transport and the Rural Safety Authority. Now, based on that, you know, you are pre-qualified and issue operating license. Into the NRS, you know, by a regulator for towing service companies, any company back home, companies, they have certain conditions, you know. If there's someone more than that, you are born in 3% of a single part, South Space, you know. Based on criteria, I believe that Pierre O'Quine said, 10 years for transport companies, year for transport unions, year for importers of safety equipment, year for garages, organizers, and you will be able to say, 1 hour day work, many,
0: as part of the criteria, no more consider Serbia towing company we ewo Greater Accra has Okwa Asante Regional or branch, Okwa Kofridia or branch, Okwa Takrade or branch. More consider San Yemani na. And as are you looking at considering Sansi say, you know, before accepting companies, no, Anna?
2: I criteria and I design requirements of the owner. Transport companies, yes, or open all your transport union. At least there also one crab out of 8 out of 16 regions. For motorcycles, be a cars, there also over at least 5 or 6 regions. One regional presence. In Sierra, then in Niasha, say, oh, be a, you should have a presence in some number of regions. And our fleet, no stock, must be of a certain number. And I have various tiers. Class A, if you have cars to 02, so class B, cars to 320 to about 50. So in that order, it is our details. And there, I feel I have a gym re now in the transport operators now for towing sector. Avoiding more ever says the registration. Then we'll begin to lay down that framework. And the choir is to say, if it's me, I'm a man, I am a man. How now, man, is to say, oh, no. If it's me, I'm a man, so as well.
0: Okay.
2: There are quite a number of possibilities. At the appropriate time, we'll consider all that. Now, I feel I'm a little ever boy, you know.
0: Okay. 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A kwen ni bibri nye a ye nyina ye nitu ya. 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E ye a kwen bi ya na ye kan wasim ana.
2: A kwen ya. On the broken down vehicles. So bebi ya. Enye highway se kwa. But. And also the operational issues, operational guidelines, but problem is if I could never see what point in also for the cars, you are the case, the urban environment, but just you will be in the car for a chassis. If you have an N1, a crack once a client, so once a two offense, so a crack day. It's already at operationally, you know, when we set out the operational guidelines, and also, you know, you have 200 money to prepare, how the case now on how I ever fasso a sort of problem.
0: Na obi bi sase se bia ekwan no enye enti na meka ne seye ndi wanka sakra bejina ka behu so we die enye ka afort se me di frifie ekwan na enye ne na ase no in such a situation so no me na me best akos ni nyina anasa ban bebo bi because aban anya kwan papa mama mfa so
2: ekwan no so kwan na de
0: kwan na enye ase enti no ekwan na break ka na ase ka no bia am na bi otomu no ene se ka no nje no no me na me be me cost ana ban be support
2: oh abia ya kwa no o my dear niwa omo road I quality mix cause we were kwa warm mind no munyi na 100% eh good kwa dear niwa eda ya we a mix of good, fair, maybe a bad roads. Our four entity, mono. In fact, it even places a higher responsibility on us on the way we drive. Yes, they be acquiring and I said, you were more acquiring and I just say, oh, dear, send me out Chicago and out Chicago. Acquiring no condition, I say, no. It places a more a responsibility on you on how you use the road. It doesn't mean that a buying responsibility says or fix a coin or should not also be done. But the basic principle, it is an insurance. A coin a year, coin a year. So when you introduce a vehicle on the road, you introduce a risk. And that risk must be managed in some form or shape. It's a main insurance as a day car by a requirement as a auto at least third party insurance. At the time I would talk third party insurance, you are not contemplating whether quite now they pull you to car or some a first class road and as a second or third class road. There will certainly be issues, but issues may arise there. In the interest of yourself and other persons on the road, how do we deal with it? That is a basic principle. It was government for expectations will be improving the quality of the road gradually. You know. It hasn't really been said, yeah, and the car, you know. Share or why, if it's me, a boy, and a for home, you know, will come under the cover of a quote and unquote bad roads and not do what is necessary. It's, we have an idea. Yeah, buying. So we continuously to improve the road. The road agencies, no highway, and road speed roads. Yes, it's a coin.
0: Okay.
2: But so, the coin back or the car back coin most so associated risk no must be managed in a way as a to in your own plan friends also sans or a bit to yeah I have one at the end of we all also be protected.
0: Ahead of implementation, no, more plan, money drivers, ne others, beka se money omne beti juma imo, no, more engagement plan be a money omo ebe ya na ahead of implementation.
2: Yes, most certainly. I started on crying. There was ebe call all 16 regions. And the Ministry of Transport Network to discuss all the highlights of new law no mono. But specific provisions that can affect other specific agencies on so there will be other levels of consultation. So by NCCF for intimate if it's a peckup as a candy and the quiet to my prayer and the same for and for one thing. The same, you because even subscription, runners will be unsubscribed as to how much was a third where Pioneer has not been discussed yet. There will be different areas of discussion. The benefits are.
0: Okay.
2: Mate. There will be series of consultation along the way. Importantly, my own transport companies in the and our unions, GPRT.
0: Okay.
2: Between them, teacher for front on this army, no more who say, a very important. And even without the government prompting, I'm aware of GPRTU policy. I'm introduced you a couple of years back, and I insisted, only you must have a towing policy. You know, more no loading. I'm going to say, actually, the benefit that Sansi say, Edeba, Ebebo, Mwakas, and Yomo passengers by. There's been a number of other stakeholder institutions that young fast Sansi say, Nanya Juma at that time. No? In the fullness of time, no? I it's beginning to be very clear.
0: Mate, ma.
2: Beyond initial framework.
0: Meba won chain na so de wadwen kire aba na yakoye nim na Franco Speed Shopping gwe ne ye a second edition de tutum yenu na wo mode e besise so no e da no fa date ne to ho e ye second october 2026 e besifie da intube ko e ye Franco Trading omo shop ho nom na wo 24 hours sada no ade bia betobia no Franco e ma 40% discount Inti 100 Ghana, but yes, 60 Ghana. 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Na MTN sell be ride with Momo. 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So ye taxi driver. So chu trotro. And now chu online car CB. 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
3: Hey, you know what?
0: I'm going to go.
3: One, I said, when another coffee by, and the binum to go, baby, I said, I can't say in sequence, I can't say in sequence, and I'm yes, I'm a young woman, and I care, Queen, I have seen it. And in this, I'm a young man, I'm a young man, I'm a young man, I'm a young man, I'm a young man, I'm a young man, I'm
0: a young man, I'm a
4: young man,
0: I'm a young man, I'm a young man, I'm a
4: young man, I'm a Media a common Ghana for an air driver for almost your Montia.
0: Okay.
4: The song Montia says a Ghana crew and your model. Ope say Ghana ye, a yet is a brutally. In so dear Kaka obey, Akamu Amana Yako Yenimo, Umpes obey. 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
5: 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Le call deputy communication officer.
0: Oh okay.
5: Yako Ponya Aduma, Anna, MDC, year PK, year constituency, election, filing, nomination forms. Yako Ponya Aduma, Bijnemu campaign.
0: That's nice. You wish you all the best. Why?
5: Mo, Yako Poishra.
0: Me
5: hun in tem kan be fao ma wo ye mi campaign manager. Me kan ada. Se me nim de pe wo mu a obeti ni di aboa.
0: Matias eh.
5: But all the way.
0: Ebefa.
5: 24th October. Me tin kunim. Na ma betena bo show yi so. Se unia ABY I invited me before. 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
0: Mate.
5: Nti appropriate time no. Mo so beto sa freme na ma ba be ka ni e wo Edema Trobo constituency.
0: Okay, yanko yanim.
5: Minia, share. Media, my dear, yeah, they be a mechanic. 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And a shah, see. Iti, me Collins, me betuaso. 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And your mind, no dear. But the piano when a shash ye may be so may be yemed ye. Any ye ne wo. Any ye ne the pia ye dia ma a mindful fraud ye and a yo comparison. Africa ha ko a ye your friend saying Libya nekoshe ko hinfa hinfa nekoshe China Ghana ye nya ye fa wudi ne China men ye ene China is saying who cry more than 100 times and over. And then a young Kwan Ghana, BBR politics, school placements, ba ye my, any offer, see, no money, no money. I mean, yeah, a quack ye politics, and I could find the mess, ye whom way, President Mahama near this in Kwan, A colonel 30, 35, 40, or so per precept. Obey a day,
0: okay.
5: Any
0: yenne, Medasi. Mr. Medasi, Memo Jun.
6: Abra Pokua Thomas.
0: Nana, yeti why?
6: Abra, and you mean you must be a count of a pound for a studio. We deny Nana Amwakwa and the Catafi S. Boy, our Ayan Sean constituency. Abra only said, you're caught election, you're paying for a court national election, you are honorable Boachi, a Jacob. Call for national chairman, Mr. MPP, a three ahene, a two ahene for stay. They be a partner, do no, and entry partner, indiscipline,
7: aba partner partner in yakona partner enna be bi enyen obi a wo ma partner gele nine so na yakono yetin dia even election 2020 election e yura honorable buachi ejako as national chairman yentanachi eto tumini mano ototo ndoto ya ma partner partner ko enna minche income national organizer enna na key
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0: okay
8: yeah yeah you say you say bibia na e be counter say ade amudi be boy be bo man no kwa de ye be fo so
0: me da say me fofofro majoe.
9: Hello, Abna.
0: Papa.
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0: had engaged with Nananom. 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Now, because of distance, Nintino Naman Krananko. Na omo expect say crew no be nyini e dey akosa side ho nti omo recommend say if there is any new development bia eba assembly ho then it should be towards sa area so that it would be able to grow the community towards the area nti omko twa asase wo ho e dey ma omo. Yes, asase ni close to the school but enye the exact location na gentleman no wanna na all your video no just that you close to the school but now concern yes say if you're close to the school what is the intent because market and school of this nature no they're very disruptive in crano and I'm saying now my initial thoughts yes say and can market two men no no come back convert this school in now they are here nursery one nursery two kg one kg two the uncrowd you know so that as a man before no a would you know they'll be motivated to keep among crano a school whilst the in mammy for no idiom and it's okay it may be a good idea but the point is that if stakeholders a bonoso and all that now so go ahead in this manner definitely a bad news would say the one and you will be an a war constituency one and municipal so they may have difficulty understanding what you mean.
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2: Hallelujah, hallelujah, hallelujah, hallelujah. Breaking yoke, fire, fire, fire, yeah, yeah, yeah, yeah, yeah, yeah, yeah. 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
3: to cross over to our year of enthronement.
4: Yes, yes, yes. The
3: year 2027.
4: Year 2027.
3: You cannot be sleeping in the house and wait and come 31st night.
4: When
3: you come to September, October, November, December, it's a month where the devil killed many destinies. Many people are going to lose their loved ones. Many are going to lose their jobs. Some children will be buried before the year comes to an end. Those who belong to a kingdom of blood, they must do their rituals, their sacrifices before the year come to an end. Things are happening already. So you must be happy coming to God's house from this time going. A scripture I love the most and you love it the most. In 2 Corinthians 3:17, it says, God is the Spirit. And where the Spirit of the Lord is, there is liberty. The reason why you must be happy in God's house is that God's Spirit is there.
4: 2
3: Corinthians chapter 3 verse number 17. Say amen.
4: Amen.
3: So God's Spirit is in the house. The Spirit gives deliverance. When demons are pursuing you, when evil spirits are following your destiny, you must run to the higher spirit. The higher spirit is the Spirit of God. So many spirits are controlling people. Before the year comes to an end, many are going to be affected with a lot of sicknesses. As we are crossing over, and many are going to receive promotion and cross over with happiness. Many are going to receive traveling breakthrough before they cross over. Many are going to receive financial breakthrough before they cross over. Some also are going to receive sad news before they cross
4: over.
3: When spiritual preparation meets opportunity, there is a testimony. When you don't prepare yourself well, you are going to have a lot of opportunity, but it will not come out well the way you were expecting.
4: So when says here you are calling baba a bansoa won't mean the mood said yet no.
3: If you are a lady, you will meet a man who will propose to you, but it will not end well.
4: Wo your baba say be ma ba so pension e nre ye.
3: They are going to be called to job interview, but you go to the interview and they will not call you back.
4: Baba fresh bridge interview konsoa adwuma na ma so.
3: Some of you will be called to go to the traveling embassy, go to the American embassy or all the embassy for interview, but it will not go well.
4: If
3: when you don't prepare well, life become a problem or a burden.
4: So
3: we are dealing with the rulers of darkness. The foundation scripture we are using is Ephesians 6:12. that we wrestle not against flesh and blood, against powers, principalities, against rulers of darkness. And we are in the fourth week, Tuesday ahead of us, we are bringing the fourth week to an end. The remaining 3 weeks ahead of us, by using the candle. Friday, it was beautiful. And this Tuesday, we are going to end the fourth week with a candle. We are dealing with rulers of darkness. And these things are real. Some of the demons are like a mountain. The tallest mountain in Ghana is what? Mountain what? Afajato. And some of the demons are more than Mount Afajato. Your parents, your grandparents were trying to break this mountain. But the mountain break them. If you don't prepare well, strongholds in the family will pull you down. So this week, we'll be dealing with cobwebs, demonic cobwebs.
4: Now what you way, you know, Anna sent in town when the beer and all your bumpy
3: prayer against the cobwebs of rulers of darkness.
4: Yeah, bumpy it's Anna sent in town. I hear you must for there.
3: That is the theme for the week.
4: If you ask about that, now what you soon know,
3: prayer against the cobwebs of rulers of darkness.
4: Yeah, bumpy it's here a summa tum for and time.
3: In a revelation, I saw that the cobwebs is like a net that's covered many people. They are trying to come out. They are trying to make it. But the more they try, the more they fail. And we all know these spider webs. That some of the spider, they use the webs as a trap. And it can catch a lot of insects. And some of them can even catch a bird. We have type of the spider webs. The same way we have types of animals, so we have types of spiders. Some of the spider webs can catch big animal. And this thing, as I was doing the search, and I realized that these things are not ordinary. I want you to take everything I'm telling you. If possible, you write them. It's going to be the announcement for the week.
4: Now what you mean?
3: Tuesday morning, all of us are going to gather here. We'll begin to deal with it Tuesday to Friday watch night. Now listen to this. The cobweb of darkness have the power to trap, block, delay, and afflict people's life and destinies. Let me take it again. The cobweb of darkness have the power to trap, block, delay, and afflict people's lives and destinies. Many lives have been in cage because of the power of a spider webs. Now, what is carefully, the cobwebs are being controlled by the rulers of darkness. So when they are crossing you, someone is in charge of it. Let me take it again. The cobwebs are being controlled by the rulers of darkness. The rulers of darkness, some are the fetish priests, fetish priestess, witches and wizards, demonic people with satanic powers. They are the rulers of darkness. Now watch the scripture carefully. Isaiah 59 verse number 5-8, the New Living Translation, and see the way they do their things. It is so powerful. They hatch deadly snakes and wave spider webs. They wave it. They wave spider webs. These are the demonic people I'm talking about, the rulers of darkness. Whoever fall into their webs will die. Whoever falls into their webs will die.
4: are you getting
3: it here? Yes. So, and there is danger even in getting near them. So the rulers of darkness, they wave the spider webs. And when they cross you, it can kill you.
4: So the two enemies about to be cool.
3: It can destroy and damage your destiny. Let's continue reading the verse 6 to 8. You understand? So beautiful. Hallelujah.
4: Amen.
3: Their webs can't be made in, or see, their webs can't be made into clothing. Their webs can't be made into clothing. And nothing they do is productive. And all their activities is filled with sin. And violence is their trademark. Are you getting it?
4: What you see?
3: I'm about to show you some things for you to understand the danger of this spider webs. When they are crossing you or when they cover you, the webs cannot be used to do anything. When they are covering you, they are destroying your destiny slowly. I see their webs can't be made into clothing. It means that their webs cannot be used to do anything glorious. There is no glory when they are covering you. There is no glory in it. Now, verse 7 and 8. Verse 7. Their feet run to do evil. That is the rulers of darkness. Those who product, those who wave spider webs, their feet run to do evil. And they rush to commit murder. They kill people. They think only about sinning. Misery and destruction always follow them. These are the rulers of darkness. Last verse, verse number 8. They don't know where to find peace or what it means to be just and good. They have mapped out crooked roads. So they map up all their roads are crooked roads. It's not straight. And no one who follow them knows a moment of peace. So these rulers of darkness who wake spider webs, what they do is that they map the road of people and make it crooked. They'll make all your ways crooked. So when you follow them, these things will be crossing you, and where you are going, you will not reach there. Things you must know about demonic cobwebs. Listen to these things carefully. Friday, all of us will come here with a bottle of oil. We'll be using fire to work it out. When you walk on the way they put the spider webs, when you walk on that way, your ways will become crooked. You will never know where you are going. You will never know your destination. Things you must know about demonic cobwebs. Number one, it makes you forget your dreams. When they cross you in your house, when you are going out and they cross you, that is why we are using the candlelight. We start from Tuesday morning, because some of the spider webs, they cross you more in the day. So we are going to use the candlelight to command the fire to destroy them from all our roads. You easily forget your dreams.
4: You
3: can cross you only one. You will forget your dreams, and you will also become someone who forget things. Number two, when cobwebs covers your head, face and your hands, know that you are under demonic bondage. All of a sudden, this thing has covered your face. You know, when it covers your face, you use your hand to remove them. So when
4: it
3: cover your head, your face, and your hand, know that your destiny is under demonic bondage. Bondage means slavery. You will never be free till you die. You will suffer and suffer and you will die. These things are very dangerous. Put the verse 5 on the screen. Praise the Lord.
4: Hallelujah.
3: As you are dealing with cobwebs, listen to me carefully. Some of you decide to come to a program and you decide not to come. But this one, I beg all of you, come to this program. Are you saying when they are crossing, your life is in danger? Now, number 3, when your life is under the power of cobwebs, you cannot move forward and encounter favor. You can never move forward. You will never have an encounter with somebody who will favor you. Like the way people encountered favor. There's somebody who give them money, give them dollars, give them car, give them property. I want to help you travel. You will never have that encounter. Spider webs. There are rulers of darkness. They wave those things. And they make people's way crooked. They set all those webs on it. Point number 4. When cobwebs cover your face, it covers your glory. Your glory is covered. When your glory is covered, glory is beauty. Glory is light. Glory brings acceptance. Anywhere you see glory, people love to go there. Where there is no glory, nobody wants to go there. That is why you live a life without husband. You live a life without help.

0: Point number 5. Hallelujah.
1: Amen.
0: When it crosses you, it diverts your destiny. It will divert your destiny. You are on the right way. But before you realize, you move from that way. And you start doing different things. When you are driving, and you see a small signboard, and they said the road has been diverted, it means that road you are passing on has been blocked. It means you must pass a different way. The things of the spirit. I was there and I saw people who they cover them with the spider webs. They are trying to come out. It's like a net that they used to catch the fishes. That was where I don't know. Said, this is the work of rulers of darkness. In the night, they'll set all those traps. In the morning, as you are going to work, the road that everybody is walking on, that road. People, you are seeing people ahead of you walking on the same road. But as for you, before you realize, you know, it has crossed you. Because where you are going, there is favor there. There is a blessing there. All of a sudden, you decide not to go to where you are going again. I pray in the name of Jesus. Any ruler of darkness who is waving a spider web to catch my destiny, may that person die by fire. In the name of Jesus. Friday is going to be war. Point number 6, the power of cobwebs is able to collapse your business or companies at the verge of blessings. As you are about to prosper, you go to the website. You open your shop. Shop spider webs now then. Across you, baby, our company, spider webs, across you, baby, a cover company, because Omo who said, company, ni babe ye ye.
1: Yes.
0: This spider webs is able to collapse businesses. Things you must know. Some of you, we take it lightly when these things are crossing you. That is why things are rough by now. It's like you have a prophet to open your eyes about these things. Like you are far, like your business has gone far.
1: So your default be when
0: look at somebody, every day you go to your workshop or you go to your shop, you are always, now you have a special room where you used to remove spider webs every week. You are seeing it's ordinary. Now rulers of darkness, no, abba shop. Ebi aye say, no the way I say ha, no matter the way, come on, they wave the thing. Say they are, you see this yellow bears. They waste their rooms and all that, you know, their houses. That is how they do it. I declare by the covenant I have with God that no ruler of darkness shall be able to collapse my business in the name of Jesus. Hallelujah.
1: Amen.
0: Point number 7, the power of cobwebs can stop your project. He can stop your project. When you are seeing them, don't joke. Some of them are ordinary, some are not ordinary. So whether it is ordinary or not, release fire. Hallelujah.
1: Amen.
0: Whether you are an ordinary spider, I've got to know in the scripture that rulers of darkness, they wave those things. So whether you are ordinary or not, you must not cross me. Anytime these cobwebs cover your destiny, it has the power to give you bad news. When they are crossing you, you are about to have a bad news. Bad news will follow you soon. You pick your phone, bad news.
1: Phone, bad news.
0: But as the year is about to end, any trap of bad news, anytime it covers your destiny, something good will stop working for you. Any time it covers your destiny, something good will stop working for you. Something that is working for you, the thing will just stop.
1: You see, it
0: takes a prophetic church to understand certain things. Because anytime God gives us the revelation,
1: we
0: decide to search what the word of God is saying about it. We don't
1: want to
0: come here. If the word of God is not backing it, God will not speak about it. That is why you are seeing that the word of God is backing the thing. Somebody is about to die. Any witch or wizard in your life who is setting the trap of spider webs, I see them dying before the year coming to an end. Dying before the year come to an end. Hallelujah.
1: Amen.
0: Are you here, somebody?
1: Yes.
0: Because it is working for me. And nothing can stop it. Say it with confidence. What he said, Obi said, na ye ye pound. Na brabono ko ye mame. All of a sudden, did ya stop? Praise the Lord.
1: Hallelujah.
0: Point number 10. Hallelujah.
1: Amen.
0: When it crosses you, it terminates your business or your contract.
1: Sir, contract you
0: have been given a contract.
1: Contract
0: is crossing you. Be rest assured that the contract will be terminated.
1: So what the contract and contract.
0: Or they are going to terminate your job.
1: And I would so best say
0: you will be working all right. They give you the job. Your boss will call you and say, go home, we'll call you. When it's crossing you, don't forget this. Whoever, see, whoever fall into their webs will die. And there is danger even in getting near them. Hallelujah.
1: Amen.
0: Now love it. It weakens your prayer life when it covers your destiny. You can't even stand and take charge of the night. No. Hallelujah.
1: Amen.
0: It weakens you. You see, the thing is not ordinary. There is somebody who is behind the spider webs. This guy, if I don't quench the fire, my brain is here. So some of the incense, when they enter into the webs, They can kill. Hallelujah.
1: Amen.
0: It can weaken your prayer life. These things can be in your office. You will not see it unless somebody will carry power to enter and tell you that this net, this trap is here. It means the rulers of darkness, they can come and stay with you in your house. They can also work with you. They can also be with you in the church. A human being can be a spider web. He will say something and you no more come to watch night again. You will say something and it will weaken your prayer life and you will see yourself and pine me book and then because the devil knew that your life is in danger. Oh baby, who will accident? Baby Baba told in trouble you should be. No, I can't say me pana wo you soon no where you're ruler of darkness. Or the network no connect your money panel. And I was saying panel over cover with so many ways to weaken you to tell you prayer is no more important. spirit.
1: Am
0: I preaching?
1: Yes.
0: Hallelujah.
1: Amen.
0: It also brings poverty.
1: And your hands to me, bro.
0: When it cover you, it brings poverty. You become poor. That's where a rich man become poor. A rich man has become a beggar. All those you have heard before, now you are going to them begging for money. May that never be our portion. Hallelujah.
1: Amen.
0: The next point, number 14, it also brings disappointment. When somebody promises you, you'll be disappointed.
1: Amen.
0: Then the next one, it brings financial problems. When it covers you, it brings financial problems. Praise the Lord.
1: Hallelujah.
0: Then number 16, it makes your destiny, it makes your destiny helpers to hate you. When it covers you, it makes your destiny helpers to hate you. It also makes you backslide from your faith. You will stop coming to church. When they are crushing you, it will make you backslide from your faith. It also makes you a failure. You will fail with your destiny. Praise the Lord.
1: Hallelujah.
0: Hallelujah.
1: Amen.
0: It also brings barrenness. The moment you marry, these things start crossing you. When it cover you, it brings barrenness. Praise the Lord.
1: Hallelujah.
0: It also brings discouragement. So you'll be discouraged right now. Hallelujah.
1: Amen.
0: It brings this discouragement. And when it brings discouragement, the next point is that it brings the spirit of suicidal. You hang yourself right now. Hallelujah.
1: Amen.
0: It also brings, it always brings health problems. So when it covers you, always you are sick. When you solve the head finish, your heart is the Lord.
1: Hallelujah.
0: It also brings death. When it covers you, it brings death. Hallelujah.
1: Amen.
0: Say I'm a winner. Say it louder. Oh, say it louder. Number 30, it brings shame and disgrace to your destiny. When it's crushing you, you are rest assured. When you are not in the spirit, you'll be put to shame. Something will happen to you and you'll be put to shame. May that never be our portion. Friday, all of us are going together here. When you are coming, don't forget your prayer mantle. Come with your prayer mantle. And also come with your candle.
1: For candle
0: and also a bottle of oil. For a direction. And don't come alone. When you are coming, if you are a husband, come with your wife. If you are a wife, come with your husband. You can also come with your children. Some children, as young as they are, these things have been crossing them.
1: And
0: the devil has seen their children's future. They want to destroy their children's future. So when you are coming Friday, come with your children also. There is a destiny helper who has stopped helping you. Who is telling you things are not the same anymore? You can invite that destiny helper also to the Friday watch night. When that man starts prospering, that man will help you. Hallelujah.
1: Amen.
0: May God bless all of you for this powerful announcement. And I want you to prepare well before coming. Be a man and a woman of the spirit. Because of this direction, Friday, all of you must fast. From 6 to 3 p.m. All the church members must fast from 6 to 3 p.m. If you can do it to 6, it's fine. But I wish all of you would break 3 p.m.
1: Then,
0: may God bless you. Kingdoms are going to catch fire. Anyone who is the architect of cobwebs is going to confess and die.

0: we can no more fight you again. May God bless this word. Clap for Jesus.
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0: the God of Pega. 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Na
1: negative zero.
0: Negative zero, papa. 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So me bahasi, you know, the first time I had encounter with papa was a Sunday service. Papa ba water and so na ura say like do an okase o we hu casket within the environment and sometimes na mini me fiance na ti tire onu mo ntino o say em bomb pile we bomb pile won ho o preach we no say still the casket is still moving around ntino say some bomb, so he says Holy Spirit lead me to where this casket is ntino okasa na o okasa na say na ye hwana. Jokingly, I just said to my fiance say mia. I was just joking. I just said to her, and I knew yesterday. So Papa walked and came to me and I said, young man, stand up. You are the one. So there, and truly that time, I was having difficulty in breathing. Sometimes my dad would say, I'm dead. But thank God, Papa prayed for me. And since then, that thing has ceased. And the prophecy was, and it was true. And that place, I mean, it's out there young boys in Nyema, you know, Gagai. I can say, Mbasem ni Nyema. But thank God, Nipa no mama is out there. After the prayers, you know, recently I met somebody, I catch him, Nipa kon wewu. So the death went back to the person. My second encounter, there was an oil service. That time my mother has paralyzed, stroke, on the hospital bed. So the oil service, I came here with a picture. Papa took the picture. My mother is now well and strong. The third encounter was an all night. That night was when Mifi arrived by between Mifi. The papa saw me and said, you this young man, stand up. You'll be great. You'll become very good. But see, 50% of the people to come. Hey, but you know, the prophet has spoken. I just took it as it is. Continue coming. So after the professor of the Papa's prayer, I met an Indian man who said he wanted to work with me. But after I and the Indian man had a contract, 1 week later, the company of the Indian man was shut down. So my bemu buye. So after 1 month, that was where I got introduced to sharing. They were share on Pega, social media, we know. So I started sharing. Media meeting me share on Facebook. I blocked me. So one day I was there and I opened my inbox and a man sent me a message that someone has introduced me to him about business. So there I started having a conversation with that man, and that is it. There today, by the grace of God, Wednesday I'll be leaving Ghana to Dubai to Gwen, and I've given the evidence. That is my e-visa. This is the incorporation of the company that has been given. So Wednesday, Nyami Aduma.
1: What was your prophecy? I said you become hot.
0: You said the church. What this young man? He will become very great. Watch him. He will be handling money. He will be controlling companies. Watch him. I said he will become very great. Then the last of the trials, you know, was the Bewepo Mekano. If you require A to know no more. Now, that was the last part you said to it. Ever but truly, Charlie, today? Yes, I would.
1: So now you are going to manage a company.
0: Yes, sir. Fresh one. Fresh company. My advice is, there is a prophet. There's a slogan here, where nobody comes and becomes somebody. I'm a testimony. Baba, this is there. Prophecy bottle you gave me.
1: The oil I gave you.
0: Yes, he said I should hold it, and this is what will lead me
1: Gosh.
0: To the greatness. And truly, oil of greatness.
1: Wow.
0: I'm going to be great.
1: Wow.
0: By a prophecy. Thank you.
1: Come for prayers. Weimo, last week now, man mission on come. Your man of 5 years, 3 bedroom, 7 kwante. The word of the prophet. Go and prosper. Breaking your trouble. Who's sorry, pay what more time for more than? Go ahead.
2: Breaking yoke. Breaking yoke.
1: Fire. Fire.
2: The God of Pega.
3: Jesus.
2: Well, my name is Sandra Michaels, and I located Breaking Yoke in 2015. I was 14 years at that time. So fast forward 2018, I had completed SHS, and I was coming to give an offering when Prophet located me and asked me, young lady, where is your passport? At that time, I didn't even think of traveling. I was like, oh, I don't have a passport. Fast forward, I didn't have a passport, and 2024, this year, I'm doing my master's currently in the University of Ghana. I'm an MPhil history student. So fast forward, he...
1: Speak the brofo, I'm listening. Go ahead and bring all the brofo, I'm listening.
2: Fast forward, this year, on the 3rd of April, 2024, my HOD called me that there is this exchange program.
1: I asked you to bring your passport.
2: No, I didn't have a passport at
1: and
2: that
1: I
2: time.
1: And I asked you.
2: Yes, you asked me to get a passport, but you prayed for me.
1: That what?
2: That I would travel and I'll be the greatest in my family.
1: Wow.
2: Wherever, I'll travel to so many countries and I'll have a green card in the United States.
1: That was the prophecy.
2: That was the prophecy.
1: Now go ahead.
2: So fast forward, my HOD called me this 3rd April 2024 that there is a traveling opportunity in Germany, an exchange program. And there was a meeting amongst the lecturers and all my lecturers said I should be the one to go. And I stand here today as a testimony that here is my visa and I'm leaving to Germany by the end of this month. But my flight has been rescheduled.
1: Oh, the prophecy has come to pass. Huh? The prophecy has come to pass. Are you not celebrating? Do you know the strange thing about this prophecy? Everybody was mentioning her name that she had to travel. I prophesy over your life. In the place of honor, may everybody mention your name. Where they are honoring people, may they mention your name in that place. Receive, receive, receive. Go ahead.
2: So my visa comes with a work permit and multiple entry into all Schengen areas. I stand here thankful to God, and the advice I'm coming to give to everybody
1: is what? Schengen?
2: I have multiple entry into all Schengen areas.
1: Explain to me, lad. Let me. To an entry.
3: The visa comes with work permits. It means that she can work there when she goes. Secondly, she has permit to enter all Schengen countries.
1: Ooh.
3: In Europe, about 22 countries.
1: Hey, the prophecy has come
3: yes.
1: to pass. Do you remember the time you received a prophecy?
2: Yeah, that was 10th June 2018.
1: Give it to the Lord. Go ahead.
2: So the advice I'll give anyone here is my prophecy took 6 years to manifest. It doesn't matter how long it is. So far as it has been said by the prophet, it's surely going to come to pass. In the mighty name of Jesus. Amen.
1: Go and prosper. Go. Breaking your trouble.
4: 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Breaking yoke! 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
4: 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Oh, call
1: it.
4: Yamia Domuso drew on saying, Yadia.
1: No, but how many years?
4: Oh, I'm 26 years. Me Bana Kodu on saying, Ye, a fena oka cope, Juman, Yamia Dum, what Chan Nejumasu,
1: and yet Jumans were your home.
4: Me Pachetti, Nyamia, ya mammy. 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
1: pramishrao pramishrao Oh, but similar. About some. A radima woman to cry. Midi Akwento to Romaso. Receive that grace over your life. May God bless you. Mane suye. 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If ye benia, munchere miyo. 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Ah. Umma no. Breaking your trouble. What's on the pet? No, what time for you? Breaking your trouble. Breaking your trouble. Breaking your trouble. Next testimony.
5: Breaking yoke. Breaking yoke. Breaking yoke. The God of Prophet Pega.
1: Is the God.
5: He's a great God.
1: Gosh.
5: Look, don't just overlook Prophet Pega. He is God sent. He is God sent. My testimony goes like this. I don't live here. I live in Minnesota.
1: Go ahead. Go ahead. I live
5: in Minnesota.
1: Minnesota.
5: Yes, sir. And because
1: in USA.
5: Yes, sir.
1: Go ahead, yes, sir.
5: I'm a Bostonian.
1: Okay.
5: I'm a Bostonian. But I live in.
1: Take your time,
5: Namiti Brofunola.
1: Take your time. You need Namiti Brofunola.
5: I'm a Bostonian.
1: You are a Bostonian.
5: Bostonian. I grew up in Boston, Massachusetts.
1: Okay.
5: And my daughter moved from Massachusetts to Minnesota. So I joined her there. Unfortunately for me, I am getting from Massachusetts to Minnesota. So I joined her there.

and see my mom. She's alive. I took her there. Because of the cold, my mom couldn't live there. She requested me to bring her back to Africa, which I did. I obeyed her and I brought her back. So 2 years ago, I decided to come because my mom was not well and the cold was giving me a hard time, so I have to come and live in the weather, the hot weather. So I came. When I came, I wasn't holding a cane. I walked from Minnesota, Minneapolis, and I got on a plane. Then I got to New York. I boarded a plane in New York, and I got here at Kotoka International Airport. I came home safely. All of a sudden, I got sick. I started holding cane, and I was listening to Prophet Kpega all the time. I was listening to him. Praise the Lord. Prophet Kpega, you are a man of God. You are a man of God. Look, anybody that will tell you that you are dealing with juju, they will fall. I am telling you. They will fall. You don't have nothing in your hand. God called you to preach and to change people's life. Yes, I'm telling you. So I was listening to Prophet Kpega all the time. And because I'm holding the cane, I couldn't see. I don't know this place anymore. So I asked my sisters, I asked people to bring me here. And they went ashamed of me because I'm holding a cane. So I used to listen to Prophet Kpega. He preaches, then I pray. Last year, Prophet Kpega asked everybody to fast and end it at 31st. I had wanted to come, but I don't know anywhere again in Ghana. So I stayed home and I prayed. And prior to that, I don't live here. So my daughter gave my house to a guy and his wife to take care of the house for me. And this guy went and took me to Clicquot and used juju on me. I was driving. First of all, I'm a nurse. My part-time is truck driving. I drive truck in US. I am very energetic woman. I drive truck. I do deliveries. I do everything. I had my own company. But suddenly things were going bad with me. Not knowing, the guy that was living in my house took me to Clicquot and used juju on me. And I had a dream. A snake went in my eye and suddenly I got blind. I couldn't see at all. Not at all. So I decided to come home and the virus erupted. Not knowing, the guy that was in my house was praying for me to die. But what God has written about your life, men cannot alter it. They can't change it. They can't turn you around. But my glory, first of all, glory goes to God and Prophet Kpega. You healed me on the radio. You healed me on the television. So I wanted to come here. I didn't know how to get here. So I kept on praying. One day I got up. The Holy Spirit instructed me, why don't you go to Prophet Kpega? I said, where is the place? So I told my grandson, I said, today I have to go to Prophet Kpega. Then the Holy Spirit was asking me, just go, put your foot in the church. Even if you don't see him, there is angels there, they're going to heal you. The angels will heal you. Just go there and put your foot there. So I came. When I came, we were coming for offering or something. And Prophet Kpega saw me. He said, Prophet, I didn't come here with cane, but I'm walking with cane. He saw me. He said, somebody did something to you. He healed me right here. And I went home. When I went home,
I told the Lord, I said, God,

0: 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And God did it. I said, the God of Pega. You are God of healing.
1: Give it to the Lord.
2: 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Hiya, Dome FM 106.3. 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
3: There was darkness upon the face of the deep, and the Spirit of God moved upon the face of the water. The Spirit of God there is Ruach Elohim.

richly bless you wherever you are watching me. God, Nyanko Punisha. Today is Monday. We'll be out here at Dome FM. Everybody, Nyanko Punisha, and Sean, and Fasten, so on. Out here, a sorry cry, which is sanctuary. Medindi, Bishop Makaya. And I'm sure you are blessed wherever you are, because maybe I may not call in now or do a bit to know. I may not be ready, I'm out. And then we know Kasafa. So for us, I would give it in that. But when we there, there's a hope.

richly bless you wherever you are watching. God, Yanko Punisha. Today is Monday. Be a tea at the FM, a radio Yanko Punisha, and Shona on Fascination. Utier, a sorry crime since Sanctuary. Medindi, Bishop Makaya. And I'm sure you are blessed wherever you are, because maybe I may do calling number what we do know. I may not be ready amount. And let me know Kasafa. So far as I would, you didn't die. But when we there, there's a hope. Okay.

0: We thank God once again. This is Christ Vision Sanctuary International. Maybe I will be at the feeding at Adam FM. When you go punch us, I would see Christ Vision Sanctuary around this hour, destroying the destroyer, and bread and Eduno to be at the feeding at Adam FM. No frobi, no niakunun frobi. No chum say Christ Vision Sanctuary International with the Bishop Prophet Louis Makaya. Aba Adam FM. And then I saw for no Eddie Yamia Sem Ebre Bibia Uti Adom FM around this hour. It's no Uti, make sure I say a channel pa yinina ye share. I sorry if you on my Betfella Cathedral tomorrow morning 8:30. Ewa sorry if you on me yinina ye share mu. Ewa sorry if you on mo yinina ye the empire. But kese pa ewa sorry if you on mo akobo nyamidi ambo empire. Na in this end time no nyakopo enchange and destiny. Me no ka say you know studios. Are you ready? And I'm going to point to the film.
1: Yeah, may God richly bless you wherever you are watching. I'm going to point. Today is Monday. We'll be out here at the film. Everybody, I'm going to point to the film. I'm fascinated. So I'm going to point to the film. Sanctuary. Medin the Bishop Makaya. And I'm sure you are blessed wherever you are, because maybe I'm not calling them what we do. No, I mean, I'm ready. I'm on, and I'm no cassava. So far as I would, you didn't die. But when we there, there's a hope. Okay. The

0: Nti a chana pa 8:30 at the Best Flaka to do yenyina ye hia e wa Chimota Christian Village Junction. 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E chana pa odi anim amaya bo empire e chana pa 8:30. 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Ecobank ni nchen. Wano mo onsi Rough Road bi. Eda Ecobank no enchen pe. Fasa Rough Road no so. The next Junction on that Rough Road no. Leads you to the Christ Mission Central International. Nitu unye, unye loketi Ecobank no. Now loketi sa Rough Road ne da Ecobank ni nchen pepe no. Fasa Rough Road no so. The next junction on that rough road, I want Sabin Kumuso, Fasa Junction, and Sona Bra, where Banbet is Empire, Bo Ekoso, I was sort of Fionmo, and I saw Loki Melcom, and I won't say, I saw it, I know Melcom, no, Echipe. The baby will be out here from mountains. A buri, a human son, a sarabo tree, a denta, Mampom, Manfifonina, Yenina, Chanapa Madina, Yenina, denta, sarabo tree, Fonina, Yenina, Chanapa Yensia, or Madina, Zongo Junction, Echinaensia, or Madina. Zongo Junction. 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Ohona yen yina yene Bishop Prophet Louis Makaya Kubum Abo Empire. 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Junction so welcome ewa Junction one more. Aswa edano wa welcome no. Echi. 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Now, Empire Bono and Yahya Eden, Asha, see, Honum Nayina Kushia, air channel, Paukra Council, so and Eba, go Google Map, and also better type Christ Vision Sanctuary on the Google Map, or better type Christ Vision Sanctuary on the Google Map. Who is Yangu, Uba, and I say boat to Suswa, a Christ Vision Sanctuary on the app, maybe Bia Ubiano, app on the Edubira, so if you're no more direct, Uti invitation, Nungwa. A papa, wireless, cantonment, kwajo sardine, laboni, osu, mami, phone nyina, yen yina chana pa yenfa ka nembra 37 main station. 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Of a Christian Village car now. 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Ashasie. Ube ko Google Map on so beta fi Christ Vision Central on the Google Map. Christ Vision Central on the Google Map. Uy si yangu. Uba anase boat suswa. Christ Vision Central International. And then you mrewe enyame nkwana mewa. 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
1: Yami show me Biana on your Obia Cassia, Rabia Obia, or soon your coupon show, my father Bishop Makani, CMFA and Chia Cassia Emerald. Na Yankopoya, the Masabo Sumi, we, my papa Eddie C. was say, this month is the month of delivery. And I did be a dear, also on Saturday on Saka. The bear encourage you, Bibiara, those who are going through rejected. No man said that you're the MFA. It's a China and a part, a turning point. I see a talk and suffer. We believe that your life will never be the same. One I walk on pretty well, Brabum. If you're okay, you know, my uncle Fubu, one I want you, Juma, or you, Juma thing. By him promote you, or be banana, you're promoting. Obi bana no ide
2: enka
1: ye penko force ye bo mo abra bo mo enka wo di sikani tia enka ye made won de kra na dwa ba faith and new so onyam ye in 70 year day
2: e
1: ma so enu ti wo bo se akoye error in our life it a cha my father say every error must be corrected
2: okay
1: every error adekudie tia adekudie tia sa no man e koso Oh, Ezekiel 18 is a judge who means to a jabu among your dad. But then a normal be Kosuwa Brabomwa, yen shed until no maybe I say. It's your Christiasis Cassi, the Christiasis chapter 10, verse number 7 to 8, as of the man, Mahoya, 7 to 6 to 7.
3: Yaki Kai Afri, a Senka Fono, a tribu, Jimun Son, Isianin Son, or Manquasia Foso,
1: a Christiasis or Manquasia Foso. Bebre ko
3: na adefo titifem
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2: titifem
1: ababo aye bon one awo ye no one won twin nipa ho enye ye ya won ko fugu you see them wa okutamema 4 okutamema 5 buy it me ware no
2: god
1: others are smoking wa no mo sa beta brabo o sa nye skare dey e to e dey christian dey ababo me she dan tia se wa man kwase afo so One hour, one hour, 1 20 of the old team in Tias, yes, sir. And now, you need the grace, you need a favor. It's now so be a quassia. You cannot use your quassia on your quassia, grace be a day, a
2: dinosaur.
1: I don't be free, man, be fear dinosaur. You are rejecting a friend with Shabby. I saw my contest, and no, maybe at the end, Nana Brabo. So it was Mahun said, one man quassia for so. And at this year, when we are day. One, Jeremiah chapter 1, Rani said Jeremiah young woman anymore. But Jeremiah, Jeremiah chapter 12. What do you say? And no man get the answer. I was a Rami person, no cassa, no cassa, with the pim. Now, so my crying, I'm wrong at the end
2: cassa.
1: Because Jeremiah didn't want to get it on Tiasia.
2: Yes, yes.
1: The old Tiamis and Tiasia. Abraham, woman, would you live in Kaye? Me and Marco, she bred. Me and Summer Jai. Me and my name and myself. That's so me, Abraham and
2: fat.
1: Mamma, and you obey Jai Sanomano. You need a grace.
2: Need a grace.
1: You need a prophet to speak over your life.
2: Yes, Lord.
1: Out of your uncle.
3: So no, ah, my kwa a or titty ponkosu. Na at this year, ni nam
1: and enam for me. As my whom kwa titty a ponkosu. Your whom mamma, or my brab was saying, or my brab on a year, it was to be sit down.
2: You sit down,
1: a year. Why, as that? You know what you are a dual connection on a day, oh yeah, Yan Chino,
2: Debbie.
1: I just the old team in Tias, I say, and you're Juma Ding.
3: Yeah, Juma Ding.
1: I ran so on films of a good animal, but I do about course or Tias, I say. So one two and one from Pipe, and yeah, Juma. And it do see, you see, Bible say, the error about the Jafta. Jafta, you know, near Bushia for rejecting. I'm rejecting Jafta because of war. I'm saying, Jafta, Nemami and Panaba. It's almost Pamu Jafta, the FFF. ye ontie mia abusua fa onya hwe abusua rejecto because of uni my papa bi because of you see I'm flaw na say I'm flawa na so ba yin ho bompaya osu yakopo ba dey certain error at the new problem of the book of Mark, Matthew chapter 10 verse number 36 by us ya pamu chapter by chapter adam bible I'm an idiot thing. A true baby just a bad day. Ever be ever far. Abusiano ever be a leader. Was a mess some riot day among. Had you know my bassa, Abusia, young frown. Dear, I know my children quay. Yes, your cabbage is a young frown pipe. By the word of the prophet, my father, meaning Govibro Mobaya, and no more bravo Abusia reached at home. By the grace of God, one of them pipe and the Adiana de Assassin. I deny it as a son. That is our Obibia Woodsman. And then I can say, see, I reach a took. Now we see a phone camera, yes, yeah. But you chapter 10, verse 36.
3: Matthew Asempa, it drinks at the ascension. Now, Onipa fearful, bay any town for.
1: What's Onipa fearful, a bay, a bay, a town for? What my phone, yes, she. What it was any fearful by the amended time for it just a new and a rejecting. Obekasa uninu ya. Obetie obekasa uninu ya. Obekasa uni abusua. Obi amfro.
2: Obi amfro.
1: Because there be o free no. O ma bi amobra.
2: There be
1: Yehusa faso bi
2: eni so. Eni so.
1: We are penny beto ya kwala. Matthew so nipa fearful. So
2: what say
1: wa ba be tamfo. So sika semu nya ba be tamfo.
2: Ba be tamfo.
1: Se faso bi ama so ba be tamfo. Eti di otie menti ase ase. Ya pamu just a free fear there. Ba jafter and transcend.
2: There be.
1: So betimi asori no tu anamo. Na betimi asori a wa yem fa wo kan. Se bre de besesa.
2: E besesa.
1: Everybody has denied you. Because of Usikasamunye, because of Abrabono, Ofa Bibiama, as someone may call it, it was only per fearful, a bad time for. Say, error do a Brabosua, say, no man said I'm far,
2: yes,
1: a question mark, one Brabo one, and you per fearful by the abandoned time for. It may be a wood chairman, and the Bible say, who read the Bible of First Chronicle now, was say, Jafta, and you will be up, no way, Munyam Sinian. Ya can when you know when you ya can be so one or so one,
2: so
1: but the error a dear brantian the chintino.
2: Etino.
1: Bible say, I did be a way be an ye, Aaron if you find Aaron be an Aaron if you say. Name I may say on a yaw. It's your canon means in Beatrice.
2: I don't know so.
1: Who won one beside the entire war bedroom? A depart of Quatran and chain. And no man
2: fat.
1: But just a bomb pie.
2: A bomb pie.
1: Obitie me no me bi de wabrabo so ade bi obebia otu so na na ene conform kese wabrabo se abrabo ne sek se ma abrabo ne de enyi but one thing I believe now one thing also I sure say so be what you say obabom paya just abom paya
2: yes sir
1: bible say eno ma ye de
2: as a sign
1: because se obey mo ni apre no abom paya and ye de to say dang basis be bi wuti fibia
2: e kira no pa
1: yes, your cabbage is central.
2: Yes, Lord. Yes, Lord.
1: The house of prayer.
2: The house of prayer.
1: I believe strongly. Say so your life will never be the same.
2: Yes, Lord.
1: Ababo ayebono. O mami. Eno papa betimi amwabre. But so betimi share radia.
2: Share radia.
1: Osun yangu pumbere.
2: Didn't serve account.
1: Things are not working for Jafta. Jafta was going through pain. Jafta was marked by the pain because a numi bi dina braboso or to ye bi enye de enye ye Jafta semi de yen cheche mua enfa it me share urade
2: yes Lord
1: the Bible say Jafta bompaye
2: a bompaye that's a sign
1: the book of Proverbs chapter 10 verse number 22 Proverbs 10 verse number 22
2: Proverbs
1: Proverbs 10 verse number 22.
3: Yeah, can kind of maybe some trade doing chimu do you mean?
1: Aha.
3: Was it a radishida? Nemo only pay out the four.
1: Was a radin shaway and a money pay out
2: the four.
3: Now, a bread you, my dear.
1: I think so. Oh,
3: Fabian,
1: tea. Who betray you? You must have said dang. And you might dang. I'm many pagy you. And come say kakai will fire there.
2: Am I ye?
1: Was your juma dibi ami yepi ma bra? And yet you might take so you miss shower. I did you on some so be a baby.
2: Cashow for crowd.
1: Cashow for a day.
2: How are
1: you? Come on, my worry. And no man fat. Bossy a radin semisha. They entrenched you and you radin semisha.
2: Okay.
1: Jafta bompire.
2: A bompire.
1: Arrow the jafta no say. Minimum arrow. Arrow jafta and the say. Ne arrow the say. Ne mammy, a woman was on pay. It's a deep it also. A deep it also will serve you free moon. It's no money the emphat or who are fat. Why are they fat? A 12 will be. And the more will be. But why wouldn't I get quite a fool? We are here to my thing. But give you your beer and your emphat. Tell you, I give you your beer emphat. I don't want. Now, of course, you're just a rabble. Just a new one. I answer it. Just a quite warfare. But I'm not normal for my daughter. Daughter to show you ready.
3: They
1: are all dear me.
3: Yes, Lord.
1: Not normal for them.
3: Yes, Lord.
1: They are all Subai. No one you can fork. That's what two I am told. They are very much falling a shame. I worry any fear. I will be the fear. You are doing a busiano. Send the bed to me. Worry yourself. Busiano Sabre.
3: My God.
1: Too cool many pokra. And the money to
3: jump.
1: Bible said, Daughter to show you ready.
2: You share ready.
1: Then I want some more catch. You almost are warfare. Oh, yeah, you know, they are to me. They are to me. So, between your mercy or cravishes sanctuary, and your ochina, a proper way, the Ebbets, Bible said, a branch after bomb pie,
2: a bomb pie,
1: and no my head
2: as a sign,
1: and no my head
2: as a sign.
1: Hannah was in solo. Hannah, nay,
2: yes, sir.
1: Hannah, yes, sir. Abraham, Hannah, not penny, the head, the
2: essence.
1: A Bible said, Abraham, a bomb pie, Hannah, bomb pie, yes, sir. What would Tiana? Yes, sir. What you must have Tiana? Why not yes, sir? Bible says, Hannah, the idea of the
2: Ebombai.
1: Hannah pushy. This month is the month of pushing. You must push. Hannah said, this month again. I am Bosumi and my insane. My insane was sent to me at the Ebu. Hannah, the Yelbombai. Now, on your coupon, Tanin, who Babasha. I say, Hannah, this super better than the city. You are said demo also. You're so bad worried about being. You say, I will be cool. I go for church show. And go for Cecil. Yes, your cavity sanctuary. Your mom pie, the God of Hannah, the God of Hannah. I'm sorry.
3: Yes, Lord.
1: Baby, be of your cavity sanctuary. The house of prayer.
3: Yes, Lord.
1: Yes, yeah. Now, I mark be a dancer. And super be a dancer.
2: Yes, Lord.
1: Your friend in water. We are Jimmy.
3: My God.
1: And no, my basa. Yes, who feel cross or any other? Just the way up and no material and yet. But Hannah Kosilo, a child with Silo, a cravish in
2: Central.
1: A child with Silo, a cravish in Central.
2: Yes, Lord.
1: Yes, your cravish in Central.
2: Yes, Lord.
1: You're for Piper and what thing?
2: Piper and
1: what? You're a bishop with Sharon Mompire.
2: Young Bompire.
1: I believe, sir, your life will never be the same. Every error must be corrected.
2: Every error must be corrected.
1: The Hannah. And they say, don't be go back. Who read the Bible? Bible say, now the nani kulu or pebi nani kulu the other
2: at the man.
1: Nani kulu the other at the man. Who error say who was sick but who dead droso?
2: Who dead droso?
1: One more drunk, no man. And come
2: ill.
1: Yes, your cave is central. Do you be a bear man at the man? But I was some night a problem.
2: I have problem.
1: I was some night the I go hospital. Yes, you see share how, but man, I know my basa. Don't be go back. Yes, your cave is central.
3: Yes, Lord.
1: Hannah Bompire, Jabberman Ho, and my Berman in Kancha will say, Hannah Nuku Kabichano, Nuku Kabichan, Akana Kabichano, Sadina Ope Abawa, Min Gomblini, and Trasse, Abraham Bibiasu would depart. Yes, Yanni Mompire.
2: Yes, Lord.
1: I believe God will use my father.
2: God will use our father. Our father.
1: Yeah, can't was some dear. No mini mammy be a yin out here.
2: Yeah, you ye in the womb.
1: Nanny cruise me down ye in the womb, but
2: never
1: so overwalk. New crew credit deep prophet as him. Now, my men away.
2: Wow.
1: Men all cusses is here, so I dance here at Chambra side the parable. Only womb one a yam. A bit see that. But to our
2: women, sound, prof.
1: It is a yammy to me here, Juma.
2: Yeah, Juma, dear.
1: Yeah, to punk.
2: Hadabi.
1: Yammy to me here, Juma.
2: Yes,
1: the doctors here.
2: Yes, Stouse.
1: Yes, your cavity central. Hannah Kofani, you say, I saw them. Hannah, if you walk on one, you say, I saw them.
3: My God.
1: Me name the Ecoso. Me name said, you want you say, I'll be a boom,
2: yes, Lord.
1: ɛno ma fa pa ye hia
2: ye hia
1: ye mo pa ye
2: ye mo empire.
1: First Samuel chapter 1 verse number 6 First Samuel chapter 1 verse number 6
2: verse 6 Eya chano pasa na nyamidi fo e ka kire no ye nyina ye hia e wo asorifio no de Betfila Cathedral e chano pa ye nyamidi fo my father prophet Louis Makaya Asia Bo Empire obibia oti adom FM bia make sure say ye chano pa uni ye hia wo asorifio no na ya bom abo empire no nyankopon enche new destiny the situation that you are going through no it's not enye kasa na de ebe mo na change the situation no enye krofo akọ hu omo na ebe mo wa change the situation no but if only you can pray if only you can shout if only you can pray nyankopon be change destiny now the time I realized that Jesus Christ is still interceding for us nyankopon still abo empire ma me nu no and I realized say me am just as we no have to pray. When you read Hebrews 7:25, the Bible says that this man is still interceding. Yekaso bi e intercedia, it means that the person is praying. Now why would you ask asiwe so obo mpae ne etina mo mpae biem and you think that nyao komune is going to change? No. The Bible says that when blood man Bartimaeus Mark chapter 10 the Bible says that when blind man Bartimaeus shouted for the first time, the people told him that keep quiet. And the Bible says that this man shouted the louder. He shouted the louder. I don't know what you are going through. What bonfire back? The thing is not going. What bonfire? You know the thing is going. It's not going. But this time around, I'm telling you, say bonfire in the BM, the thing will go. In the channel at the Betfila Cathedral, we are all meeting Bishop Prophet Louis Maka. Onu no dear ni mama ya bo empire bo kesi we ay empire bo kesi ni ebo non denominational and found baby akwa sorry. Obeba na prophet for eto e bo empire sister. Obeba na pastor cry we bo empire ni bi. I'm telling you for a gospel fact. Obeba na pastor e bo empire ni bi. E channel pa 8:30 at the Betfila Cathedral at Timota Christian Village Junction. Obeko Google map no so be type Christ Vision Sanctuary on the Google map. Obe type Christ Vision Sanctuary on the Google map. 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Oh, is yango uba and I say both to so a Christ Vision Sanctuary on the app. Maybe I will be on map. No, I do baby ras or if you're on direct map. No, do ras or if you're on direct open treating open direction per prayer. Sir, number see, I'm in the mouth. Make sure so be fresh. I'm a messenger 0551 883388 and that's 0246 232224 Yen yina ye share channel pa at the Betfila Cathedral with Bishop Prophet Louis Makaya. A channel nim o dear ni mama ya bon pint we be obiano. Make sure that you make yourself available. This particular month there we are all going to deliver. A de be a yanyim atebiano in this particular month, the month of delivery, you know. But by the time we read this month, na a de na yanyim a channel, ni a wosa de no. A ye by we are going to give birth. What I say to baby I will be make sure say your channel pa 8:30 Atimota Christian Village Junction and any nyanya share all roads leads to Atimota Christian Village Junction. All roads leads to Atimota Christian Village Junction. Eya channel pa 8:30 to make sure say baby I will be ano one nyanya midi for prophet Louis Makaya e baby share ni abom abompire na nyame emfane so en change you destiny nyame emfane so e change you destiny. If a prophet is leading you to pray, he is telling you what you are going through. All the prayers that is going to lead you is what you are going through. Adenya, because a prophet says the mind of God. Namidifobiano, he says the mind of God. Or kanya kupon adren echero. It is a obana namidifo elidiwa. What you are going through, that's what we are praying about. What you are going through, nyakomuno, exactly what you are going through, that's what you are going to pray about. It is a yare, say a traveling. Yenya Yeshia, I was sorry for 8:30 tomorrow morning at the Betfila Cathedral, and God will turn that situation around. God was going to change that problem into testimony for you. I turn up at 8:30. Ntinyakopon Insha say, "Ono Oba, now we invite you to be na Yenya Yeshia, I was sorry for no more. You better sorry for akotie some one or two testimonies be. You better akotie some one or two testimonies be. I was sorry for no more. Name page out GD now no mu say, "Baby, Oba no so no. E un ba be bom pa ni gek. Bom pa ni you are going home with a testimony. Oh, bomb pioneer, you are going home with a testimony. Into yen na ye kwa sorry for you no more. I could hear some one or two testimonies be na empeja wo gidi onyankopon inshallah
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5: wo so ye dey ni wo so ye dey ni wo so we ajuma wa Canadian. So Daniel won't you carry this canabina?
4: The bank, son. So, peacekeeping, Bani, a friend, yeah. I'm a peacekeeper. The main person, young girl, for the baby. As I'm to see. As I ban a son, so I mean to me, for my trust in him, P.A. A damn year, P.A. and uncle for beside my ma, impending for a sale on soldiers. So, I'm saying, yeah, me own, so I'm going to be because I am a mommy. Just a little bit, I'm a moon, yeah, man. I did away free him. I'm in charge of the just or yet in senior patch. Yeah, they are dancing be by and yeah, your punch. I'm a damn coffee and I'm deep competitive. Miss you, name a damn. And nay, just a pure to be a me, be an alarm, be a good. Say now, a palania coffin a buy. Yeah, Yasumano say, oh, my son, I really knew Nami Fenu was young. I play Ginchini via Yanakrana Chassier. Ma, mint now would be more mecca. Not see a day. Was a man, his mammy. Not so one as a mow. A dear, I air yo, was a mammy, send me horses.
5: Come on, snow. And share the coffee.
4: A colony feel me, how quiet, Pet Johnson will say to you, Sir, I will see honor the Johnson at home.
5: Every agent in your life, somebody jump and shout fire. Again. Again.
4: Fire. And that's here to some answer.
5: And you and no charge on so far. Okay, please keep in how many times now? So, you know,
4: I show my call 3 times
5: after charge on so. Tia, how many hours are going to make call?
4: Me call back up a man could be
5: sort of no, man. I'm the man.
4: I told Debbie,
5: I hear special one.
4: Daniel, the fifth year by.
5: Where did you fifth?
4: I don't know what by am I one found one sank. Obiogen, baby, Ogen.
5: I don't have a sank a quiet and a power. I don't know if I can assess him. Yeah, I'm going to put some money on there. Clap for Jesus.
6: Wow. 25th of last month, and I Tuesday, be am a bar. Papa Bompire and watch church office.
5: Yeah.
6: And I'm a pa prophet, Chose. Oh, mommy, toffy nibi. No, be only Hano. Me found command. Me do come obi a. Nyame adum wenya visa for 5 years. 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
5: Hey!
6: Osi okwe eduma. 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Ma ye nko all night why? Osi o me mbere am se me chen ofie. 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
6: 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Yeah, my long process said he should come on the 14th a year and to take photograph. And I'm say, Papa, the God of Makaya. Will do something. Yeah, in time 14th. My young finger of where you are. Me kwa na msi mpacho, one a year in charge of online. Papa in the passport, he will be too quiet. Mun ya maye. Omu ya maye, omu se mung kwe chiri hong kutra picture. Yasi mung kwa later on. Na mo mbeje na msi debi, ye nya passport ochina. To the glory of God, ye mayen passport. Ye kwa 31st, ye mayen passport on the 1st of this month.
7: Wow.
6: Na ne kasi ye ne se. Esun. The visa is to expire tomorrow.
7: Hey.
6: 5 years visa no. Ochina. Ene ewu. A wenyo obi amwano. But that Friday, from the passport office, obi freye. I say, now if I cry now, I say, me kwa Arizona. I say, mommy, nko bisa ticket. Nko bisa, I say, $2,500. I say, usu, si ka okuraya, I say, me kita $1,002. I say, Fabra. Na di enyami ye, you know. From Monday, renewal of passport. Saturday, the 5th of August, or Arizona.
7: Ochina na passport, you don't expire you.
6: Oh, Arizona,
7: this one don't expire you. Wow.
6: Ejumadaho.
7: Ejumadaho.
6: Ejumadaho.
7: So umbrella may. Favor is working.
6: That is the favor.
7: Obida Sutihanu as I preach. Clap your hands and shout, Father, take all the glory.
6: Father, take all the glory.
7: People are sowing seed.
6: Father, take all the glory.
7: People are dropping seed.
6: Father, take all the glory. Ebruya Jenny and Tias yes.
7: Whoa.
6: For 5 years now, Daho, or Waf, what
7: about your Ochina Navisa Nibu?
6: Ochina Navisa Nibu.
7: Ochina Navisa Nibu. Walk on Saturday.
6: Walk on Saturday, you might.
7: My oh God.
8: Praise the Lord. Best say 3 to 4 months ago now. And I do be about 12:30, exactly 12:30. Me, we want to be via BC, May 9 or so. Na ebesi so san so pe me ba ni besua wo fa na o ma na duane na be ni bia esua osua just ade na e kwansa na wejai nti e ko osua nti sometimes an adre ba na me nya ni me ku se bibi ni nam dine so ade na ba nti on sorry ti e betumi atena ho ama na bo bia 1-2 ansa na akọ na akula na sayada nti one day no se or cope carpenter, no, my Bible, she said, then I would die in the swanner. See, or cofa and guy nearby, or no, so be share, I was seeing your shame. But still, na ne a corso. It's a corso to the extent, say, me younger sister free school by. Or banner me jack, me banner man, and I'm a queer juma. According to my sister, no, see daytime cry neighbor. It's a ya baby, see, dining so perfect. I call any besu, say, them horns, and I hope him. Just our dinner pie, and see, oh, so on a journey, and so I did try and hope I should say it's Sunday. Be a homach, I didn't buy a baby see sooner or sign starting so soon. It's me funny free bedroom, na bet now, hall so funny, and all damn it soon. Tell face and I know home and all. And I may tell them with family with all mammy Friday. It's in tatten when a mammy and so free other room no pie by into or by an assena. Or damn so now, oh, you know, not where giant in some to send no weary. And see, I want them because not damn some Mr. T send me sooner, me couldn't so I swim him. To me, I said, my younger sister, no, calendar never by a whole was true. And to me, I said, we're free action. Christ vision calendar never is true, honor. And no sign did me call your bedroom, or cause a sir, months or not, a jaddy man in the meaning of my bed. And of course, the signing and I did buy until your ban or dinner. I be going sooner. You start to say your bomb pie. It's your bomb pie, be 15 minutes now. Or sign start to get kind of honor. Or start to see.
7: Lift hands and shall God take all the glory.
8: It's your bomb pie, 4:30. No, you didn't call hospital. But honestly, you drew hospital honor. within the space of 30 minutes, children's word na yokopie. Ti within the space of about 30 to 40 minutes, na nkwala fo ewu. Ti doctor na yokot night doctor na yokot no no. We taking a temperature no say you too much. Nti obe admitting no. E no bi say am say what you admitting no.
7: Why you ask for people for ewu dada? I with the same hospital. And it's about admitting no hall. Ti dey na be see.
8: Na morning doctor aba. It's on OJ results now, or share ya no sue, madam. Results in nature say BBI perfect in TCC anything. See, Tuesday, near by, no. It's me by no catch him say, when we send me fear, demon, person, mokum, me bano. Na, and I do be a baby, be see me dine with a kind, I'm saying, yampa.
7: Satan, I won't catch him.
8: Namin can't.
7: No clock of a carpenter, or long as I throw down your own carre.
8: Namin can't.
7: No be any hunk, come on.
8: Namin will be
7: any. Men and me be my name here. Clap for that. Gift of God. And say God take all the glory.
8: See, okay, that day no never mean nature me some person who come bano. Or maybe I know my say my worry. I know declare say I require baby see dying so no. From that day no. And maybe it's a ball 12 pepper and I'm sorry it's not say. Send me if I say a best I ever. Met now our man able one ama the since then and so be seen a maybe.
7: What about your obanosu? Did you see
8: it? That day no, if it's that day no, I'm washing you, then you'll be BAJ. And no best sorry and I draw no baby did the people did rape and now I say that.
7: You are just sitting there. You are just saying this testimony like normal testimony. Lift your hands and shall God take all the glory.
8: Last year, na me ofe before am be resume ejuma na me by Tuesday service na me ka sure say ya friend me for promotion interview na obo mpa ya ma me say me nko na we succeed na me adom I feel na results na ba ma ya promote me
1: wonderful wonderful that's when baby e hupa baby e ye very serious and it's when you're 5 years are you ever chairman
2: Visano,
1: but beat me at once.
2: What's not
1: say? I wrote do what here,
2: prof.
1: Hadrian,
2: prof.
1: 5 years,
2: 5 years, oh,
1: 5 years,
2: 5 years,
1: 5 years. Hey, a be feared,
2: prof.
1: A be feared,
2: But,
1: Ningamo, on any check, can you see
2: Christ Mission Sanctuary? No,
1: last minute, at what at that.
2: Ato.
1: It will be a wood to me. Doesn't matter. Said yet here. A castle, a trebaco, and soon I saw good men found to come. You saw Camsi Central.
2: You found bra.
1: 5 years.
2: 5 years, prof.
1: 5 years.
2: 5 years.
1: Obitiami was my bony pa and number so. And away you say, and say, I will do it here.
2: I do it here.
1: I will do it here. But I say, name Manoya Sahene.
2: Sahene.
1: Not name my Sahene. Was an amateur, what do you see your mind? Nanso, so no, your quata.
2: Nanso, so.
1: Obitu, so be, sir. No, introduce, so be a mabama. Near Warreno. Obi, the chair will be a juma. How many people call a juma no, why, you what they about be a year? Because if you will feel mono, and no, me be the
2: whole,
1: and so be the, you need the higher oil.
2: Higher oil.
1: I say, the Spirit of God is upon me.
2: For me.
1: The Spirit of God is upon my father. 5 years. 5 years. 5 years.
2: 5 years.
1: 5 years. That's one thing. Be a powerful, but where you are here, who say, 5 years. The fear did to the senses say, 1 year when you are for, 2 years when you are for, 3 years when you are 5 years.
2: As soon. I can bet 5 days now to say, this is a spy.
1: And the old team in to say, what time was so to say, the boom said, the God of Bishop Louis Makaya.
2: Yes, Lord.
1: Last minute God.
2: Last minute.
1: Last minute God.
2: Last minute.
1: On the sub-account.
2: Sub-account.
1: There will be a war.
2: Yes, Lord.
1: Every error.
2: Every error.
1: There will be yourself who will me.
2: What here?
1: Obi yourself as my ministry at my Bob Pai at it. Bible say, na Elizabeth in the clome at
2: yeah, yeah.
1: Now, so no me a day.
2: At
1: No me deeper. Because then you need the higher oil to speak over your life.
9: My God.
1: Say error do what you found your soul them all the
2: time.
1: Every error must be corrected.
2: Yeah.
1: The error must be what? Corrected. And no man be an NCCBM, it's by the word of the prophet.
2: By the word of the prophet.
1: This month, my father, Bishop Louis Makaya.
2: Yes, Lord.
1: I say, I give you when you say a child.
2: My God.
1: It's not.
2: Echina.
1: Onyame yisu mi papa.
2: Yes Lord.
1: Onyame de inside dey.
2: Account.
1: Yes your cabbage central the house of prayer.
2: The house of prayer.
1: Echina nyame be nyame.
2: Nyame be nyame.
1: Me na make catch us. Say the ade ne tie.
2: Say
1: the ache. Say the mfa.
2: Mm.
1: Yes your cabbage central.
2: Yes Lord.
1: Eyi nyankopon ya do ba echina.
2: Echina no fa.
1: Abrabo ensesaye.
2: Mm.
1: Eno ma be sesa.
2: E be sesa.
1: Ma me mesia wore be de be sesa.
2: E be sesa.
1: Yare be ne taw so.
2: E taw so.
1: Yare da so ti said den. Osu nyankopon ne sa be ka.
2: Yes Lord.
1: Me nim said no ma e be sif basa fa. Say the dependence am pewasem.
2: Am pewasem.
1: O ti jafta sem na. E se na na ma me yam panaba. E to mo pamu jafta fifie. Obi ya pamu abusi afa unkan. Abusi ahwehwa. Ye se ne mo baye. Ye nim said the God of Christ is central.
2: Yes Lord.
1: O ba no ma to go for ibu horoma. E bi crowd the horoma. Families have rejected them.
2: Have rejected.
1: But the God of Christ is central. I'm going to go for a but one shabra in the ass. It's your meal to one.
2: It's not up.
1: I have brabos a sign.
2: It's not up.
1: I worry about the sun.
2: I worry about
1: the sun. I said
2: there was a
1: sun. I said there was a
2: sun.
1: My sister, you're buying a sun already.
2: Obeko.
1: Yes, yeah.
2: Yes, yeah.
1: Now this month, I give you a year old year.
2: A year old year.
1: Not a top for one. Now, about your phone in Saka. The book of Revelation. Or say, verse 4. Or so, what you say? Why you ready to say, oh, oh, yeah. Oba wo ba no wo se nche ne ba no obu wo no mu a obi yeso obua wo na
2: obua wo na wewu
1: obi yeso obua ni pele wu
2: because they no know why aka
1: no no wa say dey
2: aka
1: wo you say dey obi echi error obi dey obi echi dey covered by
2: okay okay
1: obi ka so be ware one dey chuma say because when you are going to deliver, you need a word.
2: You need
1: a
2: word.
1: Prophet. Now every dragon in your life, apostle to me, the Jesus to me, by the word of the prophet.
2: By the word, the word. Yes, Lord.
1: What will be no about the dust? Do it, and no matter ye that.
2: And ye ye so for.
1: Read your so for. Revelation chapter 12, verse number 4. Yes, your cave is sanctuary. The house of prayer.
2: Yes, Lord.
1: Now, me say Echina.
2: Echina.
1: Every error must be corrected.
2: Yes, Lord.
1: Bible said the city of the Jericho has been closed. Obi entimi ko obi aso ti
2: na. Entimi ba.
1: Ba omo den ti amu. One bugu form.
2: E bugu form.
1: One ye de e bugu form. Entimi nim no ogyina wa bra bo anim. Say the normal busy basafa Echina. I am Bible and what thing? I declaration and what thing? Last minute go 5 years visa. I did bet you I'm going to Otimikoi.
2: Otimikoi.
1: Now we say, how say, oh, no, time now, so, but I'm on Okodri.
2: How quiet, so for.
1: Because.
2: I say, a Juma da Hoy channel.
1: Yeah,
2: a dying da Hoy channel.
1: A Juma da Hoy. May I put Bishop Louis Makaya? Was it years ago? Or what's my tafers? When go for an investor, or Pompey go pass or so. I'm on the Kotab.
2: Hey.
1: Hey,
2: fever.
1: That is the God we see. We know.
9: Mighty speaking.
1: Reference is say.
9: Ya kin kai wo. Yohane adisem. Etredum yenu chichemu nine.
1: Aha.
9: Na ordinary dua twen osoro nsoroma nchemu miensa.
1: Was ordinary dua twen osoro nsoroma nchemu baako.
9: Egu asasi so.
1: Egu asasi so.
9: Na otwiasie no begina oba no.
1: Na otwiasie ni begina oba na wonwon. Was sent your neighbor to me with your jaw.
2: Ejinao.
1: Why you read about the noon? Disappointment in jaw.
2: Ejinao.
1: Was it Obejina or Obana noon? Ready to swallow. Who is ready to swallow your blessing?
2: Ah,
9: my God.
1: Obia and I just said, oh, my own, you
2: damn.
1: Our young man was on my sign. Mam, you're from Bible.
2: And fast,
1: what she has any Bejinao. What disappointment of Bejinao and Chow? Obia na bi so be se wa brabo yakọ
9: na se oba no wo a wa mene ne ba no
1: to aso e
9: enum no na owo ba beni a odi dade puma rebenyan amana man nyina na ohwim ma rebenyan